0: the northern part of the coast, just a couple drifting in off the ocean there. So watch out for that. It's probably going to get worse before it gets better. And they did say late morning and afternoon. We're heading towards 18 degrees today. Now for tomorrow, sunny with light winds picking up from the northwest, and that around about noon. Temperature range 7 to 21, so it'll be quite pleasant, perhaps a little bit of wind chill with those winds picking up. And then for Wednesday, mostly sunny with northwesterly winds, it'll turn more westerly. And that will give you definitely some wind chill on Wednesday. 8 to 19 degrees is the forecast temperature range. Now, if you're out on the water today, hope you don't get wet. But anyway, Terrigal's got a low tide at 20 minutes past 12 down there on the beach. And inside Brisbane water, Coolawong has got a low tide at 2:20 p.m. But currently around the coast, I've got Wyonga on 13, Greenpoint 13, and Somersby 14.
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Stevie Wonder, I Wish, here at Coast FM 963, and getting us underway, Supertramp. It's raining again. That might be quite topical, as a matter of fact, because it's due to rain shortly, and it is in some parts of the coast. So anyway, keep a watch for that if you're out and about. Very pleased to have your company this morning. Lance Godwin with you right through till 12 o'clock today, bringing you the classic hits at the Better Music Mix Station. All right, I know a place. So does Petula Clark.

0: Owen Paul, my favourite waste of time here at Coast FM 963, where it's 21 minutes past 10 o'clock. And after the break, we've got R&J Stone.
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0: Bobby Goldsborough, Summer, the first time. It is 29 minutes to 11. 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
3: Good morning. I'm Yvonne Rose. The search for missing Terrigal man Ben Goodman has continued over the weekend, with emergency crews carrying out operations on Friday and again on Saturday along the coastline between Terrigal and Baddow Bay. Police, Central Coast Rescue Squad, Polair and the Westpac Lifesaver Rescue Helicopter, Marine Rescue, Fire and Rescue New South Wales and the Rural Fire Services have assisted in the search. The 24-year-old was last seen in Terrigal early last Monday morning. Anyone with information is urged to contact police or Crime Stoppers. Central Coast councillors are set to debate how council uses artificial intelligence, with a notice of motion calling for greater transparency. Councillor Louise Smith wants AI-generated content clearly identified and councillors informed about how much AI is used in council documents. The discussion came as Microsoft highlights Central Coast Council as a customer success story. Using AI helps staff quickly research technical documents and repair water main breaks within the required four-hour timeframe. Federal Member for Robertson, Dr. Gordon Reid, has highlighted the challenges of healthcare access for regional communities while attending the Labor National Conference in Adelaide. Dr. Reid joined Assistant Minister for Health, Rebecca White, to discuss improving healthcare for rural, remote and First Nations communities. He said distance can mean delayed diagnosis, delayed treatment and poorer health outcomes, reinforcing the need to improve access to care across Australia. In sport, in Central Coast baseball lower grades over the weekend, the Lions defeated the Dodgers 9-6 in B grade despite the Dodgers recording more hits. The Magpies edged the Wolves 11-9 after Craig Wilson smashed a grand slam. In C grade, the Lions beat the Dodgers 13-3. Magpies White defeated Ruse Green 14-8 and Magpies Black came from 5 runs behind to beat the Wolves 18-7 in another high-scoring contest. This has been Coast FM Local News in association with Coast Community News.
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0: 3-day weather check, and as I promised you, there's some showers, but they're right up the northern part of the coast, more towards Lake Macquarie area, but I dare say they will develop as the day goes on. We're heading towards 18 degrees. Tomorrow, sunny with light winds, 7 to 21, and Wednesday, pretty similar sort of day, 8 to 19. But currently, just outside our studio, it is a little bit chilly, 14 degrees.
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10: It was the year that Little River Band sang It's a Long Way There, and AC/DC recorded It's a Long Way to the Top. But the dreams of making it to the top weren't that far away for either group. Little River Band made the US Top 40 for the first time with It's a Long Way There, and AC/DC signed an international deal with Atlantic Records and toured extensively throughout Europe. They also had top 10 local hits with TNT and Jailbreak. The era of the Eagles was also well underway in 1976, with the group becoming the first band to receive a platinum record for their greatest hits album, and then following it up in December with the equally successful Hotel California. It was also the year that we enjoyed A Night Out on the Town with Rod Stewart and A Night at the Opera with Queen. A Night at the Opera featured Queen's massive hit Bohemian Rhapsody. The film clip for the song was generally cited as a groundbreaking music video and began a trend in the music industry to produce videos to promote records. The 5-minute 55-second song, described by lead singer Freddie Mercury as tongue-in-cheek and mock opera, spent 2 weeks at number one.

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Oh, yeah, he's the greatest dancer here at Coast FM, Sister Sledge, at 8 minutes to 11 o'clock. Now, I did promise you the chance to ring in. You're going to win that fantastic prize if you can get drawn out of the barrel. The Blue Lagoon Beach Resort for two nights and in a three-bedroom beachfront villa drawn on this Friday at 10:35. You've got to be in it to win it. So give me a call, 43-220072, and I'll get up to half a dozen people, if that many ring up, into the draw. Delta Goodrum, Lost Without You.

0: Oh, Cat Stevens there, and Matthew and son. Okay, congratulations to these people. Ian Windmill from Yumina, George from Long Jetty, Roz from Woongarra, and Chris from Tookley, Stu from Woi Woi, and Rob from Wyoming. These people are all in the draw. Anyway, I shall be back after the news with some more great songs here at Coast FM 963, and the news is coming up.
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2: It's 11 o'clock. Good morning. I'm Josh Bryant, an ICAC hearing into at least a legal political donation.

0: petitions and people with links to the New South Wales Liberal Party is now underway. The Assistant Commissioner, Fabian Gleeson, has noted a significant amount of evidence is expected to be tendered during the hearings, scheduled to last 8 weeks. Hotelier and lawyer Michael O'Hara expected to be the first witness called following the opening by the counsel assisting. A federal Liberal senator has left the door open to join forces with One Nation if it's required to win the next election. New polling of 9,000 voters has found if it was replicated at the election, Pauline Hanson's party could win between 53 and 66 seats. The company behind the figures says it shows there's support for the minor party beyond regional and rural electorates. Liberal Andrew Bragg has told Nine the most important thing is to get rid of the Labor government.
1: If the numbers were the numbers, and we had to be in coalition with others, then of course we would be pragmatic. I mean, we have to get rid of these guys. They're terrible.
0: A man and a woman from the UK are facing charges accused of travelling to Australia to distribute illicit drugs. Police say they've seized 2 kilograms of ketamine from a Sydney unit before uncovering another 105 kilograms in the boot of a car in a hotel car park. A prominent real estate agent believes the nation's property market is in decline after experiencing what he says is the worst auction day of his career. Tom Painos has worked in the industry for over 30 years and for the first time had no people register for 6 different house auctions. He says he believes people are currently too scared to buy or sell in the current environment.
2: They're worried about negative equity. They're worried if they buy now, even though it's good value, it might drop further. And vendors, well, they don't want to go under the market because they're thinking, I'm not going to get my price. So we've got this gridlock going on.
0: In 3 hours' time, most Australians will receive a prominent mobile phone alert testing the nation's new emergency warning system. AusAlert will be sending a message to any device with a SIM card. Victims of domestic violence who have a hidden safe phone are being advised to switch it off and to leave it off for about 24 hours. Also making news, a first-of-its-kind medical centre for people with kidney disease is officially open in Sydney. The Prince of Wales Hospital Kidney Care Centre features dialysis, transplant support and a range of other care options in the one place. Drivers are being warned to expect a gradual increase in petrol prices from the end of this week. The fuel excise reduction is not expected to be extended by the federal government. In finance, the All Ords is trading up 82 points at 90.24. One Australian dollar is currently buying 69.9 US cents.
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5: The West Tigers have held crisis talks with Adam Dewey and his agent Isaac Moses after their star player refused to play in their match against Canberra. Chief Executive Sean Millerkamp took no questions following a 20-second update to reporters stating Dewey will be back at training tomorrow.
6: It was a very positive and productive meeting. Adam will be at training tomorrow, which is a very good sign. And what's really important is that what is said in that room stays in that room. That's important for us as a club. We're all doing what's best for the club.
5: Wrapping up round 21, the Sharks thrashed the Sea Eagles 48-12. The Titans beat the Dragons 38-18. Australia's had a successful day in the pool at the Commonwealth Games. Lani Pallister, Cam McAvoy, Iona Anderson and the men's 4x200m relay team all winning gold medals in Glasgow. That's sport. I'm Mike Pearsall.
0: It's 11:04. That's the latest news and sport.
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8: 3-day weather check, and rain hasn't eventuated really very much right up the northern part of the coast, but only a light shower. Anyway, keep watch on that because I think it will still happen. We're heading towards 18 degrees. Now, tomorrow, sunny with light winds picking up from the northwest around noon. 7 to 21 is the temperature range, and Wednesday, mostly sunny again, northwesterly winds tending westerly, but there will be some wind chill on Wednesday and probably a bit tomorrow too as well. 8 to 19 is the temperature range. Now, if you're lucky enough to be out on the water today, We've got Terrigal. It has a low tide down there at the beach at 12:20 p.m. while Coolewong has got a low tide inside Brisbane water at 2:20 p.m. But currently, around the coast, I have got Blue Haven on 16, East Gosford 18, and Central Mangrove 14 degrees.
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The Bee Gees, I got to get a message to you here at Coast FM, which I'm trying to do, as a matter of fact, because Polly Brown got us underway up, up, up in a puff of smoke. It is 12 minutes past 11 o'clock. 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Now, let me tell you that Music in the Mind is an unforgettable variety show to raise funds for people living with dementia. It's being held on Wednesday, August the 12th at the Central Coast Grammar School's Performing Arts Centre at 6 o'clock. There will be world-class musicians, talented music students and choirs performing. 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It's a ticket event and you can find out more on the website auccgs.sales.ticketsearch.com. 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

0: Our beauty there from the Ritchie family. You get a little bit of everything with that song, don't you? Anyway, we're going to learn to fly straight after the break.
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0: Russell Morris, Wings of an Eagle here at Coast FM, and Shannon Noel before that, and he was Learning to Fly. All right, it's right on 11:30. You know what that means. Time for the local with Ivana Rose.
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3: Good morning. I'm Ivana Rose. A national critical Oz Alert test will be sent to compatible mobile phones today at 2 p.m. Residents are being reminded there is no cause for concern as the alert is only testing Australians' emergency warning system. Critical Oz alerts cannot be turned off through phone settings and will sound even if devices are on silent. Authorities recommend securing pets before the test as the alert tone may startle some animals. Tuggera Lakes Police have seized three more illegal e-bikes as part of an ongoing crackdown across the district. Last week, targeted Operation Decino focused on known hotspot areas, with riders issued legal action and the non-compliant bikes seized. Inspector David Pinnington said police would continue proactive operations to improve community safety and warned illegal e-bikes pose risks to riders, pedestrians and other road users. Amazon Prime members across Gosford and much of the Central Coast can now access same-day delivery on more than 1 million products. Customers can place eligible orders as late as 11 a.m. and receive deliveries before 10 p.m. the same day. The expansion is supported by Amazon's warehouse in West Gosford and includes products across categories such as household items, electronics, books, toys and more. In sport, 19-year-old Central Coast runner Luke Shaw has claimed victory in the 5-kilometre event at Sydney's Real Insurance Harbour 10. Shaw crossed the line in 14 minutes and 56 seconds at the record-breaking event, which attracted more than 9,200 runners. The talented local said he enjoyed the atmosphere and harbour views and is now preparing for the New South Wales Road Relay next weekend and the TCS Sydney Mini Marathon. This has been Coast FM Local News in association with Coast Community News. I'm Ivana Rose from the local newsroom. Have a great day.
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0: Well, partly cloudy today and a good chance of some showers, but still waiting for them to come on shore at the present time. We're heading towards 18 degrees. Tomorrow, sunny with light winds, and I'll be picking up around noon, 7 to 21, and more wind on Wednesday, but still sunshine, 8 to 19. Currently just outside our studio, 16 degrees.
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9: The history of pop. 1991.
10: Mariah Carey became the first artist in the US to make number one with her first five single releases. However, in Australia, the only one of those five songs to make our top ten was Vision of Love. Former Sobeys star Kylie Minogue was having phenomenal chart success in the UK and in 1991 registered her 15th top ten hit. It's hard to believe that a cartoon series that debuted in 1989 would still be in production in the new century. But The Simpsons has now achieved the record for being the longest-running animated TV series. So, what's that got to do with music? Well, in 1991, Do the Bartman by The Simpsons was one of 1991's biggest hits, peaking at number two. It was also a year of revivals. Cher made number one with the Shoop Shoop song, originally a hit for Betty Everett in 1964. There was also Unforgettable, a song that was first recorded by Nat King Cole in 1952, but thanks to modern technology, was remixed with added vocals from his daughter Natalie. Finally, there was the year's biggest single, the Grease Megamix. It featured a medley of some of the big hits from the 1978 musical movie that starred Olivia Newton-John and John Travolta.
6: Why, this car is automatic, systematic, hydromatic. Why, it's a greased lightning.

0: Oh, yeah, Jim Croce and Bad, Bad Leroy Brown. After the break, we're going to hold 99 red balloons.
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Nina there, and 99 balloons at 12 minutes to 12 o'clock. That's it for me this morning. I'm going to do it all again tomorrow morning at 9 o'clock for the morning show, right through till 12. Looking forward to your company then. But in the meantime, I've got Carmel Anderson coming to the microphone for the afternoon show. So she'll give you the chance also to go into that draw. So looking forward to that. Thanks, Carmel. Anyway, let's go to the news now. I've got a few good songs. Here's one from Hot Chocolate. Tom Petty after that, and then Sherbet.

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1: In this bulletin, Corruption Watchdog's donation hearing underway, crucial emergency warning test, and another golden day at the Commonwealth Games. It's midday. Good afternoon. I'm Madeline McNeil. A Hunter Valley man is facing dozens of serious charges relating to the alleged assault of a woman known to him. Sasha Foote reports.
2: Investigations began on Saturday when a 29-year-old woman came forward claiming to have been assaulted by a man known to her since December 2025. It's alleged she was shot about 10 times with a gel blaster rifle and physically attacked on a separate occasion. A 39-year-old man has since been charged with 42 of

0: Freeze Frame there from the G Giles band, Otis Redding, sitting on the dock of the bay. Blue Jeans from Skyhooks and First Up for that four in a row. Legs from ZZ Top. This is the afternoon program. You're listening to Coast FM 963. Carmel Anderson with you till 3 o'clock this afternoon. We've got some wonderful classic hits coming your way, including Foreigner in just a moment. We've got our history of pop, and this hour we're going to be going to 1963. And history of pop, that is sponsored by the Blue Lagoon Beach Resort. So listen out over the next 3 hours as well for your chance to register, if you haven't already done so, to win two nights in a luxurious three-bedroom beachfront villa at the Blue Lagoon Resort. So that will be happening over the next 3 hours. And the draw is happening this Friday. So you've still got the next today and the next 3 days and Friday morning to register. And that will be drawn with Deb Lennon and I presume our station manager, Sarah, around about 10:30 on this Friday. Now, what have we got coming up later this hour? Also, Gardening Today with Cheryl and Darcy. That's coming up a little bit later. We're also going to hear from In Excess and something from Bruce Springsteen as well. It's 23 minutes past 12.
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2: Cliff Richard, whose career began in 1958 with Move It, had a further five hits in 1963, including Summer Holiday and Bachelor Boy. Hard to believe that in his private life he would remain a bachelor boy. And unlike many acts of the 60s, Cliff enjoyed success in the three decades that followed. 1963 began with the Four Seasons at number one with Big Girls Don't Cry, the title coming from a line in a B-grade movie. They followed it up with another giant hit, Walk Like a Man. But it was to be another four-man group who were on the verge of revolutionising pop music. About 6 months after their debut hit in the UK, the Beatles finally entered the Australian singles chart for the first time with Please Please Me, which was only a minor hit in most states of Australia. Next came their first top 10 hit with From Me to You. But even then, a Del Shannon version competed with sales of the single. But there was no sharing when it came to the Beatles' next release, She Loves You. And then towards the end of 1963 came I Wanna Hold Your Hand. It was a song that Paul McCartney and John Lennon wrote while jamming on the piano at the home of Jane Asher, who was then Paul's girlfriend.

The Beatles there, the history of pop, and they make up a large chunk of our history of pop there back in the 60s. 1963 for that one, I Want to Hold Your Hand. And next hour we'll be visiting the 70s and we'll be visiting 1979 in particular, featuring one song from that year. It's 27 minutes to 1 o'clock. You're on Coast FM 963 and we've got a three in a row now. I'm going to kick it off with the Disappear from INXS.

0: Three in a row, all part of the Better Music Mix on Coast FM 96.3. Voulez-vous from ABBA, Bruce Springsteen's I'm on Fire, and In Excess starting off that triple play with Disappear. Housing and Support Connect Day is an annual event connecting people experiencing housing stress with the support they need. It provides a one-stop hub for essential human and community services, including housing support, health and wellbeing services, legal and financial information, and drug and alcohol support, all in one welcoming space. It's on Wednesday, August 5, between 9:30 and 2 at Wyong Race Club, Howarth Street, Wyong. 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For more information, go to their Facebook page or the Coast FM website. 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Coming up in just a moment, what are we going to hear? The Bellamy Brothers.
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2: 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Sherilyn Darcy, Gardening Today.
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the Bellamy Brothers there if I said you had a beautiful body. Got a couple of tracks to get us off to the 1 o'clock news. It's now 8 minutes to. Steve Winwood and Ray Columbus and the Invaders. Straight after news, sport and weather, we'll hear from Chicago. And listen out next hour for your chance to register in our July prize draw. Two nights in a three-bedroom beachfront villa. 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
1: It's 1 o'clock. Good afternoon. I'm Madeline May. A man's been arrested at Sydney International Airport and charged with murder over a shooting in the city's southwest. A 28-year-old man died at Liverpool Hospital after he and another man arrived with gunshot wounds in May. Police determined the shooting took place at Canley Heights after three other men sought treatment that same night. A nationwide test of a new emergency warning system will take place in 1 hour. The alert will be sent out at 2 o'clock Australian Eastern Standard Time to any device with a SIM card that is not off or in flight mode. Emergency Management Minister Christy McBain has told Nine the old system will still also be in place this summer as they transition to the new alert process.
2: It's not reliant on any one telco provider and it's not subject to network congestion, which is incredibly important, particularly when you have a rapidly moving event. We continue to work with the states and territories, obviously, and we'll work through this next high-risk weather season before it becomes Australia's standalone system.
1: Victims of domestic violence who have a safe phone are being advised to switch it off and leave it off for at least 24 hours after the test.

0: Man stood in court charged with more than 40 offences over the alleged assault of a woman known to him in the Hunter Valley. The 39-year-old is accused of stalking and assault offences, as well as possessing a childlike sex doll or other object. A dozen flights will land or take off today at Western Sydney's International Airport on its first day of round-the-clock services. A quarter of a million tonnes of freight are expected to pass through the Badgerys Creek site every year. Western Sydney International Airport Chief Executive Simon Hickey says it's a massive milestone for the airport.
1: We've opened the airside, which is the runway, and the cargo operations first. We're ensuring that we've tested all of those processes and got ourselves ready to go. And we're getting that countdown towards first passenger flights at the end of October is getting closer and closer.
0: South Australia has recorded seven new suspected cases of the H5 bird flu. The greater crested terns have been sent to the CSIRO for testing to determine if there's been local transmission. The federal government maintains there's no evidence of any mass mortalities. Also making news, multiple crucial witnesses are so far declining to provide evidence to the ICAC inquiry into political donations and people with links to the state's Liberal Party, which is now underway as of today. And the St Vincent de Paul Society is celebrating a milestone with 800 million eligible containers now recycled through its return and earn depots. In finance, the All Ords is up 94 points at 90.36, one Australian dollar buying 69.9 US cents.
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4: Good afternoon. The medals have come thick and fast for Australia on day three of the Commonwealth Games, both in the pool and the gymnasium. One of the highlights was Cam McAvoy setting a new Games record in the 50-metre freestyle, with Dolphins teammates Flynn Southam and Jamie Jack joining him on the podium.
5: McAvoy, he does. Southam second, Jack third. Australia sweeps the podium.
4: That audio on 7. Australia leads the way in Glasgow with 17 golds. England and Scotland are next with 4. Adam Dewey will remain at the West Tigers for now following a crisis meeting between the club and his management. Chief Executive Sean Mielekamp says Dewey will return to training tomorrow after sitting out their heavy loss to the Raiders. An EPL club, Tottenham Hotspur, has arrived ahead of the Sydney Super Cup involving Chelsea, Sydney FC and the Western Sydney Wanderers. That's sport. I'm Adam Hawes.
0: It's 4 past 1. That's the latest news and sport.
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8: 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Coast FM weather.
9: Possible shower this afternoon and expecting a maximum of 18 around the Central Coast. Sunny tomorrow and a top of 21, 7 overnight. Wednesday, mostly sunny, 19. Currently in Yamina Beach, Tumbi Umbi and Watanabe, it's 18 degrees.
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four in a row to kick off the second hour of the afternoon program. Chicago first up, If You Leave Me Now. It's a Sin from the Pet Shop Boys, Out of Time, Chris Farlow, and It's All Over Now, Baby Blue, Graham Bonnet. You're on Coast FM 96.3, 21 minutes past one. And this hour we're going to hear from the Buggles and Video Killed the Radio Star, and that is our 1979 feature. And we're also going to hear from Paul Simon in just a few short moments. And listen out for your cue to call later this hour. If you haven't already done so, don't call yet. If you haven't done so, it's still time to register. The draw happening this Friday for a two nights in a three-bedroom beachfront villa. So I'll open up the phone lines later. Now, just a reminder, if you or someone you know will feel threatened by this alert that's happening at 2 o'clock, you can get them to turn their phone off. It says 1 hour before, but you still got time to turn that phone off and leave it off 24 hours after the alert. So that's for people that you think, or you, if you are going to feel threatened by that alarm going off. 22 minutes past one, and we'll have a break and come back with Paul Simon. Yeah.

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1: The History of Pop, 1979.
2: In 1979, the first Australian number one hit of the year was the summer cricket song, Come On Aussie, Come On, recorded by Sydney jingle writers Alan Morris and Alan Johnson, better known as the Mojo Singers. By the time the footy season was underway, another jingle had made its way to number one. It was the Aussie Rules anthem, Up There Kazali, written by ex-MPD member Mike Brady, who, like the Mojos, had also turned his talents to jingle writing. Not surprisingly, neither song was a hit in America, where they have very little interest in cricket or AFL. However, they were very keen on the Little River Band, who notched up three top 10 hits with Lady, Lonesome Loser, and Cool Change. In 1979, The Police, Joe Jackson, Toto all made their chart debuts, as well as the Australian band that would have an unchanged lineup for 23 years. Mental as Anything recorded 20 top 40 hits over the next 20 years, beginning in 1979 with The Nips Are Getting Bigger. One-hit wonders who enjoyed number one hits in 1979 included The Knack, who spent 5 weeks with My Sharona, until Patrick Hernandez knocked them off the top with Born to Be Alive, which also enjoyed 5 weeks at number one. And the final number one for the 70s was The Buggles with Video Killed the Radio Star, a song that would reflect the decade that was to come. Although video didn't kill off the radio stars, the medium would certainly impact the radio and music industry in the 1980s.

And that was our History of Pop feature for this hour, 1979. We went back to with the Buggles and Video Killed the Radio Star. And next hour we'll be checking out 1999. And of course that is sponsored by the Blue Lagoon Beach Resort. And if you have not yet registered to be in the draw, which is happening this Friday around about 10:30, for a wonderful two nights in a luxury three-bedroom beachfront villa at Blue Lagoon Resort. Sleeps up to seven people. Now is your chance to get your fingers dialing and I'll take the first few callers, maybe five or six, and you need to ring now, 4322 0072. I'm waiting here in the Coast FM studios to take your call and we'll have a listen to a few classic hits while I do that. Yeah.

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0: Eskimo Joe there with Black Fingernails, Red Wine, Kylie Minogue spinning around, and first up, Delta Dawn from Helen Reddy. While we're listening to those songs, that was your opportunity during the afternoon program to register your details to go into the draw for a beautiful two nights at the Blue Lagoon Beach Resort. And congratulations to Michelle from Long Jetty, Brendan from Tascot, Michelle from Erina, Jackie from Mooney Mooney Creek, Margaret from Nora Head, and Dave from Canwell. You're all in the draw. Good luck to you all for the draw this Friday. Your next opportunity to go into this draw and register will be during the afternoon drive program after 3 o'clock with Brian Dye. Now, what have we got here? The Central Coast Community Transport helps people throughout the coast with medical, social and essential transport needs, helping them stay connected and independent. Their program is the Health Link Shuttle. It's a low-cost community share transport for option for travel from the northern areas of the coast to Gosford for health services. 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

And that is Martha and the Vandellas there, Dancing in the Street. It is 6 minutes to 2 o'clock. Just a reminder that alert will go off at 2 o'clock. And if you think feel threatened, or you know someone that will feel threatened, turn it off now. Leave it off for 24 hours after the alert. To get us off to the 1 o'clock news here at Coast FM, we've got Creedence Clearwater Revival, also Charlie Rich. And straight after news, sport and weather, we're going to hear something from Kiss. We've got the Beatles next hour, also Daddy Cool, Dire Straits and so much more. So I hope you can stick around and keep me company for the afternoon program.

0: phones, smartwatches and other SIM-capable devices are lighting up across the country as the federal government tests Australia's new emergency alert system. The 10-second sirens, designed to notify Australians about emergencies and disasters, including security threats, biosecurity incidents and natural hazards, including floods and cyclones. Victims of domestic violence who carry a safe phone are advised to keep the device off for at least another 24 hours. The price of wholesale petrol has increased by more than 35 cents per litre across the country since the start of the month. Motorists are preparing for the government's fuel excise discount to end on Monday, adding a further 16 cents to the cost. NRMA spokesperson Peter Curry says the start of August will also bring an additional increase.
1: A cent and a half will also be increased because we know that twice a year, every year, the excise is adjusted for inflation, and those two dates are set for the same day. So we will see the wholesale price go up again. It will get close to the $2 mark or just over for unleaded and up around the $2.40 mark for diesel.
0: The first hearing is underway at the ICAC probe into illegal political donations and people with links to the New South Wales Liberal Party. In a recorded phone call played to the commission, developer Gene Nassif can be heard boasting about his influence on the political party, claiming members of the Liberals' right wing declared him their godfather. The federal opposition leader is again firmly ruling out a formal coalition agreement with One Nation. New Demos polling of 9,000 voters predicts the Pauline Hanson-led party could win as many as 53 to 66 seats. Liberal Andrew Bragg left the door open

0: for a three-way agreement, saying the important thing's removing Labor. But Angus Taylor is firm there won't be a deal.
1: There'll be no coalition with One Nation. Our coalition's with the National Party. And that's the coalition that can deliver the strong plan and the strong team to get this country back to where it needs to be, to fix our economy, to protect our way of life.
0: Detectives have charged a man with murder 2 months after a shooting in Sydney's southwest. Police allege the 23-year-old shot a 28-year-old man at Canley Heights in May before the older man later died in hospital. Also making news, Clubs New South Wales is pushing for changes to planning rules to unlock land owned by local clubs, which a report says could create almost 40,000 new homes. And a first-of-its-kind medical centre for people with kidney disease is officially open in Sydney. The Prince of Wales Hospital Kidney Care Centre features dialysis, transplant support and a range of other care options. In finance, the All Ords is up 84 points, one Australian dollar buying 69.9 US cents.
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5: Rediscovered defensive steel has seen the Bulldogs surge back into NRL finals contention. Canterbury's conceded just one try in their past two games against the Tigers and Warriors. Fullback Connor Tracy says it's feeling like 2025 again when the Dogs made the top four.
6: Last 2 weeks, especially on the weekend, was it was pretty good to watch at the back there. The team go to work and, I feel like we're sort of back to our identity there and, it's been good to watch.
5: Australia's sitting pretty at the top of the Commonwealth Games medal tally with 39 medals, 17 gold after day three. Oscar Piastri has had a nightmare Hungarian Grand Prix, failing to finish the race after taking the lead on the opening lap. Aussie golfer Lucas Herbert has won the LIV UK event with the lowest score in LIV's five-year history. He finished at 30 under after a final round 62 in Staffordshire. And Tadej Pogačar has won the Tour de France for a record-equalling fifth time. That's sport. I'm Adam Hawes.
0: 2:04, that's news and sport.
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9: Possible showers this afternoon, and we're expecting a maximum of 18. Sunny tomorrow and a top of 21, 7 overnight. Now, Wednesday and Thursday, mostly sunny, a top of 19 on Wednesday, 16 on Thursday. Currently in Norahville in Wyoming, it's 18 degrees, 16 in Somersby.
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0: And that is The Cure there with the Love Cats. We had She's a Woman from the Beatles, Richard Clapton's Down in the Lucky Country, and Kiss with Shandy kicking off that four in a row for the third hour of the afternoon program this afternoon. Carmel Anderson with you till 3 o'clock. Then we've got the Drive program with Brian Dye. He'll take you through till six. And then we have Raw, Youth Disability Radio, and Raw and More from seven with Angus. I hope you can stick around and keep some of us company and right throughout the afternoon. And we'll look at what's going on the rest of the evening if I get to it before I leave at 3 o'clock. Now we've got our History of Pop. We're going to be looking at 1999. We're also going to hear something from Queen and Dire Straits. John Farnham in here as well in this hour. But next on Coast FM, we're going to be having a listen to Danny Cool.
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1: The history of pop, 1999.
2: In 1999, we lost one of Britain's greatest female pop singers, Dusty Springfield. Dusty was 59. One of her best-known 60 songs was You Don't Have to Say You Love Me, an English version of an Italian song. And talking of Italy, it was an Italian band, Eiffel 65, who had the year's biggest-selling single with Blue. The biggest Australian hit in 1999 was the dance recording Don't Call Me Baby by Madison Avenue. Their debut single made number 2 in Australia and number 1 in the UK. Melbourne teenager Vanessa Amorosi also began her recording career with Have a Look, which made number 12. However, the follow-up, Absolutely Everybody, released late in 1999, peaked at number 4. And yet, another Australian act made their mark in 1999. Killing Heidi, a band from the small Victorian country town of Violet Town, had a number 1 hit single with Mascara. In 1999, Cher, who was then 52, became the oldest female singer to have a number 1 hit in the US with Believe. The dance hit, penned by 6 songwriters, became her biggest solo hit. The song is one of the first commercial recordings to feature the audio processor software AutoTune as a vocal effect. This technique would eventually become known as the Cher effect. Believe spent 5 weeks at number 1 in Australia.

And that was our history of pop for this hour, going back to 1999 there with Schur's Believe. And you'll hear more of those this afternoon during the Drive program with Brian Dye. It's 29 minutes to 3. 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

0: Three in a row, that's all part of the Better Music Mix on Coast FM 963. Don't You Know It's Magic, John Farnham, Dire Straits, Walk of Life and Queen's We Are the Champions. 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It's being held on Wednesday, August 12 at the Central Coast Grammar School Performing Arts Centre at 6 p.m. There will be world-class musicians, talented music students and choirs performing. 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

Alice Cooper there with the Department of Youth. And we also heard Dreams from Fleetwood Mac. That's it for the afternoon program. Carmel Anderson saying bye for now. It's 7 minutes to three. Coming up after three, we've got the Drive program with Brian Dye. At 6 o'clock, we've got Raw Youth Disability Radio. 7 o'clock, Raw and More with Angus. 9 o'clock, Uncut Gems with Will. And 10 o'clock, Indie Rock Cafe with Matt McCoy, taking you through till midnight. Have yourself a wonderful afternoon and evening. To get us off to the news, sport and weather, we're going to hear from the Spinners, Working My Way Back to You, and finish off with the Beach Boys. Bye for now.

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1: It's 3 o'clock. Good afternoon, I'm Madeline Matthews. The first test of the country's new emergency alert system has had varied results, with many Australians saying they didn't get a notification at all. These callers among those sharing their experiences with Michael McLaren.
2: My partner's at home. His went off. I'm with Vodafone. It didn't go through.
3: I'm on Optus and it came through and I read it.
4: Yep.
3: And then it disappeared and I thought, I'll go and have another look at that. It's gone. You can't retrieve it.
1: Experts say there are a variety of factors which can change how and if a device will receive the alert, including outdated software and issues with cell towers. There's no need to report a failure to receive the alert. The federal court has upheld a ruling One Nation leader Pauline Hanson racially vilified Green Senator Mehreen Farooqi on social media. Senator Hanson's lawyers argued the ruling shouldn't apply to political communication because it's protected by the Constitution. In his ruling, Justice Angus Stewart concluded the post was anti-Muslim and empowered the One Nation leader's followers to post similar messages. Senator Farooqi says justice has prevailed.
5: She did engage in racist and Islamophobic behaviour. She continues to engage in racist and Islamophobic behaviour. Today's win is for every single person out there who has been told to go back to where you came from.
1: Australians are being urged not to panic buy fuel ahead of next week's expected price increases. Monday's end to the fuel excise discount, as well as biannual adjustments to the levy, will see the wholesale price of petrol and diesel rise by around 17 cents a litre. Analysis shows the gap between retail and wholesale costs continue to be small. Patients with serious and complex kidney issues are being promised a first-of-its-kind treatment centre in Sydney. The Prince of Wales Hospital Kidney Care Centre features dialysis, transplant support and a range of other care options in the one place. Health Minister Ryan Park says they want to make it as easy as possible to get the highest level of care.
6: Critically important, and it can often be the difference between life and death, particularly in acute cases. So this is about making sure that we have everything under one roof, but still able to be accessible to people right

0: across New South Wales.
1: Authorities say it's too early to determine whether local transmission of the H5 bird flu strain has occurred. 7 additional suspected cases have been detected in South Australia. The greater crested terns have been sent to the CSIRO for further testing. In finance, the All Ords is up 109 points at 90.51, one Australian dollar buying 69.9 US cents.
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5: Disgruntled West Tigers star Adam Dewey is expected to return to training tomorrow after holding talks with coach Benji Marshall. The Lebanese international's long-term future at the club is still in doubt after he pulled out of the team following a disagreement with Marshall. Australia's defeated England 66-47 in netball's group stage at the Commonwealth Games. After two opening wins, Diamonds captain Liz Watson says they'll make the most of a rest day today.
6: Lots of sleep, not much. We've got lots of family and friends here, so probably catch up with them and lots of recovery. And we've got three big games in a row after that.
5: Tottenham Hotspur's tour down under has begun with a 2-0 win over Auckland FC, and defending champion Lando Norris has finally broken through for his first win of this year's F1 championship. He's taken out the Hungary Grand Prix in Budapest. Aussie Oscar Piastri forced to retire with gearbox failure. That's sport. I'm Adam Hawes.
1: 3:04, that's the latest news and sport.
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9: E3 day weather forecast for the Central Coast, a sunny day tomorrow with a maximum of 21 degrees. Mostly sunny on Wednesday, dropping back to 19 as the forecast, the maximum. Getting even cooler on Thursday, only about 16 degrees or so on Thursday, but again, a mostly sunny day. Overnight temperatures fairly cool, getting down to about 7 degrees tomorrow night. Currently at Magenta at 17 degrees, same temperature at Copacabana. Out there at Roorimba, yeah, we've got 19 degrees there. And in here at Gosford at 3:05, it is 18 degrees.
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Yeah, the Machinations there. Great band from Aussie in the mid-80s there with a track called No Say In It from 1985. And from their album, The Ghost in the Machine, there was the Spirits in a Material World from The Police out of 1981. Fantastic band from the music from The Police. My name's Brian Dye. This is the Drive Time program here at your Better Music Mix Station, Coast FM 963. And thank you, Carmel, for a fantastic afternoon program. Got some big songs coming away in this hour. A track you don't hear very often from Tina Turner coming up very, very shortly. A song coming up from Maureen McGovern. You may remember that particular song from the Poseidon Adventure. Also, Vanessa Amorosi and Huey Lewis, all coming up in this hour. Also, keep you up to date with what's happening on the roads. A little bit happening in the rail incident, though. There's a bit of an incident, a bit of a flow-on effect. Extra travel time needed between Barara and Cowan due to a person near the tracks there. So flow-on delays may be experienced. So if you're heading north from Sydney or going south to Sydney, yeah, it could be a little bit slow going through that section there. But apart from that, everything else seems to be fairly okay. The time now is 13 minutes past 3. Let's hear now from Barbra Streisand and Neil Diamond. Beautiful song.

0: Yeah, it's a track called Steamy Windows from Tina Turner from the late 80s. And it was written by Tony Joe White. You can really hear that or see that or feel that Tony Joe White influence coming through there, especially with the harmonica playing. And a beautiful song from Barbra Streisand and Neil Diamond, a fantastic song called You Don't Bring Me Flowers. The time now is 21 minutes past three. After these sponsors' messages, our first History of Pop song for this Drive Time program, coming all the way from 1981.
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16: In 1981, ABBA's reign finally came to an end. Their single, On and On and On, became their last top 10 hit in Australia. At the end of the year, they released their final studio album, The Visitors, which made little chart impact. The latest music trend was a style dubbed by the music press as New Romantic and performed by English bands like Duran Duran, Spandau Ballet and Adam and the Ants, who had one of the year's biggest hits with Ant Music. In 1981, we lost rock and roll pioneer Bill Haley, who died at the age of 56. US singer-songwriter Harry Chapin was killed in a car crash aged 38. Canned Heat lead vocalist Bob the Bear Height died of a heart attack aged just 36. And Jamaican reggae singer-songwriter Bob Marley, who was the same age, lost his life to cancer. MTV was launched in America. Australia adopted its own weekly version in 1987, hosted by New Zealand-born Richard Wilkins. And talking of Kiwis, it was a band put together by ex-Split Enz member Phil Judd, who had the year's number one single. The Swingers, with Counting the Beat, spent 3 weeks at the top.

0: Yeah, the Swingers there. Counting to Beat, all the way from 1981. Part of our history of pop, our feature for this this month of July, as sponsored by the Blue Lagoon Beach Resort. And you'll hear another history of pop in the next hour. This time it will be from 1991.
1: Coast FM traffic update.
0: Yeah, we have a multiple vehicle crash up at Mardy on the M1 Pacific Motorway just past Wyong Road. Started a little while ago, about 10 minutes or so ago. Two of four northbound lanes are affected, lanes one and two. The emergency services and transport for New South Wales are on scene. So the advice is exercise caution and reduce your speed. It's a multiple vehicle crash at Mardy on the M1 Pacific Motorway just past Wyong Road, affecting northbound traffic. Let's hear now from Peter Andre.

There, squeak there. John Paul Young with Yesterday's Hero. And before that, Maureen McGovern with The Morning After. It's Maureen McGovern's birthday. Born in Youngstown, Ohio in 1949. She won the Oscar for the best song for that song, The Morning After, from The Poseidon Adventure. And the very next year, We May Never Love Like This Again, from the film The Towering Inferno. She won the Oscar for that as well. And at the top of that bracket, we heard from Peter Andre and Mysterious Girl. Yeah, now let's hear from Vanessa Amorosi.

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0: 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And before that, we heard from Vanessa Amorosi and a track called Perfect.
1: Coast FM traffic update.
0: Yeah, well, if you're heading north on the M1, it's going to be a bit of a trouble area. At Cowan, we have a car breakdown on the M1 Pacific Motorway approaching the Hawkes River Bridge, just the sort of place for a car to break down. The Transport for New South Wales are attending that scene. The advice is to exercise caution. That's northbound traffic affected in the breakdown lane. And up there at Mardy, it's really heating up there. We've got a multiple vehicle crash up there. Very heavy traffic in around Wyong and Tuggerabat area there. Heavy traffic conditions now, it says. Emergency services, Transport for New South Wales, a tow truck and a helicopter are on site there. So the advice is to exercise caution, reduce your speed and expect delays. The motorway is closed northbound while a helicopter attends the incident, so it could be a fairly serious incident. If you're heading north up around Mardy on the M1 Pacific Motorway just past Wyong Road, expect a fairly slow run. Yeah, be careful if you're going through that area. After these sponsors' messages, we're going to be hearing from Huey Lewis.
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Yeah, from 1966 there, that's Crispy and St. Peter's and a track called The Pied Piper. And Huey Lewis in the News kicked off that bracket with Heart and Soul. The time now is 4 minutes to four here at your better music mix station, Coast FM 963. My name's Brian Dye, taking you all the way through to 6 o'clock this afternoon. After the 4 o'clock news, we're going to have some really good songs. So Grover Washington coming along, Margaret Ehrlich, Nikita coming along from Elton John, and our History of Pop song for this hour, for the 4 o'clock out, will be from 1991. So yeah, some big music coming your way. Let's take us up to 4 o'clock with a song from Paul Kelly. Before-

0: Sport.
1: The West Tigers have held crisis talks with Adam Dewey and his agent after the disgruntled playmaker pulled out of the team last week. Chief Executive Sean Mielekamp took no questions following a quick update to reporters stating Dewey will be back at training tomorrow.
2: It was a very positive and productive meeting. Adam will be at training tomorrow, which is a very good sign. And what's really important is that what is said in that room stays in that room. That's important for us as a club. We're all doing what's best for the club.
1: The MCG is reportedly set to host two AFL games on the same day for just the fourth time in history. The Swans' Essendon match in round 23 is part of a proposed doubleheader, along with Richmond taking on St Kilda. EPL club Tottenham Hotspur has arrived ahead of the Sydney Super Cup involving Chelsea, Sydney FC and the Western Sydney Wanderers, which gets underway tomorrow. That's sport. I'm Adam Hawes.
3: It's 4:04. That's the latest news and sport.
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6: The three-day weather forecast for the Central Coast. A sunny day in store tomorrow with a forecasted maximum of 21 degrees. Mostly sunny on Wednesday, but dropping back to 19 degrees forecasted maximum. Getting even cooler on Thursday. Mostly sunny again, but dropping back down to 16 degrees. So it's cooling on as it gets through the week. Currently at Buff Point, 18 degrees up there. Erina, we've got 20 degrees. Edelong Beach, 17 degrees. And here in Gosford, at 4:05, it is 18 degrees.
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0: Yes, kicking off the middle hour of the Drive Time program here at Coast FM 963 with two dance numbers, Margaret Ehrlich's Number One, and From the Emotions from 1977, a song that won the Grammy Award in that year for Best Disco Number, The Emotions with Best of My Love. The time now is just on 14 minutes past four at your Better Music Mix Station, and got some big songs coming your way in this hour. We have a song from Vanilla Fudge coming on, a big, big, big song, that one. Our History of Pop song for this hour is from 1991. I'll also give you the cue to go into a draw for that fabulous prize that's sponsored by Blue Lagoon Beach Resort. That's not the cue to call now, but I'll give you the cue to call a little bit later on. And also a song coming up from Sting in this hour. So, yeah, lots coming your way.
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0: Yeah, that incident up at Marty is just getting worse by the hour, well, actually by the minute. At the M1 Pacific Motorway just past Wyong Road, the emergency services transport for New South Wales, a tow truck and a helicopter, are on site, as I mentioned before. The exercise caution, reduce your speed and expect delays advice is still there, but the northbound will be temporarily closed, allowing for a helicopter to land. Looking at the map, very, very, very heavy traffic conditions on the south, on the northbound lanes there from Aremba through to Wyong. It's all backing back along through there. And we've also got that car breakdown at Cowan. It's still affecting the northbound traffic there as well. It's now a truck breakdown. It's moved. M1 Pacific Motorway approaching the Hawkesbury River Bridge. So reduce your speed and prepare to merge. So it's all happening this afternoon on the M1. A lot of congestion in between Warrumbull and Baddow Bay and around West Gosford. So, yeah, be very, very careful on the roads this afternoon. Let's hear now from Grover Washington and Bill Withers.

0: Elton John there. With a track called Nikita. And before that, Grover Washington and Bill Withers with Just the Two of Us. For time now, 24 minutes past four here at Coast FM. After these sponsors' messages, our History of Pop song for this hour, coming all the way from 1991.
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12: In 1991, the CBS Record Company pressed its last vinyl record. The closure of the CBS pressing plant at Artarmon in New South Wales left Festival Records as the sole record manufacturer in Australia. In every year of music, there is what the industry terms the one-hit wonders. 1991 was no exception. London Beat spent 5 weeks at the top with I've Been Thinking About You. They were followed by Dimple D, who were 4 weeks at number one with Sucker DJ that featured the I Dream of Jeannie TV theme. Perhaps you could classify Vanilla Ice as a two-hit wonder. As the US rapper charted in 1991 with Ice Ice Baby and Play That Funky Music. 17 years after his first number one solo hit, You're My World, former Sherbet vocalist Darryl Braithwaite returned to the top once again with the single The Horses. The song was written by US singer-songwriter Ricky Lee Jones and Walter Becker, one half of the rock duo Steely Dan. The Horses was featured on Darryl's album Rise, which ended 1991 as the biggest-selling album in Australia.

Yeah, Darryl Braithwaite there with The Horses, a big, big song from 1991. Darryl Braithwaite no longer performing live. He's decided to give it away because he can no longer hit the high notes with his songs and he doesn't want to embarrass himself or the audience there. Fantastic track from Darryl Braithwaite. A History of Pop as sponsored by the Blue Lagoon Beach Resort, where you can win two nights accommodation in a bedroom beachfront villa at the Blue Lagoon, sleeping up to seven people. You'll also have weekend breakfast at the kiosk and free pedal cart hire for the kids. A fantastic prize to win. If you'd like to go into that draw for that prize, call Coast FM now on 4322 0072. That's 4322 0072, and it'll take the first five or so callers to get into that draw. Call now,

0: Now, Tina Arena there with Now I Can Dance, and an absolute cracker of a song from Vanilla Fudge from the 60s there, with their remake of Your Supremes, You Keep Me Hanging On, a big, big classic there from Vanilla Fudge. Congratulations goes to Dorothy of Erina, Terry from Womberal, Pam from Yamina, Ben from Yatalunga, Gabriel also from Yatalunga, and Colleen from Narara. You are all in the draw for that fabulous prize, the prize at the Blue Lagoon Beach Resort, the two-bedroom of each front villa, sleeping up to seven people. You can have weekend breakfast at the kiosk and free pedal cart hire for the kids. The competition line is now closed. There is no need to call for today. The competition line is now closed. So you'll get the chance to go into that draw tomorrow morning when Greg kicks off the big breakfast tomorrow morning, and you'll have the chance all the way through the Classic Hits hours, right through tomorrow and all the way up to the end of the week, when the draw will be held on Friday the 31st of July, just after the 10:30 local news. So congratulations to everybody that's gone into that draw.
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0: Yeah, the traffic incident at Marty is ongoing. The M1 Pacific Motorway just past Wyong Road. Very heavy traffic conditions. Expect significant delays. One northbound lane of the motorway is closed, and there are intermittent closures of all northbound lanes for a medical helicopter to land. Motorists are advised to allow plenty of extra travel time and follow directions of emergency services and traffic crews. So for the latest traffic information on this incident, view the livetraffic.com incident details and follow the incident on the Live Traffic New South Wales app to receive notifications. A very bad scene up there indeed. So if you're out in that area, please take care. And we still have that truck breakdown on the M1 Pacific Motorway approaching the Hawkesbury River Bridge, affecting northbound lines there too. So please take care if you're heading north on the M1. After these sponsors' messages, we'll hear from the Springfields.
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Yeah, top track that one. Sting, She Walks This Earth. And before that, we heard from the Springfields with Silver Threads and Golden Needles. And it was on this day back in 2022 when Tom Springfield, the brother of Dusty Springfield, passed away. Apart from writing that particular song, he also wrote songs for The Seekers, such as I Never Find Another You, The Carnival Is Over, A World of Our Own, and Georgie Girl. And he also wrote Adios Amor for Jose Feliciano. So very prolific songwriter was Tom Springfield, and Vale Tom Springfield. Looking at that incident up at Marty there, very, very heavy northbound traffic on the M1 Pacific Motorway at Marty. Just had a call from one of our presenters here, Chris Maitland. There's a traffic on the southbound lane. Traffic is also diverting to try and get away from the congestion up there. I'll give you a bit of an update for it in the just after the 5 o'clock news. But to take us up to the 5 o'clock news, let's hear a fantastic song from The Stranglers.

0: Australia's men's rugby sevens program after a stint with the Dragons, and Mayo has beaten Kerry to claim its first All-Ireland Gaelic football title, ending one of world sport's most infamous curses that goes back 75 years. That's sport, I'm Adam Hawes.
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6: The 3-day weather forecast for the Central Coast. A sunny day tomorrow with a top of 21 degrees as a forecast of maximum. Maximum forecast on Wednesday, 19 degrees, mostly sunny. Cooling off on Thursday, mostly sunny again, but just dropping down to 16 degrees. Overnight temperatures for sure get down to about 8 degrees tonight. Currently at Kangiangi, it is 16 degrees. 16 degrees also at Terrigal and Yamina. But here in Gosford at 5 minutes past 5, it is 15 degrees.
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0: Yeah, Coup d'etat there with a track called Too Young for Promises. And we kicked off the last hour of the Drive Time program here at Coast FM 963, your better music mix station, with track one, album one from Led Zeppelin, Good Times, Bad Times. Fantastic piece of music there. Got some big songs coming your way in this hour. We've got a big song coming up from The Zoot. Our history of pop for this hour is from 1970. We've also got a Stevie Nicks song and Womack and Womack. It's all coming up in this hour. Looking again at that crash up at Marty, very heavy. Oh, hang on, before I go any further.
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0: Yeah, just to get it out, basically get that thing going. Heavy northbound traffic on the M1 Pacific Motorway at Marty. Motorists travelling north on the M1 Pacific Motorway are experiencing significant delays due to a multiple vehicle crash just past Wyong Road. And further to that, there is ongoing police investigations, so they're expected to take some time. So it's a pretty nasty incident up there. Just past Wyong Road, you can expect significant delays. The emergency services, transport for New South Wales, a tow truck, and now the crash investigation unit are on sign. So exercise caution, reduce your speed and expect delays. And motorists are advised to allow plenty of extra time and follow the directions of the emergency services and the traffic crews. A very nasty scene up there at Marty, just past Wyong Road. And I hope everyone does come out of that fairly well. Let's keep the music going now from Elvis Costello.

0: Colby Calais there with a great piece of music there called Bubbly. And before that, Elvis Costello with Watching the Detectives. The time now is 21 minutes past five here at Coast FM 963. Looking around the traps again, the train's running on all near to time, but we still have that nasty incident up there at Mardie on the MI Pacific Motorway where significant delays are expected. So if you're on, if you're in and around about that area there, one northbound lane of a motorway is closed and there's going to be a police operation. So that area up there could be delayed for quite some time if you want to get in and around the M1 Pacific Motorway at Mardie. I'll give you a bit of an update a little bit later on in the hour. After these sponsored messages, we'll hear our history of pop for this hour, from this time from 1970.
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7: The history of pop. 1970.
8: The year saw the early deaths of Janis Joplin and Jimi Hendrix. Both died of drug overdoses at the age of just 27. To many, Hendrix was the world's greatest rock guitarist. But there was another contender who made his mark in 1970. 26-year-old Jimmy Page began his career as a studio session guitarist in London and was subsequently a member of the Yardbirds from late 1966 to 1968 before founding the English rock band Led Zeppelin. Although they're best known for their album recordings, in 1970 they made number one with the single Whole Lotta Love, which at the time was about the heaviest rock sounds you'd ever hear on Australian radio. 14 years after his first number one hit, Elvis Presley was to score five top 10 singles. Apart from a few hits in the final 6 years of his life before his early death in 1977, 1970 would prove to be his last year of hit-making glory, with songs such as Kentucky Rain, The Wonder of You, and Don't Cry Daddy. The Beatles' last recording was made in January, but in reality, the group had unofficially broken up in 1969. McCartney publicly announced the official breakup on the 10th of April 1970, a week before releasing his first solo album. But before the year had ended, there was to be two final hit singles. The last was The Long and Winding Road, and prior to that, Let It Be, which became the best-selling single of 1970.

Now, our history of pop for this hour from 1970 with Let It Be from the Beatles. And you hear more of history of pop tomorrow when Greg kicks off the breakfast program and all the classic hits hours all the way through the week here at Coast FM 963. Keeping the Beatle theme going slightly, it was on this day back in 2012 that Daryl Cotton, the lead singer of Zoot, passed away at the age of 62. In his final years, he'd been appearing with Jim Keys from the Master's Apprentices and Russell Morris, Cotton, Keys and Morris. And here is a big, big song from the Zoot, a cover version of the Beatles song, Eleanor Rigby.

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1: Estimated time of arrival 9:30 a.m. Been up.

0: Yeah, the end of a Aussie triple play there. The Hoota Gurus and a track called 1,000 Miles. Before that, In Excess and a track called Burn For You. And we kicked off that bracket of songs with The Zoot with Eleanor Rigby, their cover version of the Beatles song.
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0: Yeah, just continuing on with that pretty nasty incident up at Mardie on the M1 Pacific Motorway past Wyong Road. The traffic now is red lines on the map all the way from Wyong or Mardie all the way through to Orimba, up to Wyong, down through to Tuggerah. It's very, very nasty scene up there. You can expect significant delays. The emergency services, transport for New South Wales, a tow truck and a crash investigation unit are on site. The advice is to exercise caution, reduce your speed and expect delays. The ongoing police investigation is expected to take some time. There's intermittent closures of all northbound lanes for a medical helicopter to land. I think that may have already landed. And motorists advised to allow extra travel time, as I mentioned there. For latest information on the incident, go to the live traffic website to receive notifications. So that's a pretty nasty incident up there this afternoon. Very heavy traffic conditions at Mardie on the M1 Pacific Motorway past Wyong Road, affecting northbound traffic.
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There, Womack and Womack there. Big Tribe song called Teardrops. And before that, Stevie Nicks and I Can't Wait. Well, I'd like to thank you all for being a part of our programs here at your Better Music Mix Station, Coast FM at 96.3 this afternoon. It's been a big afternoon. Hopefully everything is okay with those people who were trapped up in the accident up there at Mardy. One person airlifted down to Westmead, another person taken by road up to John Hunter. So it's a pretty nasty scene there. I hope everything is okay with those people trapped in that incident. My name's Brian Dye. As I always say, please take care of yourselves and look after each other. I'll be away for a little while. I'll be away until early August. Yes, I'll be taking leave for about 9 days or so. After 6 o'clock, we got the Raw program with Ango. That'll go through to 7 o'clock when you got Raw and More. Uncut Gems with Will comes along at 9 o'clock. And then Will will take you through to 10 o'clock with Matt McCoy and the Indie Rock Cafe. Look after yourselves, and I'll leave you now with the Angels. Bye now.

0: 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They also have the largest range of timber care products on the coast, and advice is their specialty. 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
2: Happy Monday. Here is your three-day weather forecast. Well, it's been my favourite kind of winter weather that we've had the last couple of weeks straight, pretty much. Sunny, but still nippy in the air. And I'm very pleased to report that that weather is continuing this week. Tomorrow, it's going to be fairly mild for this time of year, though. Sunny conditions expected with a top of 19. Wednesday, pretty similar, but a bit cooler. Sunny conditions expected with a top of 17. But Thursday, there's going to be a real Antarctic chill in the air. Sunny conditions, but we're only expecting a top of 15 degrees. And also, prepare yourselves for that overnight low of just 5. Definitely great weather to rug up and try and keep warm inside. At our studio in Gosford right now, it is starting to cool down out there now that the sun has dipped behind Kareong Hill. It is still 16 degrees. Now stick around, because over the next hour you're on Roar Youth, this is Middley Radio. And tonight is a very special reunion with a bunch of familiar voices.
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Ah, yes. Good old Clueless Marvin Gaye striking again with that one right there. Has anyone seen that playlist that someone made of all the Marvin Gaye songs that he asks questions in? Maybe it was just me, but either way, you're on Coast of M963 and Roar Youth Disability Radio. I'm Angus Hamill, and it's my pleasure to be with you as always on this beautiful winter's evening, the 27th of July, 2026. We're over the halfway point now. Don't worry, the warmer weather is coming. But we're warming you up tonight because tonight is a very special reunion edition of Roar, as we are going to be joined in the studio and on the line and even roving and reporting by a bunch of my old friends and cast members of a hit television show known as The Assembly. In case you don't know what that is, basically, long story short, a group of journalism students living with autism get the chance to take part in a specially designed course teaching them foundations of being a journalist and putting their skills to the test by interviewing some of Australia's and New Zealand's biggest names. I was a cast member of season one. Our very own Finn Smith O'Brien was a cast member of season two. And during the three seasons it's been on air, we've had the chance to catch up with a bunch of the cast members. Well, tonight, Finn Smith O'Brien is going to be joined by Dan Bartholomaeus as they ask each other questions about their experiences on the most recent season of the show. Bethany Woodman is also going to be joining me on the line to talk about her experiences on season three and also a little bit about what she's been up to otherwise. But first, last Tuesday, I got the chance to travel down to the International Convention Center to speak on a panel at a convention known as Seplicon, an event aimed at special education principals and staff from all around the state coming to Sydney and enriching their knowledge on how to support people living with special needs. The panel I was on, hosted by Lee Sales, consisted of myself and fellow Assembly castmates Abby Faulkner and Pat Rummery, and they joined me backstage afterwards for a chat on how the day went down. In the meantime, though, we have a music theme tonight, all to do with songs that ask questions, like that one to start things off by Marvin Gaye, asking what's going on, and this one, a classic by Four Non Blondes, asking, what's up?

0: Coast FM 963, you're on Roar Youth Disability Radio. What's Up Right There by Four Non Blondes, fitting in with tonight's music theme, all to do with songs that ask questions, because we are celebrating a reunion with a bunch of the cast of ABC's hit TV show, The Assembly. Now, last Tuesday, I got the chance to travel down to the International Convention Centre in Sydney to be a part of a panel at a convention called Seplicon, aimed at special education principals and staff from around the state. I was lucky enough to share the panel with Abby Faulkner and Pat Rummery, who were both cast members of the most recent season of The Assembly, and I got the chance to catch up with them backstage to talk all about how the panel went.
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0: I'm roving and reporting right now from the International Convention Centre in Sydney because myself, alongside a couple of really awesome cast members from the ABC's hit TV show The Assembly, we were invited to take part in a panel at an event called Seplicon, which is aimed at special education staff from all around New South Wales. Lee Sales was hosting it, and I was on the panel alongside two people who are joining me right now. Firstly, Abby. How are you going today, Abby?
2: I'm good, thank you, Angus. I'm very excited to be on radio with you today.
0: Oh, I'm very excited to have you on radio. And we also have Pat. How are you going today, Pat?
3: I'm very excited. Nice to be here.
0: Yeah, it's awesome to reunite with you guys firstly and get to do this with Lee today. But I want to go back firstly because I don't think I've caught up with either of you since it came out. Season 3 of The Assembly wrapped up recently. You were both returning. Abby, you came back from season 1 and Pat came back from season 2. Second time around, what was it like for you, Abby?
2: Oh, well, it was, how lucky was I to be able to be asked back to come to The Assembly. It was so good seeing all the cast and crew and being back with all my friends again. I also got to meet 6 new celebrities. I've met so many celebrities in the last 2 years. And working with Lee again, it was amazing.
0: Yeah, it was a really sweet reunion, wasn't it? How about you, Pat?
3: Yeah, what I loved about it the second time around was now that I had a decent expectation of what it would be like, I just got to dive right in without too many unknowns. And so I got to be an even better version of myself, and I feel I did better questions than ever before, and I really loved that.
0: Yeah, that's one thing that's really, really cool about getting the chance to do it a second time with all the knowledge you had from the first time, I guess. How about you, Abby? What was the difference between the first time and the second time of you doing it?
2: Oh, well, the first time I didn't know. Well, I was a bit nervous because I'd never seen myself on TV. But the second time, I knew what was happening.
0: Yeah, that's brilliant to hear. And you were telling us on stage earlier about a really funny story that happened after you've been on The Assembly when you went up to a trip on the Central Coast. What happened there?
2: Yeah, so it was about a month ago. My mum and I went up to the Central Coast for a few days. And we went to Erin Affair one day. And there were so many people recognising me. They kept following me in and out of shops and then coming to sit down with us when we were having our morning tea. And then the next day we went to Terrigal for a walk. There were people lining up coming to chat to me, and then there were people getting out of the water and they could see me and they'd say, "We love you, Abby," or "You're a superstar." So it felt pretty special for me.
0: Definitely. What an incredible experience. I'm really glad that my welcoming committee that I organised was there for you and everyone welcomed you very well.
2: Yes. Well, my mum even said, "Oh, well, you might need security up here."
0: Yeah. Look at you, Miss Celebrity over here.
2: Yes.
0: And we're here all together today to be a part of a panel, like I mentioned, hosted by Lee Sales, about our time on The Assembly and also a little bit about our education journeys as well. Can you give us a little bit of a summary of what today was like for you, Pat?
3: Yeah, so today, you know, we were all up on stage talking in front of people live right there, which is a bit different to being on a TV set where the audience are invisible. But we were just talking about our experiences on the show and also any hints of what our educators could do in supporting future students with disabilities. And it was a good, honest conversation in giving that insight.
0: Definitely. And we had people coming up to us afterwards saying they appreciated how honest you were, especially about your experiences in school.
3: It felt fantastic because usually when you're asked a question by someone, you usually feel this expectation of what's their preferred answer. But I just had to tell them as to what it is, and it's just better for everyone at this point because they'll know that things can be better, and that's what their mission is. They want to make it better for the students.
0: Definitely, and it felt like a real honour for all of us to be up there and be a part of it as well. One thing that was talked about too was how from our experiences being on the assembly, we're kind of being seen as sort of role model figures, I guess, in the neurodivergent community. Abby, because you've had a lot of people that have recognised you and said how amazing you are on the show, but has anyone come up to you and said that you're like a role model or you inspire them?
2: Quite a lot of people have said that, and I've had a few comments on social media within the last week saying that I'm an inspiration to them all. People from all around the world, even people from Ireland and Chile and a few other countries as well. So I guess I've now gone global.
0: Wow. She went viral and now she's going global, which is amazing. Now, it's been so cool to catch up with you guys here today and get your take on what we experienced together at SEPLACON. But I want to do a fun thing right now to finish up this chat. I would like to get each of you to ask a question about what season 3 was like on the assembly. And I'll start with you, Pat.
3: Okay, Abby, here's one thing. What's a question that you ask on Series 3 that you wouldn't have your first time around?
2: Oh, that's a good question. That's a really good question. Well, I'd say asking Dave Hughes about his mum because he got really emotional about that. Mm. I feel like now I'm, from being on the show twice, I'm much more confident.
0: Definitely. You're a media superstar in the making. I am. How about you, Abby? Do you have a question to ask Pat about Series 3 of The Assembly?
2: Oh, who was your favourite celebrity guest on Series 3 of The Assembly?
3: Good one. I would probably give it to Jess Malboy. And I think the main reason was you could tell immediately that she really wanted to be there. And that was the case for everyone. Yeah. But for her, she showed this exuberance. And yeah, the fact that she got such a treasured time out of the experience, I think made all of us enjoy it even more.
0: Oh, that's brilliant. Well, it's so cool to hear about your guys' time on Season 3 of The Assembly. And it's been so awesome to catch up with you today here at SEPLACON at the ICC and talk to so many special educators from all around the state alongside Lee Sales once again. I hope I get to see you guys again soon and
2: yes,
0: get to do something like this
2: so
0: again
2: much
0: soon.
2: Thank you for having us on the show, Angus.
0: No worries. Thanks, Abby, and thanks, Pat.
3: Thank you. I'm sure we will meet up at some point soon.
0: I hope so.
1: This is Raw with Angus Hamill.
0: Thank you so much again to Abby Faulkner and Pat Romery, who joined me right there backstage at the ICC after we took part in a panel at SEPLACON, a convention aimed at special education principals and staff from all around the state, getting the chance to come together and expand their knowledge on how best to support students living with special needs. We got on the panel to talk about our experiences on the assembly and also our experiences in school as well. And it was facilitated by the amazing Lee Sales. Now it's time for us to take a quick break. Coming up, our very own Finn Smith O'Brien is going to be joined live in the studio by fellow Assembly Season 3 cast member Dan Bartholomeus as they ask each other questions about their experiences on the show. But first, right after this, Abby gave us a cheeky song request for the playlist, so we're going to be hearing a bit of J-Lo.
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0: Coast of M 963. You're on Raw Youth Disability Radio. And joining us live in the studio right now, firstly, is a man who is pretty much part of the furniture here, Mr. Finn Smith O'Brien. How are you going, Finjamin?
1: Going great, thanks. Thanks for having us, as always. Good to be back.
0: Always awesome to have you on. And alongside you, visiting us all the way from Canberra in the ACT, we have the incredible Daniel Bartholomeus. How are you going today, Daniel?
2: Good, thank you. I am going very well.
0: That's awesome, eh? Thank you so much for coming all this way and visiting us again. Now, season 3 of The Assembly, the hit ABC TV show that we've all been on, has just wrapped up recently. And I thought, wouldn't it be fun? In the past, I've asked you the questions, the audience have asked you the questions, but what if we got you guys to ask each other questions about your experiences on season 3 of The Assembly? So without further ado, whoever wants to start, take it away.
1: Okay, I guess I'll start with a fairly obvious one. So just, yeah, wondered what your favourite interview was.
2: Oh, yeah. I think my favourite interview from season 3 was probably Jess Malboy. She was just so lovely, so sweet. She just knew exactly how to work the environment of the show and just absolutely knew how to connect with everybody. Just the way she opened up about her experience, her life, and just how open she was just such a gift and honour to be able to, what she had to say.
3: Couldn't agree more. Yeah, she was definitely a highlight for me as well.
2: All right, so this was like a podcast. So Finn, I'm going to ask for something funny. What was the funniest moment for you?
1: Oh, that's an easy one for me. That would definitely have been the pranks done on Andy Lee.
2: And I get that.
1: And
2: that was funny.
1: Oh, yeah. And one that stood out was Savannah's. The horse head whoopee cushion one was just so surreal.
0: What a combo.
1: Yeah. Original and surreal. And that, what would you say your funniest moment was? That was also a question in my head.
2: Ooh. That's a good one. I reckon my favourite, I really found the dancing with Claudia Carvin was really funny as well. Like, she just connected with everybody and how they just went off, like, improv dancing and trying to copy each other. I just thought that was really, really funny. Yeah, Andy Lee, those tricks that we all played on him as well was really, really funny. I really liked the part where Bethany went up and was trying to show how old Andy Lee was just based on the wrinkles on his face. I was like, damn, that was a good one. I loved that.
0: That was brutal.
1: That was a true roast of Andy Lee.
2: All right, my next question. Well, I guess I...

0: I want to know how you found the experience from season 3 to season 2.
1: Oh, well, yeah, it was easily a favourite because they'd combined 1 and 2 and the dynamic was just perfect. There was, I think that season 2 was great. Both were great. However, 3 was lighter and there was definitely more room to be a bit more comical and a bit more dry. And just the dynamic and the process and the routine was, very familiar.
2: What was your last question, Finn?
1: I was also going to ask, what would you say was the hardest interviewee to come up with questions for?
0: Oh, okay. Yeah.
1: It was particularly challenging.
2: Oh, great question.
0: That is a great question. I mean, I found a lot of each guest coming up with questions wasn't overly difficult. Some, of course, I knew more than others. I think for me, when it came to prep for doing Ian Thorpe's questions, I had made these really long paragraphs during prep and hadn't really quite condensed them down to coherent questions. So that was a bit of an oopsie. But anyway, Lee helped me with figuring out a more condensed question because I kind of just did a brain gibber down of all the things I was thinking of, and then we just sort of condensed that down to something that was actually a question and not just this whole, like, mess. So, yeah, I've got to say, for me, I think this being a bit less prepared for the prep for Ian Thorpe was interesting because I was just not really knowing what I wanted to ask for some reason.
1: Yeah, that's fair enough.
2: And Daniel, bring us home. What's your last question for Finn?
0: All right, my last question is, you know when you finish filming and you have to do all this goodbye and stuff, what was it like doing that again in season 3?
1: Oh, it was pretty, I could see that it was pretty emotional for a lot of people.
0: Yeah.
1: For me, it was good because it made me optimistic about the future, but it was also sentimental, I suppose, about the experience and the show itself.
2: Yeah, that's for sure. I mean, I'm glad to hear it's optimism because, you know, one door closes, another door will certainly open, especially after the amazing experience that the two of you have had. Well, Daniel Bartholomaeus and Finn Smith O'Brien, it's been so cool to have you in here once again to wrap up the Assembly Season 3 and ask each other the interview questions, show off your journalism skills that you learnt from being on the show.
0: Yeah.
2: Pleasure to have you back on Raw.
1: Thanks for having us.
0: Thanks, mate. Thanks for having us back. I appreciate it.
2: Oh, of course. Always a pleasure to have you on the show to find out what it is that you've been up to. And special thanks, seriously, to Dan for coming all the way from Canberra to be with us on Raw this evening. And of course, you can hear Finn Smith O'Brien after 7 o'clock as part of the Raw and More crew. Now, coming up, I'm going to be joined live on the line by Bethany Woodman, cast member of season 1 of The Assembly, mentor on season 2, and now cast member once again of season 3, to talk all about her experiences on the show and also what she's been up to since. In the meantime, though, to take us out of this chat, here is a song request that Finn has given for tonight's playlist. A bit of Franz Ferdinand, Scottish indie rockers, with their smash hit single, Take Me Out.

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2: Coast FM 963, you're on Raw, Youth Disability Radio. And tonight we've been really lucky to have the chance to catch up with a bunch of cast members from the latest season of the ABC's hit TV show, The Assembly. And joining us right now is a very special guest indeed, a wonderful person and a great friend of mine. And she's been a part of all three seasons of The Assembly technically as well. The amazing Bethany Woodman is with us. How are you going, Beth?
3: Hi, well, thank you, Angus.
2: Oh, thank you so much for coming on the show. It's so awesome to have you once again. Now, like myself, you're a member of the cast of season one of The Assembly. You were then a mentor on season two before coming back as part of the cast in season three. From your experience, what was the kind of difference between season one and three?
3: Oh, goodness. Like, I guess just having more experience and getting to come back, having had some interviewing experience, getting to work with different people as well, because that always helps with, like, your question making. Season two, I got to work on it. And so I felt like coming back to season three, I was getting used to having cameras on me again, as opposed to, like, not having them on me, which is a little jarring. I was like, oh, that's right. There's these huge cameras that will be facing me now.
2: It would have been cool too, like getting to reunite with a bunch of season one castmates and also making new relationships with season two castmates too in season three.
3: Loved it. It was really cool being in season three again and, yeah, getting to know so many more people and getting to meet more autistic brains and just getting to really see that diversity, which has been amazing since season one. Although we didn't have one of the all-time greatest there, you might know him. His name is Angus Hamill, like the race car driver.
2: Yeah,
3: unfortunately, my bestie didn't come on because he's in radio, you know, he's a big head these days. Hard to get him on a TV show.
2: Oh, yeah, he's ridiculously egotistical, that guy. You can't get a hold of him anywhere.
3: He's roaring.
2: Yay! And in terms of the guests on season three, there was quite a few major names. They always seem to get real A-listers on there. Was there any that stood out to you in particular that you were able to make a kind of connection with?
3: Well, my dad loves Jimmy Barnes, and so I was really excited to meet Jimmy Barnes, and I brought in two books, both for my dad, and so I got to meet Jimmy there, and it was a really great interview. He's such a personable guy, and he's got such a, like, a warmth, but, like, a roughness that's so comforting in a way, and it was just so nice to be with him, like, sitting there. And And then I actually saw him again perform at the Logies, and I was probably about 10 meters from the stage, and I saw him come out and I waved to him like a dork. I'm there in front of all these celebrities being like, oh, oh my gosh, it's Jimmy Barnes. Hi, friend, you know, and he, like, looks over into the crowd, sees me. And he just had this, like, shocked look, and then this huge smile erupted onto his face, and he pointed back at me and then waved just as, like, nerdily. And I just loved it. It was such a good moment. Like, oh, hey, didn't expect to see you twice in one week.
2: Oh, yeah. That's so sweet. You got that connection with him, which is just brilliant. Speaking of connections, since season three has gone to air, you have had a couple of fantastic opportunities to appear on podcasts and various forms of media talking about your experiences and also autism in general. Probably the biggest one was you got to appear alongside Grace Tame on a special podcast called Autistic AF, which I think is such a fun title. What was it like getting to be on the mic talking about autism with a former Australian of the Year?
3: It was such a whirlwind moment to, like, even get the email about it and the messages about if I wanted to be on it. And of course, I think as soon as I heard Grace Tame's name and what she had been doing in standing up for victims, especially childhood victims of sexual violence, and then finding out that she was also ADHD was really cool. I was like, it doesn't seem real. The producers of the show were also neurodivergent, and it kind of brought me forward in a lot of steps of my diagnosis journey of, like, recovering from the full extent of unmasking and then feeling like I lost a lot of skills. I felt like being in that room that day, I left able to find more of my words and explain my experience better and to feel like I had a microphone to talk about these experiences. And yeah, it was just incredible, and it left so much stronger than I than I ever have been.
2: And it really has been such an incredible couple of years for you since first being on the first season of The Assembly. Everything's been going on, but now it's all settling down a bit. What are you up to and what's next?
3: I am doing a lot of art, Angus. I'm painting anything I can get my hands on. I'm doing a lot of craft. I used to be a huge journaler. I also used to make content online, but I felt like because I didn't have my words for so long and I wasn't able to put those words even into a video, I've just been doing art, and it's really helping to get through those unconscious feelings and stuff. And yeah, it's been really cool.
2: I love that. And you showed me a couple of your pieces. They're so sweet and they're so you as well, which I love. Well, Beth, it's been so amazing to catch up with you today, talk about how insane the last 12 months have been and what's been going on with you lately. And always a pleasure. Thanks so much for joining us on Roar this evening.
3: Thank you, Angus. Appreciate being here. Roar!
2: Oh, I appreciate you being here. Bethany Woodman right there joining us on the line to talk about her experiences being a part of the latest season of The Assembly and also the exciting things that she's been up to since and what she's got happening in her life at the moment. Now, it's time for us to take a quick break. Coming up, we're going to be hearing from our resident musicologist, David Harvey, and his featured song of the week. But first, we're going to be hearing one more song request from Abby Faulkner. She wanted to hear Bruno Mars's latest single, a really smooth groove called I Just Might. And I Just Might, play it for you, Abby, right after this.
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0: Coast FM 963. You're on Youth Disability Radio. That right there was American superstar Bruno Mars with I Just Might. That's his latest single, really cool groove, and that was picked for tonight's playlist by our special guest Abby Falconer that we had on earlier. And that brings us to the end of Raw for this evening. I do hope you've enjoyed tonight's super special, the Assembly Reunion. Special thanks go out to our very own Finn Smith O'Brien, as well as Daniel Bartholomaeus, Pat Rummery, Abby Falconer, and Bethany Woodman for joining us on tonight's show. After the 7 o'clock news, stick around because myself and the Rawsome team will be warming you up on this winter's evening with some great vibes and great guys. But to wrap things up on Raw for this evening, we're about to hear from our resident musicologist David Harvey and his featured song of the week. Because we were talking all things the Assembly tonight, it's quite fitting that we're finishing off with a guest who was on season one of the Assembly. Without further ado, over to you, Mr. Harvey.
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2: Thanks, Angus. In This Life by Delta Goodrum is our feature song this week. Delta, one of Australia's favourite pop singer-songwriters of this century, was diagnosed with Hodgkin's lymphoma, a form of cancer that attacks white blood cells within the lymph nodes, back in July 2003 when she was just 18 years old. Nonetheless, she was able to become one of the most successful pop singer-songwriters in modern Australian history, with all of the four singles from her debut album, Innocent Eyes, charting consecutively at number one on the ARIA charts, eclipsing the three consecutive number ones achieved beforehand by Kylie Minogue. It's inspiring that Delta's talent has won out over what she had to live with, and thankfully, after extensive chemotherapy treatments, she was declared to be cancer-free in 2005. Since then, she has gone on to release numerous more albums and appear in many TV shows and movies. She also represented Australia at the Eurovision Song Contest this year with her song Eclipse, which ended up placing fourth, and has founded the Delta Goodrum Foundation, a charity supporting research into forms of blood cancer that affect children. Without further ado, here is In This Life by Delta Goodrum.

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0: seeing sunny conditions around the coast with a top of 17 before the nippiness is really going to be setting in on Thursday. Sunny conditions expected, but that Antarctic breeze is going to be chilling the air because we're only expecting a maximum temperature of 15 degrees. And look out for that overnight low of 5 degrees. Definitely great weather to get the heater on and rug up if you can. At our studio in Gosford right now, it is 7:05. And now that the sun's well and truly gone down, the temperature is also going down. It's 14 degrees. Now stick around because over the next couple of hours, you're on Roar and More. Myself and the Roarsome team celebrating someone's special day with a bunch of great vibes and even greater guys.
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0: Coast FM 963, we're feeling in a big Greek mood this fine evening. Opa! Ladies and gentlemen, you're on Roar and More. I'm Angus Hamill and I'm with you as always between 7 and 9 p.m. on a beautiful winter's Monday evening, the 27th of July, 2026. And that date is very significant, which we'll be talking about very shortly. But it is the great after show with wonderful vibes and even more wonderful guys. I say guys because, as usual, I am not doing this alone. As a matter of fact, you could say I'm being joined by some of the best in the business. Firstly, directly opposite me, we have Mr. Jake Mercer. How are you going, Jake?
1: I'm doing pretty good. How about yourself, mate?
0: Very well, thank you. Nice to see you. Next to Jake, we also have Mr. Finn Smith O'Brien. How are you going, Finjamin?
2: Oh, doing great. Thanks, mate. Thanks for having us.
0: That's awesome to hear once again. We also have Mr. Stephen Wheatley, as always, who was jumping in the host chair last week, doing a wonderful job. How are you going tonight, Steve-O?
3: I'm not too bad, mate. And yes, thank you very much for that. It was a bit of a depleted crew last week, only myself, Mr. Finjamin, and Will Parkhouse from Uncut Gems.
4: Uncut Gems.
3: Yeah, so we were a bit of a depleted crew in that, but the show, it must go on, as they say.
0: Yeah, legs were broken, the show went on. And joining us to finish off, last but certainly not least, we have James O'Brien. And the reason why the 27th of July is such an important date is because it's his birthday!
5: Yay!
6: I don't have the real thing.
0: Happy birthday to you, Mr. James O'Brien. This calls for a cheeky little celebration. Hey, the party is starting. Let's have a little...

0: hip, hip, hooray! Hip, hip, hooray! Hip, hip, hooray!
1: Thank you, boys.
0: Oh, look at that. I mean, dude, so obviously the coasties can't see it, but it's got the birthday sash on. It's got the birthday crown on.
2: Let me just bestowed upon him the birthday crown and the birthday sash.
3: He's got the birthday sash, and what that means, coasties,
0: but there's a very important part of the fit that he has yet to give.
4: Very Greek. Yes. A toga, essentially.
3: Oh, yes.
2: A plate.
3: He's got all the appropriate attire on. So what that means is on tonight's edition of Roar and More, it's all going to be greatest Mediterranean and Greek hits.
2: Yes, nothing but Europapa dance, like that song you just heard there, Zorba's Dance, a remix by LCD that they released in the late 90s of course, Zorba's Dance from Zorba the Greek.
1: I was walking into something.
2: Now,
3: just like for my birthday payback.
2: And to complete the outfit, Jamesy, now that you've got your crown and sash on, this will complete the outfit for you. I'll just hand that across to you right now. It's a beautiful little badge. And what does it say on it?
1: So let me guess. You want to give me lipstick now? You want to give me some makeup after that?
2: It says birthday girl.
1: Okay, so that's for you then.
2: Because he's our beautiful Bonita birthday princess. So yes, the next couple of hours is going to be a celebration, not just because it's James's birthday, but because we're all back here together with you. But we do have a bunch of James-themed tunes starting off well and truly right now, with one of James's most personal favourite tracks that we've seen live together and you've also performed at karaoke many times. It's Foo Fighters with Everlong.

0: Coast FM 963, you're on Roar and More. Oh. I'm Angus with you alongside the boys.
1: The boys!
0: Also known as the Rawsome Team. We're celebrating James O'Brien's birthday tonight, our very own co-host over there with a couple of his personal favourite songs, I believe. Can you tell us what they were, Jamesy?
2: So the first song was Avalon by Foo Fighters, the one that a lot of people know very well. And the other one was Satekit by Kafumi.
0: Yeah, Kafune, I think. Yeah, something along those lines, yeah.
2: So the Tekit song was what elevated their music career, what started it.
0: Mm.
2: And Avalon by Foo Fighters is actually one of their most popular songs, if not their most popular song.
0: Mm.
2: And some of their songs reach over a billion views too.
0: That's huge how big they are. And both of them trending tunes, I believe.
2: Exactly. Yeah, exactly. Like future trending tunes of that segment.
0: Certainly will be. But the segment that we want to touch on right now is...

0: Yeah, it's time for our sports chat, and we're making history tonight because we're actually not talking about NRL at all, hey Steve? There's nothing to talk about.
1: No, nothing happened in the world of NRL over the weekend.
2: Well, there's some talking points.
1: There's nothing to talk about.
0: I can't think of any off the top of my head.
2: Anything that happened to Manly, right?
1: No.
2: You guys had a very embarrassing loss over the weekend. Because your best players are off for the rest of the season.
0: Yeah, it's been a really tough July. Fine, we'll pull in our big boy pants and address the elephant in the room. It's been a terrible July for the Manly Seagulls. Four games, all on Sunday afternoons, all losing games. Oh gosh, it's been a terrible month, and the exclamation point was put on yesterday. Golden Eagles, all old boys' day, beautiful Sunday afternoon at Brookvale Oval. You'd think it could not get better until you see the score. Hey, Steve.
1: Yeah, mate, absolutely disappointing. I really don't even know what to say, mate. You were down there on the hill with the Morona White Army, and as you said, it had all the recipe for it to be a great game. Battle of the Beaches, round two, Sunday afternoon, Golden Eagles Day. I don't know, but what I do know is, unfortunately, that's the end of Manly for 2026. Unfortunately, and this is no pun intended, do not see us making the finals. In fact, I know it is probably a formality at the moment. Unfortunately, I just don't think we're probably going to get another win for the rest of the season.
0: Hey, we're playing the Dragons, though.
1: Yeah, well
2: you've got to hand them a freebie every once in a while.
0: Yeah, we are. We're going to play the Dragons.
3: Normally, Manly struggles against Dragons, but it could be different.
0: But yes. We are, though. We're only 2 points outside of the eight after we have the bye next week. Although, at this point, who knows if we'll beat the bye.
1: I think we'll probably lose that one, too. And then we travel across to the other side of the country to play Melbourne in Perth, of all places.
0: Yeah. If I was playing Melbourne and it was supposed to be their home game, I'd want to play them in Perth too. yes, 48-12 Sharks running out winners against Manly yesterday. Nicho Hynes, a coasty boy, putting on an absolute clinic. Earlier on in the weekend, Friday night, James's Knights took on Jake's Roosters. Thrilling game up in Newcastle. Yeah. Jake, even though the Roosters won, you're still not happy with it?
2: Yeah, because the game was dreadful. Straight up, it was just a terrible game to watch, mostly because of DCE making a lot of mistakes.
0: You're welcome.
1: Mate, the way that you guys have been playing the last couple of weeks and with your success here on a Monday night, I thought you'd be absolutely grinning like a Cheshire cat at the moment.
2: Yeah, but just watching the game and just watching some of their just absolute schoolboy mistakes was just
3: bad.
2: Just shocking.
1: Were you speaking about shocking?
0: They just fell over the line, didn't they, with DCE saving them with that field goal at the end there. Jamesy, the Knights came so close. Bradman Best scoring a try in the last 2 minutes to put them ahead.
3: Yeah, I was surprised at that. But, yeah, I turned away. I looked at the score. I was like, it's always a one-point difference.
1: We know it's probably a bit more for you, Jamesy. They got about five players coming out injured now from that game on Thursday night.
3: So I think it's probably our chances of going to the finals is probably slim as well now.
0: Yeah, join the club. Also, on Friday night, the Rabbitohs beat Melbourne. So that's twice in the season. It's the first time that's ever happened, where the Rabbitohs have been unbeaten throughout the season against Melbourne, which is great to see. The Tigers also got absolutely demolished by the Raiders. The Bulldogs beat the Wars. That was another tough one for you, Steve.
1: Shall I come closer so you can keep kicking me while I'm down?
0: And join also, yesterday, we saw the possible spoon bowl happen between the 16th placed Titans beating the 17th placed Dragons 38-18 on a Sunday afternoon in Kogra. Hey, it could be worse. We're Manly fans, but we could be Dragons fans. They're having an absolute terrible time.
1: Well, we could even be Parramatta fans too.
0: Indeed.
1: Sorry, Brando.
0: It could be a lot worse. And we're still ahead of Melbourne and the Broncos on the ladder, so can't complain too much. Jamesy, before we get to your wrap of the boxing, I will say, Steve, you were wanting to know what I thought of the World Cup final, and I got to say, the thing that was most entertaining about it was the scenes afterwards, the biff between the Argentina.
3: Yeah. Saw losers, Argentina.
0: I reckon. They won the last one, and now they're all like, no one can ever win again sort of vibes. But Spain, very deserving winners. They only conceded one goal the whole tournament. Yeah. It's crazy.
3: If you look into like Spain's lineup, they had the most difficult lineup to get to the World Cup too.
1: Well, the thing is, it was also interesting, Jamesy, because you and Ango and that weren't here last week, is that so that's now their second ever World Cup championship that they've won, Spain, and they have not won a World Cup for 16 years. So the drought is finally over, and I don't know if you managed to see some of this through social media through the week, boys, but the scenes in Madrid and Barcelona at the moment, I think I'd probably dearly say the party may still possibly be going from the scenes.
0: They're having one heck of a fiesta.
1: Yeah.
0: And Jamesy, big day for Australian boxing yesterday as well. You got a bit of a wrap on the events of how that unfolded.
3: Right, yes, I do. So Australia's well-known boxer Tim Suyu has defeated an American boxing, I'd say American boxing legend at this point, Errol Spence Jr. by unanimous decision.
0: Huge.
3: And Errol Spence has also announced his retirement on that night as well.
0: Oof.
3: And also on the undercards, it was a young Australian boxer, just a year older than me, Paulo Ascuso, has made his own headline with a monstrous left hook, left punch KO in the 10th round that spread throughout the news and the Instagram.
0: Oh, that was, yes, I saw that. That was one heck of a finish to the fight.
3: His rival didn't even get up after that.
0: Yeah, and very impressive victory, like you said, for Tim Zhu as well. So great to see him finally bouncing back and getting in the winner's column once again.
3: Yep.
0: Speaking of the winner's column, one more thing before we wrap up. The Commonwealth Games have been underway over the weekend. They started Australia over there in Glasgow, taking on the best of the Queen's territories, I guess you could say. Or the King's, sorry, King Charles. But yes, the medal count going into day 6 of competition is very much highly in Australia's favour due to their experiences in Nepal. 39 total medals, 17 gold already, 9 silver and 13 bronze, which is 20 more than England, who are in second place.
3: Yeah.
0: It's well and truly looking like Australia's games. There's still about a week's left of competition, including all the athletics events. We've got 39 total medals now. I want to go to each of you. How many do you reckon we can get by the end of the games? Start with you, Steve.
1: Ooh, so how many are we at the moment?
0: We've had 39 total medals, 17 gold.
1: 39? Ooh. Look, if there's still maybe a week to go, I think we could probably get it maybe close to a half century.
0: I reckon we will surpass that, definitely.
1: I think we could get the 50. And I tell you what, I'm really liking to see how you were telling me just before we came back on air that so since Birmingham, they have now combined, so we've got the regular Commonwealth Games and the Para Commonwealth Games happening at the same time with that. So
0: yes, it's awesome.
1: Yeah, no, it is awesome. And you know what's even more awesome? The fact that the games are happening in Glasgow and not Melbourne.
0: Exactly. No Scotland, no party, as they say.
1: Exactly.
0: And yes, like you said, combined program, para athletes competing at the same time in between the I guess you could say, able-bodied athletes. So that's awesome to see them all together. How about you, Jakey? How many medals do you reckon Australia can get by the end of it?
2: I think Steve's might be on the money. I think we might be getting the half century for sure. Probably, if I had to give an exact number, maybe 55.
0: 55?
2: Yeah.
0: Okay. I like that. How about you, Jamesy?
3: I think we can get at least 13 more gold medals, but I'm aiming more like 60.
0: Ooh. 60.
3: Or 62.
0: My estimate was 67, to be honest. But none of your opinion's mean anything to me, because I want to come to our sports expert, Finn Smith O'Brien. What's the magic number, Finn? How many medals are Australia going to get?
4: Are you kidding? Oh, hundreds.
2: Of course.
3: We'll get we'll be getting gold, silver, and bronze at every single event as this going forward.
0: Yeah, no one else better even compete with the rate of success that we've been getting there. Yeah, that's for sure. You heard it here first. Thank you very much for that, Finn. And it's time for us to take a quick break. Coming up, we'll be hearing a very special local edition of Steve's Good Vibe. But first, right after this, we're going to be hearing another little dedication to my boy Jamesy on his birthday. Aww.
4: Where do you go to get films processed on the spot?
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0: Near me indeed is a couple of very fine looking gentlemen right here on Coast FM 96.3. You're on Raw and More with Steve Wheatley and the boys. With you till 9 p.m. And Ango, what was that amazing track right there?
1: Well, that was Sunny Coast indie rock legends Sun Soli, formerly known as the Sea Gypsies, with Daydream. And that's a song Jamesy and I have seen live a few times together, haven't we?
2: Yeah, that's good on you for picking the favourite song of the
1: Oh, that
2: of
1: is
2: the
1: your favourite?
2: Yeah.
1: Let's go. Big favourite songs only on tonight's show for Big Greek Birthday Boy.
0: Exactly. And speaking of favourite songs, it's the time of the night where it's possibly everybody's locally favourite. It's
3: this is good vibe of the night.
0: Yes. Yeah. Sideways.
1: Backwards.
0: And everywhere he goes, it's Steve's good vibe of the night. That's right. The time of the night where I pick something out of my music collection, play it out there on the Coast FM always played, and hope that you, yes, you, big Greek Mediterranean hits sitting across the desk from me right now, enjoys it as much as I do. Now, like Angus sort of gave a bit of a hint to before the break there, yes, got something very nice planned for Steve's Good Vibe of the Night this week. It is a local artist who I recently discovered as of last week because, like you, Mr. Mercer, I am very much so coming across some undiscovered or uncut artists, I guess you could say, lately, yes. So here they are. Central Coast legend band, well, they probably will be in the future. Honey, no, I'm just joking.
4: My heart just dropped there.
1: This is the parallel universe if Queensland won the state of origin.
2: Oh, yeah, exactly.
0: Oh, no. I had to get some enjoyment out of that.
4: No, fair enough.
0: So these are a local. This is a local band who I found out this week. And funny enough, I work with one of the members of this band at my other workplace, Central Coast Leagues. So I think you'll definitely enjoy this experience. Especially Jamesy, because being that, like Angus sometimes says, being that we are a bit of a couple of wrestling nerds, you sort of get a bit of a some of the early sort of 2000s sort of preview sort of rock sort of saliva sort of feels from this song.
2: Okay.
0: So here it is, Steve's Good Vibe of the Night. It is local band Mudfly with their single Black Days. Or pretty much Steve and Ango's last 4 weeks.
4: Yeah, definitely.
5: Lots of black sun there.

0: Oh yeah, getting transported back to the 90s with that one right there on Coast of M963. You're on Roar and More, and it did sound like it was from the 90s, but it actually wasn't, because that was
1: Steve's Good Vibe of the Night, which was...
2: So that was local Central Coast band Mudfly with their song Black Days. As I said before playing that song, it describes me and Angus's last 5 weeks, or Angus on Sunday.
0: Lots of, yeah, that was a very black day yesterday on the Brookie Hill, certainly.
2: Yeah.
0: But I love that. It kind of gives a lot of kind of, yeah, like I said, 90s alt-rock vibes, bands like... Rage Against the Machine, Silverchair, kind of early on in their career. And
2: yeah,
0: one of like the members of the band is someone you know personally too.
2: Yeah, so I know Jack, one of the members from that band. He works at my other workplace at Central Coast Leagues. Yeah, he was telling me a bit about how they recently performed a gig at Erin Affair there not too long ago, and we got to talking about some of his band, and he said, we played that song recently at that gig, and then the band that went on after us just changed the vibe completely, because we've gone and played something like that just there, something that sounds like Saliva meets Silverchair, Pearl Jam, and then the band that came on after us did Beach Boys vibes. So a massive difference.
3: Total whiplash there.
0: Lots of variety.
2: Yeah, it gives me sort of like a, you know, DJ from Spotify does exactly the same thing, just changes the whole mood on the drop of the hat,
3: exactly.
2: Like that.
0: Well, Jack, if you're listening in right now, congratulations. That might be their first radio play. You never know. I know Jack very well. He's served me many times. He's seen me in many states. So, yeah, shout out to you, Jack. You're a legend.
2: Yeah, great song, my friend.
0: And speaking of songs that sound like things...

0: know what? I think because I sound like someone who was in the host chair last week. Steve, what is it with these two songs again?
1: Oh, well, Angus, they sound alike because it's the time of the night where I give you two songs. One is an original and the other has taken a bit of inspiration from the original, whether it is done in the form of a melody or a recording or sampling. But either way, it's up to the sleuths in front of me right now to try to figure out if it's been done legally or illegally.
0: Took the words right out of my mouth, my man.
1: And I took the words right out of his mouth.
0: That was definitely illegal. But yes, I couldn't have summed it up better myself. It is sound alike. So we've got two songs in front of us right now. One original, one that takes a bit of inspiration from the original. But was the inspiration done legally or illegally? When we come back, it's up to these guys to try and figure it out without further ado. Here is song number one.

0: Oh, now we're going to get sued, Angus. Come on.
1: He does that too well.
2: Yeah, you're exactly. On Roar and More on Coast FM 963, and I'm about to get my pants sued off me. Hey, yo. I'm Angus Hamill alongside The Boys.
0: The Boys.
2: With you between 7 and 9 p.m. We are in the midst of a segment right now called Soundalikes, where I give you two songs, one original, one that takes a little bit of inspiration from the original, whether it be done in sampling or interpolating or stealing. Well, stealing is not a good word to use at this point in the segment, but just taking a little bit of a melody part or a vocal or a lyric, putting it in your own material. But these guys have to try and figure out if that was done legally or
3: illegally.
2: Naughty, naughty, great unsuccess. The songs you just heard, at the top we heard from indie pop musician White Hinterland with Ring the Bell. And the song you just heard was Justin Bieber with a big smash hit he released back in 2015 called Sorry. Is that a preemptive title, perhaps? Let's find out. Of course, the sampling in question was the vocal loop that you heard at the start of Ring the Bell. In case you missed it, here it is once again. And the inspiration was done in Justin Bieber's Sorry with the vocal loop that sounds like this. But was that inspiration done legally or illegally? I'll start with you, Mr. Music Man Jake Mercer.
4: There was a whole huge thing when the song Sorry was released because White Hinterland actually tried to sue them for that. For copyright or something along the lines of that, because again of the aforementioned sample, and it was actually Skrillex who produced the instrumental and showed that he either used someone else's vocals or he transformed the original artist's vocals to make it sound different so then it wouldn't be copyrighted. So legally.
2: He's gone legally with probably the most compelling case I've ever heard on this segment. All righty. Well, how about anyone else? Does anyone else want to jump on the legal train with Jake? Steve Wheatley, perhaps? Any ideas?
1: I'm going to have a minute to think about this because I'm still trying to decide. So I'm going to pass the mic over right now to
2: Will Parkhouse from Uncut Gems, who's with us right now. How are you going, Will? Are you music genius, you?
5: I'm not as much of a music genius as Jake over here because I actually don't really know about the case between these two songs, but I think with how confident Jake was sounding, I have a feeling this was done legally as well. I think, you know, both parties were, you know, okay with the sampling. They got in contact and, you know, things were settled and...
4: Actually, the case was dropped.
5: Oh, the case was dropped. Yeah. Okay, well, I'll stick with my answer. I'll go with legally.
2: I love that, like, all the tension associated with the segment has just kind of been popped right there.
1: Yeah. Thank you, Jake.
2: Anyone wanna dare go against Jake and say illegal? James, Vin, either of you guys?
6: I was going to go with illegal, but I think Jake's actually made his point across really well, really done. Like, he's actually done research on it.
2: So, all right.
4: Yeah, for some reason, that's just like the only music lawsuit that I remember.
2: Oh, there you go. I've picked a good one.
6: I will probably go on the Jake train and say Lego.
2: How about you, Finjamin?
7: Yeah, I'm going to have to agree. It was a pretty compelling case. Got a full house, I think it was legal,
1: I'm going to have to be probably the different one and I'll go illegal.
2: Wouldn't this be the greatest victory in Soundalikes history if it is somehow illegal?
6: I mean, Steve's already pulled that off before, so.
2: Yeah. And we've already had the 120% incident with James, his confidence levels.
1: But yeah, but you got to remember, boys, lightning doesn't strike twice. Or does it?
2: Well, we're about to find out. I can confirm the inspiration of Sorry by White Hinterland was done. Yeah, Jake's all across it. It was legal.
1: Yes.
2: Completely legal, but yes, not without its controversy. In 2016, Billboard reported that Justin Bieber and Skrillex, who produced the track, like Jake said, were being sued by White Hinterland, real name Casey Daniil, who claimed that the duo used her vocal loop from her 2014 release, Ring the Bell, without her permission. She alleged that 8 seconds of her vocal riff were used 6 times in Sorry, which really did constitute copyright infringement. Co-writers were also included in this lawsuit, but it was dismissed after the producer of the track Skrillex showed the raw footage of him in the studio editing Ellie Goulding's or Julia Michaels' vocals, who co-wrote the song, to make that vocal loop happen completely from scratch. It was complete coincidence that it sounded so similar to the original, and the lawsuit, like Jake said, was dropped. So congratulations to everyone except Steve. although I think Steve kind of knew, right? Steve, you knew.
1: Yeah, I totally knew Angus. Okay. I did. I totally knew.
6: Someone had to take the fall, though.
5: Yeah.
2: Someone's going to...
7: It was blind ambition.
1: No, he's all across it. Yeah, Finn, yeah. No, it absolutely really was a blind guess.
2: I was trying to give him some credit there.
5: Yeah, good job, Steve. You went out alone and you took the risk, even though the odds were completely stacked against you. A round of applause for Steve for doing that.
1: Yeah.
4: Taking a fat L like manly on the weekend.
1: I guess someone had to be a bit different tonight.
2: I don't know why we're cheering that, but it's time for us to take a
1: well, things we're going to be cheering shortly.

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8: And now it's time for a segment that'll make you feel like saying sorry, even though it's not your fault. 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
8: It's Jake's Good Vibe of the Night, the segment where Jakey Boy over here dives into his own personal playlist and pulls out a song that he thinks has amazing vibes, hoping that you out there listening right now enjoys it as much as he does. Now, Jakey Boy, you've always given us such an incredible mix of talent and tunage. What have you got on the plate for us this evening?
13: I got something nice, fun and funky for the boys tonight. It's a song that I've been listening to for a good while now. And I'm not usually into sort of EDM sort of style of music, but this song is one of the few exceptions to that rule. It is a song called The Peace by Underscores.
8: Oh, very nice. And Underscores, who are they? Can you tell us a little bit about what you know about them?
13: I know that they're American.
8: Oh, yeah.
13: I know that they are the inspiration for an artist that I played a few weeks ago, K-Mo, with the song Dumpster Fire, for any coasties that remember that song. Mm-hmm. And, I mean, Underscores have done like a lot of collaborations with other artists. Another big song that they were a part of was Copycats, where they featured on with Danny Brown.
8: Hey.
13: And so, yeah, they're pretty good.
8: Hey, sweet. Well, I can't wait to hear this after all that. Without further ado, here is Jake's Good Vibe of the Night, which is
13: The Peace by Underscores.

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1: Jake's Good Vibe of the Night,
2: which was The Piece by Underscores.
0: And that's a really cool track. It was built around kind of chopped up vocal loops and that sort of thing. What made you get into that again?
2: Just how kind of like weird it sounds, because usually when you listen to like EDM songs, there's like a, you know, very heavy sort of emphasis on drums.
0: Mm.
2: But no, it's just straight like instrumental and vocal chops, and just it's a really, really nice song. It's pleasant.
0: It's kind of like a vocal beat, I guess you could say. Like the vocals seem to be like forming the beat there. That was really interesting. Mm. I like that.
3: Electronic.
0: Oh yeah, what did you think of it, Finjamin? Yeah, you're a bit, you're into that.
2: Yeah,
0: song,
2: you were really getting into it.
3: Oh yeah, it was up my alley. Yeah, it was very kind of Blade-esque, kind of ethereal in a way. My opinion, I liked it. Yeah,
0: hey, it could be a Finn's feature in Jake's Good Vibe. How about that?
4: Maybe.
3: Yeah, I might pocket that one.
4: 2-for-1 segments.
0: Indeed. And speaking of, Finn loves a 2-for-1 segment. And now that we've crossed over the 8 o'clock threshold, it's time for us to take part in our hottest challenge. And because tonight is our good mate James
1: O'Brien's
0: birthday, we are dedicating the hottest challenge to him this evening, because we are having a look back at 3 songs that charted in the hottest 100 of 1998, which just so happens to be the year that James was born over here.
3: Yes, that's right.
0: I know, right? How lovely is that? And also, we did do the whole wheel thing and it landed on that year, so
2: yeah,
0: you know.
2: Rigged.
0: It must be his birthday.
2: Now, usually I'd say it's rigged. I joke when I say it's rigged, but it's a birthday boy's, you know, special day. So
4: yeah, mate, you're not going to beat the wheel on his birthday.
2: Oh, no. Yeah. No, I can't even beat the wheel on not his birthday.
3: Unless if I decide to take one of your roles when one of you are away, then I'll lose.
4: Oh, true. What twist.
0: What if I told you I actually replaced every segment on the wheel with 1998?
2: Well,
4: yeah,
2: then,
4: I believe that.
2: then there's some bias.
0: For his birthday. Yeah. No, I'm kidding. No, I didn't do that. It was just pure Greek luck. And mm-hmm. when we come back after we hear these 3 songs, it's up to these guys to try and figure out which charted the highest on the 1998 Hottest 100. Without further ado, here is song number 1.
5: I don't like it. When you've turned my voice about, I don't like it. When you've voted One Nation out, my language has been murdered. My language has been murdered. My shopping trolley murdered. My groceries just gone. I don't like it. When you've turned my voice about, I don't like it. When you've voted One Nation out, my language has been murdered. My language has been murdered. My shopping trolley murdered. My groceries just gone. 1, 2, 3, 4, 5, 6, 7, 8. Racist, rubbish, racist, hate. 1, 2, 3, 4, 5, 6, 7, 8. Racist, rubbish, racist, feel the heat. I don't like it when railway lines are white. I don't like it when day becomes night. My language has been murdered. My language has been murdered. My shopping trolley murdered. My groceries just gone. I don't like it. No, no, no, I don't. Never did. I don't like it. I don't like anything, anything, anything. I don't like it. No, no, no, I don't. Nowhere near. I don't like it. I don't like anything, anything, anything. Please explain. Why can't my blood be coloured white? I should talk to some medical doctors. Coloured blood is just not right. I don't like anything. I can't do anything about it. But I like dancing. No, I like the disco. Because I left my heart in San Francisco. Yeah. Feel the heat on the street. Dance to the beat. Out of your feet. Feel the heat on the street. Dance to the beat. Out of your feet. Get down. Get down. Down. Down. I don't like anything. Except I like Neil Diamond. Yeah. Disco. Dance. Disco. Dance. Disco. Nation. Not a chance. Disco. Dance. Disco. Dance. Out of my tree. Out of my branch. I don't like it. No. No. I don't. Never did. I don't like it. I don't like anything, anything, anything. I don't like it. No, no, no, I don't. I don't care. I don't like it. I don't like anything. I don't like a puppet without strings. There's a muppet in the wings and it's saying racist things. I won't cop that. No way. I don't like anything. Video killed the racist star. Howard wondered what you are. stuck his on the scrap heap too. Bit of a downer. I don't like anything. I can't do anything about it. But I like dancing. No, I'm at the disco. Because I left my heart in San Francisco. Yeah. Feel the heat on the street. Dance to the beat. That at your feet. Feel the heat on the street. Dance to the beat. That at your feet. I don't like it. No, no, no, I don't. Never did. I don't like it. I don't like anything. I don't like it. No, no, no, I don't. I don't care. I don't like it. I don't like anything. No, the whole thing is wrong and it stinks and I don't like it.

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4: 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Just when I was

0: Coast of M963, you're on officially in the second hour of Roar and More. My name is indeed Angus Hamill, and I'm with you alongside the awesome Jake Mercer, Steve Wheatley, Finn Smith O'Brien, and James
1: O'Brien,
0: who we are celebrating with you tonight because it is his birthday. Happy birthday to you. And speaking of birthday, that was his birth year. We just heard three songs that charted in the Hottest 100 of 1998. But before we get to what they were, starting with you, Jamesy, I believe you and Steve have got some fun facts about the year that was 1998.
2: Oh, yes, I do. Well, yes, we do, Ashley. So apart from it being my birthday, 1998 was also... What happened in 1998 is the Titanic won 11 Academy Awards, including Best Picture.
0: Wow, impressive for a ship.
2: Yeah, Titanic, directed by James Cameron. And also it was the same year where Bob Dylan won Album of the Year at the Grammys with his album called Time Out of Mind.
0: Oh, there you go. Wow, wait, what was that, like his 50th album or something at that point?
2: Probably.
0: Yeah, something along those lines.
2: And lastly, it was the same year where Legend of Zelda, and see if I can pronounce that right, Ocarina of Time was released in Japan for the Nintendo 64.
0: One of the greatest games of all time. Mm-hmm. Yes. How about you, Steve-O?
3: Correct you a little bit there, Jamesy. So, yes, Zelda, The Oceans of Time was the number one video game.
4: There's Ocarina of Time.
0: Ocarina of Time.
3: Yeah. Oh, Ocarina. Yeah. Oh.
0: He nailed it, yeah.
3: Yeah. Yeah, totally nailed it. Totally nailed it. Yeah, so, well, and could you mention about the Titanic, Jamesy, and how that was the number one box office movie of that year. So speaking of Hollywood royalty, Hugh Jackman, or as he's also known, Hugh Jackman, he hosted Carols in the Domain that year in 1998, the Carols in Sydney. And also, and because we were talking a bit about this earlier because of the Commonwealth Games in 1998, now you may have to help me pronounce this one properly, Ango, Zali Stagel?
0: Nailed it.
3: Skier, she won the bronze medal in skiing at the Winter Olympics that year.
0: Indeed. First female medalist, first individual medalist for Australia. And now she's actually a member of the parliament for Warringah. So she's a manly girl.
3: Yay! Once again, the girl's just getting it done.
0: At least someone from Manly's winning, eh?
3: Yeah, yeah.
0: But also in 1998, we heard those three songs. At the top, we heard Pauline Pants Down with a nice little mashup slash remix of course, vocals by Pauline Hanson. Mm-hmm. That was called I Don't Like It, which is just Pauline Hanson's sentiment in life. After that, we heard from American alt rockers Fuel with Shimmer. And then the song you just heard was American ska punk rockers, the Mighty Mighty Boss Tones with The Impression That I Get. It's up to these guys to try and figure out which song charted the highest. And because he's the birthday boy, I think it's only fair that he goes first.
2: Yeah, fair enough. It's probably a bit tough for this one. But I feel like Shimmer by Fuel was a bit higher.
0: Oh, okay, yeah, nice.
2: The Mighty Bostons would, I reckon, be very high up there. Mm. But if I were to pick, it'd be more like the Shimmer by Fuel.
0: Okay, I like it. Very nicely picked. So you're going to lock in Shimmer.
2: Yeah.
0: Yeah, great song. How about you, Jakey?
4: As much as I really, really want I Don't Like It to be number one.
0: It should have been.
4: So good.
0: Anything lower than that is a failure, I reckon.
3: Would you maybe want it to be between 5 and 8, Jake?
0: Or maybe 6 and 7?
4: Every week with you guys, my God. So, well, I'm going to have to go with the Mighty Mighty Boss Tones because I think the reason why that this... I think that they're so high is because that's the impression I get.
0: Huh? Hey, that's a good one. Where's the cricket sound effects?
4: But yes, I'm going with the impression that I get.
0: Okay, sweet. I like it. We got one for two different songs. Steve Wheatley, you're going to go with one of these guys or go on your own with Pauline Pinch down over there?
3: No, I will not be going with Pauline, but in a bit of a twist, I'm actually going to be going with Jake on this one. I think it was the Mighty Mighty Boss Tones, and hopefully... knock on wood, it will be a winner.
0: All righty, we got two for the Mighty Mighty Bosstones, one for Fuel over there with Shimmer. Finn Smith O'Brien, bring us home. What are you feeling?
1: I'm biased. I think Shimmer's pretty catchy, but I think I don't like it. I'm going to be contrarian and say it was such a classic satirical hit that I think it would have to be up there.
0: Oh, you would hope so, hey? Like I said, anything short of number one would be an absolute failure in my
4: book.
0: Well, I can reveal right now that the song that charted the highest out of those three was... It was the Mighty Mighty Bosstones.
4: Yes!
3: Yes,
4: mate!
3: Yes! Let's go, Bosstones!
4: We get it done!
3: Let's go, Bosstones!
4: We get it done!
0: I love that you guys, before the show, you were threatening to beat each other up on air.
4: He threatened to punch me in the throat, so...
3: I never said such things. Such allegations were never lies.
2: You both went Bob Catter on each other.
0: Yeah. And now look at them. They're teaming up in the hottest challenge and they're best friends and they're winning together. Yes, the Mighty Mighty Bosstones out of those three was the song that charted the highest, coming in at number 38 in the Hottest 100 that year, followed by I Don't Like It by Pauline Panchdown. That was next, coming in at number 58.
4: Should have been higher.
0: And I agree. Like, yeah. 58 places too low, am I right?
4: Absolutely. Wow. Number one.
0: And yes, James, unfortunately, we have to scroll down a little bit. Shimmer by Fuel came in at number 78.
2: Ooh.
0: I thought I'd pick all the eights because it was 98. You know, they see what I'm doing.
3: Yeah.
0: But do you guys have any idea what song won that year?
3: No.
4: Not a clue, mate.
3: No.
0: Well, I think you'll
2: probably forgot about it.
0: I think you'll agree that if it wasn't Pauline Pantsdown, maybe this was a worthy winner.
2: And all the girls. No.
4: Really?
3: He's pretty fly for a radio guy.
2: Oh, yeah, I remember. I still don't know why that was number one, to be honest with you.
3: Really?
0: Yeah, Pretty Fly for a White Guy by The Offspring was number one in the Hottest 100 of 1998.
4: No, that was... Pants down. Should have been.
3: No, that was definitely a winner, Offspring.
2: Really?
3: So many great hits. Definitely deserve to be number one.
1: I agree, Steve. Couldn't agree more. Big Offspring fan. Yeah. Well deserved.
4: Offspring has made better songs.
0: Yeah, that's true.
2: Well, yeah, you got to give Offspring that, though. Yeah.
0: Do you agree that they should swap places, Offspring and Pauline Pantsdown?
4: Yes.
0: Yes.
4: Absolutely.
0: I think Pauline Pantsdown's the winner in all our hearts. The local person getting it done. Well, should have gotten it done. Much like...
5: And now it's time for the local list. Brought to you by Home Brewed.
0: Yes, that's right. It's the local list, the segment brought to you by the Home Brewed Boys, Cameron Smith and Eamon Snow, who used to be in this very time slot every single week. But they have moved on to do other things in their lives. But that's okay, because we honour their legacy every single week with a fantastic release by a local artist. Tonight's pick is about as fresh off the press as you can possibly get it to be, being the newest single released just a few days ago by friends of the show. They've been in here all together to have a chat with us, Suede Effect.
3: Oh, yes, Suede. Yes. We had them on the show a couple of weeks ago. Yeah.
0: Indeed, and a good friend of Will Parkhouse as well. He's been on tour with them all the way to Canberra, as a matter of fact.
3: Mm.
0: These guys are known for being all sorts, much like the title of their EP. No song in their discography sounds like another one, and this one is certainly no exception. Going into the world of almost a ballady-sounding piece of alt-rock right here, I'm a really big fan of this release, so I feel very honoured to say that our pick for tonight's local list is... Suede Effect with Washed Away.

0: Coast FM 963, you're on Roar and More. That's exactly right, Jamesy. And that right there was tonight's pick for the local list, a local and friend of the show, actually, as a matter of fact. Suede Effect right there, psychedelic indie rockers, as they like to call themselves. That's their brand new single that they just released last week called Washed Away. And I hope you are washed away with that beautiful, smooth, slow-burning, psychedelic sound. That's a beautiful brand new track of theirs. And if you'd like to keep up with what they're doing, you can find them on social media at Suede, spelled like new suede shoes, underscore effect. And if you'd like to find out more about the best new and emerging and local music, head to the Homebrewed website, homebrewed.au. Now it's time for us to take a quick break. Coming up, we're going to be hearing James's trending tune for this evening. He's going to get into the hot seat for that. But first, right after this, speaking of local things, I went to a gig on Friday night down at James's workplace, as a matter of fact, down at the Crown Plaza at the Terrigal Beach House. And one of the bands and my personal favourite song of theirs to see live is coming up right after this.
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1: Yeah, it's G'day, us.
0: That was Oh My God by the Tara Marines.
1: Indeed.
0: And the Tara Marines actually was either a warm-up band or like was a band that performed in the Crown Plaza at Terrigal Beach House last Saturday night, and they were a bit of a warm-up band to the headliners, the Jungle Giants.
1: Yes, and I was there, and it was amazing. That song was my favourite in the Tullamarine Marine set. They started off, like, completely with no instruments. They just go, da-da-da-da-da-da, and they get the crowd to repeat it back to them, and they build up, and then they go into it, and it goes off. And I was thinking of you, James, because you work there at the Crown Plaza. I bet you were glad you weren't working that night.
0: Oh, yeah, I was very lucky to have a day off at that night. But I heard that it was really busy from your point of view as well.
1: Mm-hmm, that's for sure. But great fun.
0: Yeah. Speaking of like songs that has instruments that will help the song go off.
2: And now it's time we go in the internet side of things to find a tune that became popular through the world of social media. This is the trending tune of the week.
0: So, Angus, you might know this song from an old rhythm game called BeatStar. But to tell everyone else the song I pick, this song was actually made 4 years ago, but the reason I picked this song is because this song has been going off and going viral during this year alone. Wow. I would say it started like 2 months ago, maybe more. So this song, Headlights, was made by two of the world's famous EDM DJs and producers, Alok and Alan Walker, and it featured a Swedish singer, Olivia Helena Bertilsson. Like, I apologize if I butchered that, but she goes by Kiddo. And the song Headlights has become more popular through YouTube shorts, Facebook Reels, TikTok, and Instagram, and it has been used in many edits based on like fictional characters like Spider-Man or like Thor or anything anime related. Or this song was also featured in some real-life sports stars like Cristiano Ronaldo.
1: Oh, so it's like an edit song, like with a compilation underneath.
0: Oh, yeah. Compilations of the best moments. And it was gaining like an average of almost 1 million views.
1: Wow.
0: So to get everyone to know what the song is about, I'm going to play Headlights by Alok and Alan Walker featuring Kiddo. Bit of a build up, but the instruments, I reckon, is what carries the songs.

0: Coast FM 963, you're on Raw and More with the boys.
1: Yeah.
0: And that was my trending tune of the week, which was Headlights by Alok and Alan Walker featuring Kiddo.
1: And wow, that took me back, like you mentioned at the very top, to a game called BeatStar, which was like a rhythm game on your phones where you kind of like used your thumbs or fingers to like tap along to popular songs. And I think that song was like, it debuted on that game or something like that.
0: Yeah, it debuted on that game and it was pretty much one of their free songs as well.
1: Yeah, since the very beginning. It was one of the first tough ones I remember playing too. And now how about that? All these years later, it's starting to blow up again.
0: Oh, yeah. And I reckon it'll continue to blow up throughout the year as well.
1: Hey, well, there you go. There's James's trending forecast right there indeed. We'll have to see how it ends up going. And from one awesome segment to another, it's time for... Weird, wacky, and maybe even wonderful. It's Finn's Feature on Raw and More. That's right, it's Finn's Feature. It's Finn Smith O'Brien's turn to show off something that he has been really into lately and wants you to get into as well. Finjamin, what are you recommending the Coast FM listeners listen to this week?
2: Well, tonight I'm recommending a danceable and electro-pop group called Boy Harsher and their song Motion from... the album, from one of their latest album, Get Mean, which is quite the album.
1: Get Mean or Get Mean?
2: Get Mean.
1: Okay, cool.
2: Yeah, it's quite an electro-pop hit, if you're into that. And, I highly recommend it.
1: Hey, nice. How'd you get into this song?
2: Just perusing Spotify. Looking at other sort of synthy stuff and, stumbling into it.
0: It just came out of nowhere.
1: And you've just been hooked on it ever since, eh?
2: Pretty much, yeah.
1: Hey, well, I'm really looking forward to listening to it. Without further ado, here is Finn's Feature, which is...
2: Motion by Boy Harsher.

0: Coast FM 963, you're on Roar and More. That right there was Finn's feature, which was...
1: which was Motion by Boy Harsha.
0: And they're a bit of a nice little lo-fi electronic beat right there on that track. And you were saying, Finn, they've just released a brand new album.
1: They sure have. They have just released their latest album by the name of Get Meaner.
0: Well, there you go. I don't want to get meaner because it sounds really nice. So if you guys listening in right now are into that sort of sound, feel free to go check out Boy Harsha. And Finn, thanks as always for yet another wonderful feature.
1: No dramas, no worries.
0: And it's time for us to take a quick break. Coming up after this, we'll be wrapping things up here on Roar and More. Aww.
2: Dad always said that one day he'd publish his own book of dad jokes.
3: Hey, here's another one.
4: Oh, Dad, really?
2: When I was little, I would sit on his shoulders in the ocean.
3: Ready? Here comes the wave!
2: Then there was when I'd bring a boy home. Oh, Dad would always give the poor guy a grilling.
5: Mum, Dad, this is Russell.
2: Dad, when you didn't have my hand, you had my back.
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0: 96.3, indeed. You're on Raw and More. I'm Angus alongside the boys.
1: Yeah, the boys.
2: And special birthday boy, James O'Brien.
3: Yeah, I'll say thank you so much for the birthday segments that you've given me, and thank you for making it special.
0: Oh, thank you,
1: Jamesy.
0: We love you, Jamesy. Oh, Jamesy, we love you.
3: Sideways.
2: And speaking of people we also love, Will Parkhouse from Uncut Gems is here right now.
0: Hello, Will. And yes, that's because it's time for us to wrap things up here on Roar and More for this evening. I do hope you've enjoyed our James O'Brien birthday, big Greek birthday special. Will is going to be with you after the 9 o'clock news. And what can people expect to hear tonight, sir? Yeah.
1: It's actually going to be a little bit laid back, a little bit chill, getting into a genre that's very, it's very chill, very, a genre that a lot of people are familiar with, has a very certain sound that a lot of people can recognize, especially rhythmically, I would say.
0: Ooh, okay, rhythmically.
1: I'm going to be ending the show on a pretty strange note, but hey, that's how it's done on Uncut Gems.
0: Exactly. Nice. Weird and wonderful. You never know what you're going to get when you go in deep into the mines with Prospector Parkhouse.
1: Yep.
0: We're going to finish things off with a really lovely note here on Raw and More right now. Hey, whose phone's ringing? Oh, it's mine. Hang on, let me just get rid of that. Just kidding, it was part of the song.
2: Sure it was.
0: And we're finishing up with the band that headlined at Terrigal on Saturday night, the Jungle Giants with Love Signs. Let's have a dance party. See you next week.
2: See you next week, Coasties.
1: Bye-bye. See you soon, Coasties.

0: Senator Hanson says she's disappointed.
1: My legal team and I will now closely review the decision in the coming days with a view to commencing an appeal in the High Court of Australia. This has never been, nor ever should be, the Australian way. We all need to have the courage and the freedom to say what we think on issues that are important to us all.
0: Victorian Premier Jacinta Allen's deputy Ben Carroll says he'll put his hand up to become the next state Labor leader. It comes after a delegation of Labor MPs met with the Premier to urge her to resign. They say she's lost the majority support of caucus. A New South Wales corruption inquiry has heard a property developer claiming to have influence over the state government. The ICAC's investigating claims Liberal Party members breached donation laws. It's heard developer Jean Nassif sought to use a former Premier's brothers to influence government decisions. A Perth court has heard ChatGPT logs will be much of the evidence in the trial of a woman accused of killing her baby. Jamie Smith reports.
2: Alana Gail Smithick was arrested in October after her eight-month-old daughter was found dead at a home in Baldivis in Perth South. The 29-year-old pleaded not guilty to murder by reason of insanity earlier this month after a psychiatrist in a preliminary report found she was acutely unwell. Her legal team on Monday told WA's Supreme Court an extensive series of ChatGPT logs will form much of the evidence presented at trial next year. They've also indicated they'd be seeking a judge-alone trial.
0: In finance, one Australian dollar buying around 70 US cents.
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0: Disgruntled Tigers NRL star Adam Dewey is expected to return to training tomorrow after talks with coach Benji Marshall. His future at the club is in doubt after a disagreement with the coach. Fremantle young gun Murphy Reid has signed a 3-year contract extension. The Giants will be without AFL star midfielder Finn Callaghan for the rest of the year due to an ankle injury. Today, Padacha has won the Tour de France for a record equaling fifth time. The 27-year-old says it's an achievement.
5: Seven tours already and seven times on podium and five wins. It's something that you wouldn't even maybe write in a storybook. It's unbelievable also for me.
0: Aussie golfer Lucas Herbert has won the Leave UK event with the lowest score in Leave's 5-year history. He finished at 30 under after a final round 62.
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9: Yes, let's take a look at the weather for the next couple of days. Tuesday, expect a sunny day with a top of 21 degrees, dropping down to 8 overnight, which is probably the highest temperature out of all the days that I'm going to be listing going forth here. Wednesday, expect a mostly sunny day with a top of 19, dropping down to, once again, 8 degrees overnight. Thursday, it's going to get even cooler, a top of 16 with a lowest of 5. Gosh, man, the winter weather, it just hits you hard and it hits you hard again and it hits you hard and it hits you hard again. Friday, a shower or two with a top of 17 degrees, dropping down to 6 overnight. So it's going to be raining from Friday all the way to Sunday, it seems. Currently outside the Coast FM studios here in Gosford, it is 12 degrees, still pretty cold.
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0: It's a cool way to start off tonight's session of Uncut Gems here on the 27th of July, 2026. Ladies and gentlemen, welcome to yet another wonderful installment of Uncut Gems here on Crest FM 963. I am your host, Will Parkhouse, also known as Will Parkhouse from Uncut Gems. Thanks to the Raw and More boys who were just on before me. Big shout outs to them. And happy birthday, James. Hope you're having a good rest of your birthday tonight. And I think, you know, I want to just dive into the great tunes that we'll be playing tonight. And we just started off with a great tune, just sort of like a mood setter, I would say. From Berlin, Germany, that was Glint, also known as Clayton Hillenburg, with a little bit of a song off of his album Picture This, a sort of ambient sound collage, bite-sized album there. That was his song Stylus, the first track off of that album. Right after that, you heard the very ahead of its time sounding Cleaners from Venus from their album in 1982, Midnight Cleaners. That was their very, very, very beautiful track, Corridor of Dreams. Highly recommend you check out the rest of their stuff because, man, they are absolutely, they are an absolutely incredible band. And finally, the song you just heard, a very sort of intimate, very raw sounding and also very emotional track you heard from the musician and singer-songwriter based in Idaho, Jens Kuros, who is a member of The Acid, recording alongside Rye X and among others. And that was a track off of his latest album, Crooked Songs, released in August of 2025. That was No One's Hiding from the Sun, a very, very emotional record. Highly recommend you check that one out as well. I really like the sound of it. Righto, it's currently 18 minutes past 9. When we return, we'll be hearing the Dad Diamond decision of the night. But before that, you could say a similar Sapphire, but I guess a sort of a dad rock sounding song. We'll go with that.
1: Ladies and gentlemen, it's the epic event Elvis fans have been waiting for one day only, Sunday, August 9th at 3 p.m. The Avoca Beach Theatre presents The Great Elvis Spectacular. 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

who doesn't love some classic jammy blues rock here on Coast FM 96.3? Yes, that was, once again, I've played this band before a couple of times actually, the Diamond Decision of the Night, which was indeed the Marcus King Band with a song off of their 2016, the self-titled album, Marcus King Band. That was Self-Hatred, and there is no self-hatred on this show. There's no hatred for this song either. An absolutely fantastic track right there with some amazing guitar, solo provided by the legendary Derek Trucks, as you can tell with the emotional slide guitar solo in that song. That album actually charted number 2 on the Blues album chart in 2016, so about that, a well-deserved spot because it has so many great tracks on that album. You know, Reader's Gone, Jealous Man, I've played that song before, and of course, Self-Hatred. And before that, we heard some classic adult-oriented rock from a recent, sort of recent band that formed in 2018 by two great adult-oriented rockers, Steve Allen from the band FM, working with songwriting and guitar work of Robert Sall, I believe I'm pronouncing that completely wrong, from the Work of Art band, and of course Wet with a track off of their album in 2021, Soul to Soul. That was Fighting for Love. A very nice sort of classic, very traditional adult-oriented rock song right there. And it seems to me, ladies and gentlemen, we have reached the midway point of the show, which means it's time to crack open yet another genre geode. And tonight, we are cracking open the genre of alternative R&B. A typical alternative R&B song features subtle, smooth, and reverberated production, heavy bass, and often reverberated vocals. The sounds are often linked to dream pop, future garage, and UK bass for their reverberated, airy, and bass-heavy sound. I can't say reverberated because that's too hard of a word for little old me. We're going to be starting off with this Australian-based group by the name of Maiden Lane. From their self-titled album, here's a very groovy track, sort of combining alternative R&B with some UK bass and future garage. After Hours on Uncut Gems.

0: constant Stank face and just constant vibes from that song. Absolutely amazing track. I love this track so much. Absolutely amazing. That was the American pop singer, songwriter, and once contestant on American Idol, Holland, aka Holly Marie Wilson, with a track off of her latest album released in February of 2026, in collaboration with Reverman. That was Gaps. I absolutely adore that song. All aspects. I love the reverb. I love the space. I love the instrumentation. I love the choir. I love her singing. Oh my gosh, it's so good. Fantastic song right there. And here's a familiar duo you might have heard of, Soomin, also known as Park Soo-min, who is a South Korean singer, songwriter, and record producer, in collaboration with Kim Min-woo, aka Slom, who is a South Korean-American music producer. That was off the second part of their miniseries album series, I guess you could say, with their song Goodbye. Very, very simplistic, sort of combines indie folk and R&B together. Makes a very, very nice combination. I really do like that song right there. It's we're really approaching the end of the show. Goodness me, it's really, really close. It's currently 15 minutes. It's currently 10:15. When we come back, we'll be hearing the Motherlode track of the night, which will be quite an orchestral piece.
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0: Yes, tonight's long song of the night is very orchestral, as I have mentioned before. From his album in February of 2017, An Anthology of All Things, here is Johnny Perry, a composer, singer, songwriter, arranger, and producer whose works span orchestral, choral, and experimental music. He creates immersive compositions that blend cinematic scale with raw intimacy. Here is his song, Movement One, Things I Like About Myself, on Uncut Gems, Coast FM 963.

Once again, off an anthology of all things. That was Johnny Parry with the first track off of that album, clocking in at 7 minutes and 5 seconds. Movement One, Things I Like About Myself. And that right there, folks, just about wraps me up for tonight. I really do hope you enjoyed what I had lined up for you tonight. Very chilled tonight with the R&B and also some, you know, some blues rock we had a little bit there, and also some, you know, nice lo-fi tunes as well, sort of mixed in there. But if you're still up and ready for more great tunes, then please do not go away, because from 10 to 12 tonight, you'll be hearing from the great Matt McCoy with his Indie Rock Cafe, and he'll be providing some great tunes for 2 hours. So definitely stick around for that, because his show is just absolutely amazing and he's really dedicated to his craft and he really knows his bands and artists in that show. Definitely stick around for his show afterwards. So close things off, ladies and gentlemen, sort of something very, I guess, different to what I've been playing tonight. I've been sort of digging this show. It's a very, very adult show, I would say. It's sort of very something very sophisticated, something with a lot of layers and very meaningful to a lot of people, especially to, well, I guess I should say to a lot of young adults who were kids back in the 1990s, VeggieTales. Yeah, VeggieTales. I'm playing a song from VeggieTales to close things off from tonight. Created by Phil Vischer and Mike Nowrocki under Big Idea Entertainment. Here is the Larry Boy theme song. God bless Coasties, and I'll see you next week.

0: my! Larrabah,
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0: Minister Christy McBain says there's no need to report not getting the alert, but feedback is welcome.
1: So we'll continue to work with our telco partners as well as device manufacturers on a range of the feedback that will come in from this test. NEMA is also taking feedback from constituents, so you can jump on the AusAlert website and provide feedback directly to us from there.
0: Green Senator Maureen Faruqi has welcomed a court ruling reinforcing she was racially vilified by One Nation leader Pauline Hanson. An appeal has been dismissed. Against a finding, Senator Hanson breached the Discrimination Act on social media by telling Senator Faruqi to go back to Pakistan. Maureen Faruqi says she'll continue standing up to bullies.
2: Hate speech is not free speech, and the federal court has reaffirmed that today. Unfortunately, hate speech is being normalised in this country right now. And I, for one, will not be a bystander.
0: A man's been charged over a fatal crash at Geraldton in Western Australia. Police say the 18-year-old was driving a car that hit an SUV. The 75-year-old man driving the SUV died at the scene. And a Sydney man caught operating illegal taxi rides and touting for airport passengers has been fined over $32,000. Omar Alouri has been convicted of breaching laws governing the taxi and rideshare industry. In finance, one Australian dollar buying around 70 US cents.
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0: The AFL has confirmed the future of State of Origin, with WA to host South Australia in 2027. South Australia will host Victoria in 2028 before Victoria and WA meet again in Perth. In the NRL, West Tigers have held crisis talks with Adam Dewey and his agent after he pulled out of the team last week. He is expected to be back at training tomorrow. EPL club Tottenham Hotspur has arrived ahead of the Sydney Super Cup involving Chelsea, Sydney FC and the Wanderers. That's news and sport.
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8: All right, let's get on with it. Here is what the weather's looking like. An unseasonable warmth, as they say, tomorrow, with the temperature topping out at 21 degrees, down to 19 on Wednesday, but still plenty of sun. And again on Thursday, with the temperatures cooling a touch to 17. But still, I would describe the weather as pleasant. Right now in the Gosford area, it is still stubbornly above 13.
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Hello again. It's yours truly. Have a great night, everyone, everywhere. Welcome to another installment of Indie Rock Cafe, Coast FM 963, on this, the 27th of July, 2026. A big shout out to Mr. Parkhouse. Yep, doing his thing, constantly keeping the gems well and truly uncut and potent. And of course to Angus, Steve, Finn, and the birthday lad himself. Happy birthday, James. Also doing great things, and I've just caused a stir in the green room. All right, up next on the show, not a whole lot. It's just another two-hour playlist that you've come to expect from the show, hoping that some of them land in that sweet spot. We're going to start with this song from David Usher, the lead singer of Moist. How ironic that this is actually the closing track from his latest album, and yet we are starting with it on this.

0: From way back in 2007, that is Nonpoint and Breathe from the album Vengeance, their last album under the Beeler Brothers label before deciding to go off and trying to find pastures new. You are listening to Indie Rock Cafe on Coast FM 96.3. It's 10:15. Time now for us to take a break and hear from our sponsors. When we come back, Jimmy Eat World and a song from an album that is now 10 years old. The Hands of Time, they're still coming. There's no stopping it.
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right, welcome back. That was Hoobastank and Fallen Star, taken from the album in 2018, Push Pull. It took them 8 years to come up with a new song, but then again, much like most bands of the late 90s and 2000s, they were more than happy to coast on the re-releases of the albums from the early 2000s. The Reason is still very much a banger, and they've just released a new song with How Do You Sleep. We might be able to get our hands on that one time next week. In the meantime, up next at the cafe is a group from the States known as Very Large Array. You can only find the one album on iTunes. This is from the album Stuff, and it's called A Perfect Place.

Oh, the regular. Isn't that just the bane of all of our existence? Being sick and tired of being sick and tired. That is The Truths from Canada and The Breakdown from their latest album from last year, The Bloody Light. That's the adjective with biblical overtones, not them trying to be profane. You are listening to Indie Rock Cafe on Coast of M963. Still 25 minutes left to go in this first hour. I think we'll go ahead and play ourselves a certified banger from Stone Temple Pilots from Purple in 1994. Big Empty.

0: audience, you have my sincerest jealousy. Just now, I was out in the green room hearing some of the absolute worst attempts at humour imaginable. Absolutely suck. But meanwhile, you guys got to hear the delicate sounds of Letters to Cleo and Here and Now from Aurora Gory Alice, their first album in 1993. You're listening to Indie Rock Cafe on Coast FM 963. I have to go back out there and apologise to Wheatus, but meanwhile, here is a word from our sponsors when we come back. Gold Frap and Clowns. What a bunch of clowns.
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10: Guess what, guys?
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11: No.
10: I've adopted a dog.
11: Oh!
12: What's its name?
10: His name's Harry, and he's uber, uber precious. I actually adopted him from Summersby RSPCA. The lovely folks there, they do such great work in rehabilitating and, you know, making sure animals have a home. So if you guys would also like to adopt a furry friend for life, please hit up Summersby RSPCA on 437 22044.

Welcome back to the cafe from Drowning Pool's third album, Full Circle. This is the last single from said album, 37 Stitches. It's honestly such a long time ago, but I really miss 2008. I really do. Anything else to mention? No, we'll just get on to music and keep it from being awkward. Yeah, let's do that. Up next at Indie Rock Cafe is Seven Dust from 2003 and their fourth album, Seasons. This is one that I really didn't necessarily care for it when it first came out, but through the benefit of hindsight, this is the song that I think a lot of others absolutely slept on back in the day. This is Seven Dust and Disgrace.

That was Seven Dust and Disgrace on Coast FM 963's Indie Rock Cafe. It's time for us to take a break, refuel and recharge. After the 11 o'clock news, sport and weather together, it's back to us for round two. What do we got? Just hang on.

0: remains low.
1: This is something that's devastating for birds, and certainly if it gets into commercial poultry will cause big problems, but the risk to human health is extremely low. Of course, we do want to take steps to make sure that remains the case.
0: A New South Wales man's been fined $31,000 for trying to smuggle lizards out of Western Australia. Nicholas Thomas Havitt posted the animals. A court heard the 28-year-old exposed them to cruel and inhumane treatment. Four died and 51 had to be put down. And firefighters are tackling major wildfires in France and Spain. More than 3,000 people, 300,000 people, have been evacuated. In finance, one Australian dollar buying around 70 US cents.
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0: All three of Australia's women's 100-metre sprinters have advanced to the Commonwealth Games semi-finals. Ebony Lane and Georgia Harris just scraped through after recording the 15th and 16th fastest times. Australia's fastest woman, Tori Lewis, smashed her heat, flying through in 11.15 seconds.
4: She gets out okay, alongside of her Apgar as well. And getting out fast there was Dodé. And now Lewis starts to pick up. Dodé going with her, but Lewis, Tori's going to be impressive. It's 11.15, boy.
0: That audio thanks to Channel 7. St Kilda forward Max King will miss the rest of the AFL season with a hamstring injury. In the NRL, Adam Dewey is expected back at West Tigers training tomorrow. That's news and sport.
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7: So what's happening this week? Well, I can tell you that the sun will be out for just about all of it. Mostly sunny tomorrow, in fact entirely sunny tomorrow, with temperatures up to, I would describe 21 degrees as pleasant. Down to 19 on Wednesday, but still mostly sunny throughout the day, and again Thursday with the temperature dropping a touch to 17, but it's going to be a nicely sunny couple of days until Friday. Right now in the Woiwoi Peninsula, it is still above 14.
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Does anyone remember Dark New Day? I imagine that most people don't, but they had so much potential in the late 2000s. They really did. That was Dark New Day and Outside from their album Hail Mary, which would have been released in March of 2008. Had WB Music actually decided to, you know, not screw them over and actually release it. It took them 5 years to finally get this one out. And by then, they had well and truly disbanded. I hate the music industry sometimes. It is time for us to take a break and hear from our sponsors. When we come back, it's a Queen track that a lot of people know. And no, it's not Bohemian Rhapsody. You are.

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16: Roads were closed and power was lost after a large tree
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ask you something. Does your Monday night also consist of talking about this next week's footy tips? I will bet you that no one has. The things you can do at this show. That was Haiku d'etat with Non Compos Mentis, one of my favourite Latin phrases. And before that was Queen with the underappreciated Don't Stop Me Now. Up next at the cafe, we're going back to Canada. Here is Rush from 1991's Roll the Bones, Ghost of a Chance.

0: The wonderful Tracy Bonham up there with a song called Whether You Fall from 2005 and the album Blink the Brightest. She's been featured on several television shows back in the 2000s, but also a couple of Netflix specials as well. She's getting around. She's currently in the process of getting together a tour for the 30th anniversary of her first album, The Burdens of Being Upright. And all I can say is, why does Australia never get the good ones? I mean, yeah, we've got System of a Down and Faith No More next year, but I would like some of the more obscure artist plays. Anyway, I'm rambling. Time for a break to hear from our sponsors. When we come back, it's off to Limp Bizkit.
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Scott Stephens is one of the finest songwriters of any generation. No wonder rock bands of this generation constantly seek him out to produce their work. He's just got that great touch. The X's and 1970 from their first album in 2000. Honestly, it's such a beautiful, warm and fuzzy track, and I'm pretty sure that anyone who was born in the 1970s would agree. Up next at the cafe, we're going over to good old England. It's not a Jeff Buckley tribute band. They are simply known as Star Sailor. This is from Love Is Here, their debut in 2001. And anyone who remembers Metal Gear Solid 3 Snake Eater will be feeling quite nostalgic when this song first hits. This song is called Way to Fall. And the end credits start to fall.

That was The Bravery from The Sun and the Moon in 2007, Above and Below. And would you believe there were only two songs left in on this show? The time flies when you have fun. The time flies when you shoot the breeze. The time flies when you enjoy life. We're going up now to Glorotone from 1998's Cup Runneth Over, one of my all-time favourite songs. It's rock music mixed with... It is elevator rock music, especially once this guitar kicks in. You've heard this before. Last Rites from the Coffee Table.

0: $32,000. Omar Al-Foury has been convicted of breaching laws governing the taxi and rideshare industry. He's been fined for 10 offences plus court costs.
1: There's one nursery on the coast that makes gardening affordable. Narara Valley Nursery.
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0: Australia's James Hardy has claimed bronze in the men's floor gymnastics at the Glasgow Commonwealth Games. Hardy finished with a score of 13.433, nabbing Australia's first medal in the event since 2010. The Aussie's result extra special, with his mother unable to make the games due to breast cancer surgery.
3: James Hardy has got his first individual honours at the Games. Hardy family will be delighted at what he's done.
0: That audio thanks to Channel 7. The AFL has locked in State of Origin for the next 3 years, but Victoria has been benched for 2027. Western Australia hosts South Australia in Perth next February, with Victoria returning the following 2 years. In the NRL, the Titans are celebrating back-to-back wins for the first time in 2027.
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0: 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Welcome to Classic Hits Overnight for Tuesday, the 28th of July. 20 minutes past 12, the Hollies there with Sorry, Suzanne. And a big thank you to Matt for another enjoyable edition of Indie Rock Cafe, taking us through to midnight. Still to come, the smooth sounds of Al Jarreau. Next, the Motels with one of their signature hits from the early 80s.
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FM 963, the Easy Beats there with Wedding Ring, another classic from one of Australia's most influential rock bands. 28 minutes to one, and a quick look at your Tuesday weather. It'll be a cool start across the Central Coast before plenty of winter sunshine returns. Later today, expect a top of around 20 degrees. So if you're heading out early, keep that warm jacket handy. Still to come, the Yardbirds, along with one of the Eagles' best-loved recordings. Next, Mark Almond teaming up with the legendary Gene Pitney for a memorable chart favourite.

0: 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Merrily Rush there with Angel of the Morning, one of her best loved recordings from 1968. 11 minutes to one, and if you've got the kettle on and a warm cup close by, picked a great time to settle back with Coast FM. After the 1 o'clock news, we'll catch up with Gilbert O'Sullivan, followed by the Rolling Stones. Next, the Eurogliders with the song that became their breakthrough hit and introduced the band to audiences right across Australia.
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0: Australia's female 100-metre sprinters have advanced to the semi-finals. The nation's fastest woman, Tori Lewis, smashed her heat despite some early distractions.
1: I could hear a baby crying in the stands. And I don't know, I was listening to that instead of the gun a little bit, so I need to be more focused tomorrow.
2: Yeah.
1: But yeah, we will be.
0: That audio thanks to Channel 7. St Kilda forward Max King will miss the rest of the AFL season due to a hamstring injury. In the NRL, Adam Dewey is expected at West Tigers training today after holding positive peace talks with coach Benji Marshall.
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0: Best of M963, the home of classic hits and a better music mix. Dear Enemy there with Computer One, one of those great Australian pop classics that still sounds as fresh today as ever. 24 minutes past one. Perhaps you've just put the kettle on or you're making your way home after a late shift. How are you spending these early hours? It's great to have your company. Still to come, Stranglers. Next, Gary Wright with the song that became his signature international hit.
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West of M963, the home of classic hits. Danny Hines there with It's All Right. 23 minutes to 2 on your Tuesday morning, and let's take a look at your Tuesday weather. Be another cool start across the Central Coast before plenty of winter sunshine returns. Later today, expect a top of around 20 degrees, and if you're heading out early, keep that warm jacket handy. Still to come, the animals, along with one of the defining Australian recordings from Masters and Apprentices. Right now, we're heading back to 1980 with Adam and the Ants, and one of the songs that helped launch the new romantic movement.

0: for our community, Coast FM 963, Bobby Gentry there with Ode to Billie Joe and the timeless classic that introduced her to audiences around the world. And we've got 5 minutes to two, and thanks for spending part of your morning with us. It's great to have your company as we head towards another hour of classic hits. After the 2 o'clock news, we'll catch up with the unforgettable sounds of Bill Withers, followed by an Australian favourite from Sherbet. And then more classic hits are on the way.
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0: 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The Beatles there with All You Need Is Love, the anthem first performed to a worldwide television audience in 1967. 19 minutes past two, still to come this hour, the smooth sounds of Michael McDonald. Next, Jimmy Cliff with one of the reggae classics that helped introduce him to audiences around the world.
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Classic Hits, Coast FM 963. The Kinks there with A Sunny Afternoon. One of their defining hits from 1966. 28 minutes to three, and quick look at your Tuesday weather. It'll be another cool start across the coast before plenty of winter sunshine returns later today. Expect a top of around 20 degrees. If you're heading out early, keep a jacket handy. Still to come, the Divinyls, followed by the unmistakable songwriting of Andrew Gold. Next, U2 with one of the band's most uplifting favourites.

0: for our community. Coast FM 963, Elvis Presley there with Edge of Reality. A soundtrack favourite from 1968. 13 minutes to 3, and there's still plenty of great music ahead as we head towards the final hour of Classic Hits Overnight. Up to 3 o'clock news, Cher gets the next hour underway, followed by John Stewart and Cliff Richard. And next, we're heading back to 87 with Chris Rea and one of his best love recordings.
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0: 17 minutes past three and Classic Hits Overnight continues on Coast FM 96.3. Will Tapau there with Baby I Love Your Way. Freebird medley, one of the late 80s biggest crossover hits. Now the new day is quietly unfolding across the Central Coast. So the kettle's just gone on and you've got a warm cup in hand. Settle back and enjoy a few more great songs before daybreak. Still to come this hour, Lionel Richie, and we'll have your final look at the local weather. Next, Rita Coolidge with a song that became one of her biggest international hits.
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29 minutes to 4, Diesel there with Never Miss Your Water, one of his best-loved Australian recordings. Quick look at today's weather. Expect a cool start with the chance of some early morning fog before plenty of winter sunshine returns later in the day. We're heading for a top of around 20 degrees. So if you're out early, keep that jacket handy, won't you? Still to come, the unmistakable harmonies of the Beach Boys, followed by Fleetwood Mac with one of their most enduring classics. Right now, the Romantics with the song that launched them onto

0: host of M963 Radio for the Community. The Young Rascals there with A Groovin', taking us back to 1967, 17 minutes to four. And thanks for sharing the early hours with us. Whether you've been listening through the night or you've just joined us, it's been a pleasure having your company. Very shortly, Shane Cleary will be here with another edition of Daybreak, taking you through the morning with more classic hits, local and community information, and everything you need to start your Tuesday. Still to come, David Dundas, followed by the Monkees with one of their best loved 60s hits. Next, the Rembrandts with the song that became one of television's most recognisable theme songs. Until next time, take it easy.
1: 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Thank you very much.
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0: Gary Puckett and the Union Gap and Young Girl here at Classic Hits Coast FM, the station for a better music mix and more of it. It is Shane Cleary here for your Tuesday morning edition of Daybreak. Huda Gurus in there as well and Death Defying. Music still to come. We've got some Carole King lined up for you. One from Crowded House and next it's Pilot here on Daybreak.
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0: QED featuring Jenny Morris before her solo career with Everywhere I Go here at Classic Hits. Coast FM, that one taking us back to 1984. It was the year Split Enz decided to call time on the group, and also Spandau Ballet, Talking Heads, Joe Jackson, Joe Cocker and the Culture Club all toured on the land down under in that year. All right, more music still to come. We've got some Dusty Springfield lined up for you and Laura Brennigan coming your way next. Weather around the coast, though, for Tuesday. Light winds, fine conditions today and a forecast top of 21 degrees. 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

A better music mix and more of it. This is Classic Hits, Coast FM, and Queen, We Will Rock You. Dusty Springfield before that. Sean Cleary here for your Tuesday morning, and next hour we've got some Diana Ross's Supremes lined up for you. Also Genesis, and we'll kick things off with Aussie Crawl. Coming your way next, though, is our 5 o'clock news.

0: This is Coast FM. Good morning, Central Coast. It is daybreak for your Tuesday. Shane Cleary here with you. Stevie Wonder there and Sir Duke taking you back to 1977. In that year, CB radio became a big fad and Australia's population reached 14 million and the average three-bedroom house was $46,000 in that year. All right, more classic hits set to come as we get you started on this Tuesday morning. Genesis coming your way next.
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Morning Central Coast. It is Tuesday's edition of Daybreak with Shane Cleary as we get your day started. Jimmy Barnes there, Ain't No Mountain High Enough, and taking us back to 1978 with Genesis and Follow You, Follow Me. Coming your way on the other side of 5:30, we've got some John Parr contributing. Neil Diamond will also make an appearance, and not in person, but in sound. And we'll kick things off with Dave Clark 5. Coming your way next, though, is our 5:30 news.

A better music mix, classic hits, Coast FM, Shania Twain, I'm Gonna Get You Good. It is Shane Cleary here for your Tuesday morning edition of Daybreak. Good morning, everyone. And before that, we had some Dave Clark 5, Over and Over. 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

The home of classic hits. This is Coast FM and Neil Diamond and Cherry Cherry and also John Parr and St Elmo's Fire. That's a wrap for Daybreak for your Tuesday, making way now for Greg Wilmot with the Tuesday morning edition of The Big Breakfast. Listen now for your cue to call as well. Another opportunity to go into the draw thanks to the Blue Lagoon Beach Resort. You and your family could be enjoying two nights in a luxurious three-bedroom beachfront villa. Greg will have more details on that, and we draw it this Friday morning. So if you're not in the draw, keep listening out for that cue to call. The history of pop will return again as well. So sit back, relax as you get started for this Tuesday. Greg will open up the birthday book at 10 to 8 and find out who's blowing out some candles. Oof. And also we're going to go gardening at around 8:45. Okay. All right, we've got the 6 o'clock news coming your way next. Have yourself a great day.

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9: Good morning, I'm Josh Bryant. The government has announced plans for a new Australian oil refinery amid warnings fuel prices could rise even further. Federal politics reporter Nelson Scott.
10: The Iran war has exposed Australia's reliance on fuel imports, with just two operating refineries remaining in the country. The Albanese government will commit $4 million towards a feasibility study into building a new oil refinery in Western Australia to help enhance our energy security. The facility is set to be built by industrial manufacturing group Perdaman and would be the first new refinery in Australia since the 1960s. The move comes amid Treasury warnings fuel prices and inflation will continue rising as the Middle East conflict escalates and ongoing shipping disruptions continue. Nelson Scott, Canberra.
9: An ICAC inquiry into allegations state Liberal Party members breach donation laws will enter a second day today. It's so far heard allegations that developer Jean Nassif sought to use former Premier's brothers to influence government decisions. The inquiry also hearing he had building commissioner removed from office. Air freight flights are now underway around the clock at Western Sydney International Airport. The first loaded commercial cargo plane left the site at about 1 o'clock this morning. Passenger flights are scheduled to take off by late October. Two-thirds of surveyed nurses and midwives in the state say they often consider leaving the industry. A Sydney University report has found almost half have already started looking for alternative work. Dr. Elise Foken says there are a number of ways to improve staff well-being.
11: Things like more opportunities to swap shifts, changing start and finish times, access to paid leave appointments, and consistent managerial support.
9: The heads of the Australian Council of Trade Unions have announced their resignations. Secretary Sally McManus and President Michelle O'Neill will leave by the end of the year. Both women have held their roles in the peak body for more than a decade. Also making news, French and Spanish authorities are racing to bring wildfires under control as a heatwave hits parts of Europe. And researchers are reintroducing native rats to bushland across Sydney, Chris McCarthy explains.
12: The Sydney University team has released more than 100 bush rats or bogles at reserves in Turramurra and Beacon Hill. The rodents are said to be some of the hardest workers in the bush, competing with invasive European rats and promoting soil and flora biodiversity by spreading seeds and pollen. While regionally common, the bush rat is locally extinct in many parts of Sydney, with researchers now monitoring the populations. Chris McCarthy, Sydney.
9: In finance, the Dow Jones trading up 262 points, the Nasdaq down 43, one Aussie dollar buying 69.9 US cents.
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9: The Perth Bears are believed to be keeping a close eye on the Adam Dewey saga in case he's granted permission by the Tigers to shop around for a new club. Dewey's expected to return to training this morning after holding peace talks with coach Benji Marshall and officials. Australia swept the podium in the women's 100 metres final with the Commonwealth Games, with Meg Harris edging out Molly O'Callaghan to claim gold. Shayna Jack taking bronze at her farewell games. Talking to Seven, she admits it was an emotional race.
1: Today was like quite hard to hold that emotion because I did have some people reminding me of that, and it's hard to, I guess, hold myself with that and just try and enjoy the process. I knew that I had these girls by my side.
9: And the Wallabies are spending their week in Sydney as they prepare to head to Japan this weekend. It's 6:04. That's the latest news and sport.
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15: Good morning to you on this Tuesday morning. Today, the 28th day of July. Some patchy fog about this morning. Fine and sunny today with light northwesterly winds. And looking ahead, fine and sunny tomorrow and again on Thursday. 21 degrees, our expected top today. We've got a high tide on Brisbane Water this morning at 9:45, with a low tide this afternoon just after 3 at 3:05. Currently at Crangan Bay, it's sitting on 8 degrees, 10 at Horsfield Bay. Little cool at Narara this morning. Single figures at 5 degrees at 6:05.
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0: Big Breakfast, Classic Hits, Case FM 963. It's Ashford and Simpson, a little solid this morning, and Albert Hammond in there too. Down by the river at 12 past 6 with Greg Wilbert. Morning to the 6 o'clockers on a new day, a Tuesday morning, 28th day of July, where it was on this day that West Indian cricketer Garfield Sobers, the late Garfield Sobers, we lost him recently. He was born on this day in Barbados in 1936. Passing away recently, as I said, at the age of 89. The hamburger was first created in Connecticut on this day back in 1900. And today, July 28, is World Nature Conservation Day. In for another nice day too. A good winter's day coming up. Welcome along.
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0: Sydney Trains advise trains are running on or near to time this morning on the roads. No major accidents or breakdowns to report. Reduced speed still in place coming out of Woi Woi on Brisbane Water Drive as a result of continuing road repairs there. Spot any further problems, call me here at Coast FM. Number to call 43220072. And I'll check it all again for you shortly after 6:30. 13 past 6.
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0: The Big Breakfast Tuesday morning, classic hits, Coast FM 963, the Bobby Fuller Four. I fought the law and the law won at 6:15 with Greg Wilmot. Morning to you. Don't forget, coming up a little later on this morning, in fact, I'm doing this earlier today, I'll give you a chance to register after 6:30 this morning. You see, Blue Lagoon Beach Resort is giving away one great prize, and that is a prize where you can spend two nights accommodation in a three-bedroom beachfront villa staying at the Blue Lagoon Beach Resort, sleeping up to seven people, and the prize includes weekend breakfast at the kiosk and free pedal cart hire too. Doing the big draw this coming Friday morning at 10:30 in the morning show with Deb Lennon. As I say, listen out after 6:30. I'll give you a chance to get into that draw if you're not in there already.
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John Farnham on The Big Breakfast, the better music mix, Coast FM 963. The song called Reasons at 22 after 6 with Greg Wilbert as we take a look at the local weather details. Sun to rise this morning at 6.49 this morning, 11 minutes to 7. Sun set at 5.13 today. High tide on Brisbane water around Coolawong at 9.45 this morning with a low tide at 5 past 3. Moon phase at 99%. UV index today is low. No wind about this morning. Humidity at 96%. And no rainfall in the past 24 hours. They did say possibility of some rain yesterday. Didn't come and turned out a nice afternoon. The forecast today, some patchy fog early this morning. Fine and sunny today with light northwesterly winds. And looking ahead, fine and mostly sunny tomorrow. Much the same on Thursday. 21 degrees, our expected top today in single figures around much of the coast this time of morning. 7 degrees outside our studios here in Gosford. 8 on the coast at Nora Head. And 6 degrees at Mangrove Mountain this morning at 23 past 6. Here's one from Vicky C. Robinson. Turn your beat around.

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Turning the beat around this morning at 26 after 6 with Greg Wilmot. News coming up shortly at 6:30, our national news with Josh Bryant. The latest from the Commonwealth Games in Glasgow, gold continuing for Australia and comfortably leading the medal tally in the early days of competition. Get the latest on that. Coming up after 6:30, I'll check in with trains and traffic, check the interstate weather forecast for you too, the history of pop for another day, our monthly music feature sponsored by the team at Blue Lagoon Beach Resort. And while I'm talking about the Blue Lagoon Beach Resort, after 6:30, I'll open the lines, giving you a chance to go into Friday's draw to win two nights accommodation in a three-bedroom beachfront villa. 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

0: City Boy on the Big Breakfast, Coast FM, 963-5705. No reply. It is 22 to 7 with Greg Wilmot. Tuesday morning, 28th day of July today. Central Coast residents are urged to nominate people in their communities who are making a real difference with nominations for the 2027 Australian of the Year to close this Friday, July 31. Now, for more details, go to australianoftheyear.org.au, and a reminder that those noms close at midnight on Friday, July 31. Drum roll for our joke for the day. Today, where can you always find a helping hand? Well, all you have to do is have a look at the end of your arm.
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0: Sydney Trains advise trains are running on or near to time this morning on the roads. No major accidents or breakdowns to report. Just a reminder of reduced speed coming out of Woi Woi on Brisbane Water Drive as a result of continuing road repairs there. And work overnight on Sydney Highway at North Avoca between Charles K Drive and Pickett's Valley Road as a result of wires down following a two-car accident there overnight that brought those power lines down. Otherwise, things going all right. Certainly on the motorway, it's going okay. A steady run. Spot any problems, call me here, 43220072, and I'll check in again shortly after 7.
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3: The History of Pop, 1984.
4: In late 1984, a BBC report was aired highlighting the famine in Ethiopia. Irish singer Bob Geldof saw that report and was moved so much that he decided that a pop record should be used to increase awareness of the famine and to raise money. 15 different English rock acts under the banner Band Aid assembled to record Do They Know It's Christmas, a song written by Bob Geldof and Mitch Ewer. It became the fastest selling single of all time in the UK and a number one hit in Australia. Madonna was on her way to stardom with her first album titled appropriately Madonna, the First Album. Her debut national top 10 hit was actually an innocent pop song called Holiday. But by the end of the year, the material girl would shed her innocence and have her first number one with Like a Virgin. US soul singer Marvin Gaye was killed from a gunshot wound after a dispute with his father. He died a day before his 45th birthday. Jackie Wilson, another US black singer who'd been in a coma since 1975, died age 49. In 1984, several movie songs made number one, including the themes to Ghostbusters, Footloose, Against All Odds, and also the Woman in Red song, I Just Called to Say I Love You, recorded by Stevie Wonder.

0: History of Pop on the Big Breakfast, Coast FM 963, sponsored by the Blue Lagoon Beach Resort. Stevie Wonder there, I just called to say I love you as we remember the year 1984, the year the Woi Woi Roosters were Central Coast Rugby League premiers. It is a quarter to seven with Greg Wilmot. Now I'm opening the lines now, giving you a chance to go into Friday's draw to win two nights accommodation in a three-bedroom beachfront villa staying at the luxurious Blue Lagoon Beach Resort. If you'd like to go into the draw and you're not in there yet, call me now. Lines are open, 4322 0072.
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0: Sharon O'Neill on the Big Breakfast, a bit of music mix, Coast FM 963, losing you. It is 8-7 with Greg Wilmot. Congratulations going out to Greg at Chitaway Bay, enjoying the Big Breakfast this morning. Maxine at Narara, Shane at North Entrance, Liz tuned in at Gwendolyn this morning, and Judith, very excited to be in the draw at Jemina. That big draw, by the way, Friday, July 31, of the prize, two nights accommodation in a three-bedroom beachfront villa, staying at the Blue Lagoon Beach Resort. More chances to enter and register after nine this morning in the morning show with Lance Godwin here at Coast FM.
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0: Checking weather around Australia today, rain in Adelaide, 15 degrees, fine and sunny in Brisbane, top today of 22, a fine one in Canberra, 12, cloudy in Darwin, 29 degrees, a cloudy day in Hobart, 12, fine in Melbourne, 14 degrees today. Mostly sunny in Perth, top of 18, fine and sunny in Sydney and 19. Here on the Central Coast, some patchy fog about, some early morning fog patches, and a fine and sunny day to follow. Going to be a nice Tuesday, light northwesterly winds. Looking ahead, fine and sunny tomorrow and again on Thursday. 21 degrees, our expected top today. At the entrance bridge crossing Tuggera Lake this morning, it is sitting on 7 degrees, and around Veterans Hall, the wharf there at Saratoga, a little milder there. It's sitting on 9 degrees. That's 7-7. 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

Let me do on the big breakfast, the better music mix, KSFM 963, Beatles, Tuesday morning it is, 5 to 7 with Greg Wilmot, standing by for news and national news at 7. Josh Bryant has that for us. And as we heard in our news at 6:30 this morning, the government has announced plans in building a new oil refinery in Western Australia. Get the latest on that coming up at our news at 7. Other side of 7, we'll check the trains and traffic for you. We'll look at events that happened on this day, today being the 28th day of July. More great classic hits to start your day and more history of pop too. 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Sunday morning on a Tuesday morning, does that make sense to get us to the news? We're in 5, KSFM.

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1: It's 7 o'clock. Good morning. I'm Josh Bryant. The federal government is starting work on plans for Australia to build its first new oil refinery in decades. Labor will commit $4 million towards a feasibility study looking at constructing a refinery in Western Australia. The government says it would help reduce our reliance on foreign fuel imports, which have been laid bare by the Middle East conflict. Shadow Treasurer Tim Wilson has told Today something has to be done.
2: Well, let's wait and see what the details are, but when we were last in government, we stopped the last two refineries from closing. It's been a long time, and we've already had multiple reports of oil crises just this year.
1: Treasury documents warn the prolonged conflict between Iran and the US would have grave consequences for oil prices and cost of living pressures here. Research shows inflation is on track to reach 5% by the middle of the year, but could get as high as 7% if the price of oil continues to climb significantly. A man is due to face court accused of entering multiple properties in Sydney's West, stealing a car and assaulting two police officers. The 28-year-old's been charged with 16 offences over incidents at Bidwell, Minchinbury and Penrith. Pensioners and senior public transport users in the state will no longer need to carry a physical gold Opal card. Dusty Fitzpatrick explains.
3: From today, Opal 2.0 upgrades will allow members of the group to tap on with their bank cards, phones or smartwatches. Passengers will still be able to use their physical Opal cards if they choose to do so. The change affects about 800,000 senior passengers, bringing them in line with other concession holders. Transport for New South Wales modelling predicts up to 40% of seniors and pensioners will switch to contactless payments over time. The upgrade is the first stage of the overhaul of the state's public transport ticketing system. Dusty Fitzpatrick, Sydney.
1: The French president is vowing to commit every available resource to tackling wildfires raging across his country. Flames are only about 15 kilometres from the city of Bordeaux, where more than a quarter of a million people have been evacuated. Emmanuel Macron says authorities are doing everything they can.
4: We will win this battle together. We'll commit every possible resource, adapt to changing needs and continue to innovate alongside you to win that battle.
1: That translation courtesy of the BBC. In Spain, about 100,000 people have been told to leave their homes or to seek shelter as fires tear through the area. Also making news, experts are warning schools against sharing images and videos of students online due to the threat of AI-generated abuse material. In finance, the Dow Jones closed up 262 points, the Nasdaq down 43, one Aussie dollar buying 69.9 US cents.
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1: A boil over in the pool at the Commonwealth Games with Meg Harris edging out Molly O'Callaghan as the Aussies went 1-2-3 in the 100 metres freestyle. Harris has told Seven she can't really believe it.
8: I mean, it's always fun. Well, always. I've never done this before. But I knew I had to go out hard. Molly always throws me down, so I was hoping just once I'd be able to hold her up.
1: Athletics action also underway. Sprinter Rowan Browning saying the fact some runners don't have to run 100 metre heats is plainly unfair. Australia now has 59 medals at the Games, including 26 gold. Zach Lomax has given some insight into his decision to join the PNG Chiefs, describing it as a once-in-a-lifetime opportunity. And in Major League Baseball, Australian infielder Curtis Meade's been traded to the Red Sox. It's 7:04. That's the latest news and sport.
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11: Bit of light cloud about this morning, some patchy fog as well. Fine and sunny is the forecast today with light northwesterly winds. And looking ahead, fine and mostly sunny tomorrow and again on Thursday. 21 degrees, our expected top today. Nice winter's day coming up. High tide on Brisbane Water at 9:45 this morning with a low tide this afternoon at 3:05. Currently at Lake Haven, it's sitting on 7 degrees, 12 at Point Clare. At Daly's Point, it's sitting on 9 at 7:05.
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0: 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Brandy, You're a Fine Girl, and Jenny Morris in there too. She Has to Be Loved at 13 past 7 with Greg Wilmot. Morning to the 7 o'clock as new day, Tuesday morning, 28th day of July. And I've got to tell you, the 2026 census is fast approaching too. 2 weeks away, Tuesday night, August 11 is census night. Now, instructions to be forwarded soon on what to do, but it's getting very, very close indeed.
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0: No Division 1 winners in last night's draw, the weekday windfall draw, and that returns on Wednesday night. Nobody picking up $1 million last night as a result of No Division 1 winners.
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0: Sydney Trains advise the trains are running on or near to time this morning on the roads. No major accidents or breakdowns to report. Reduced speed coming out of Woi Woi on Brisbane Water Drive as a result of continuing road repairs. While work overnight on the scenic highway at North Avoca between Charles K Drive and Pickett's Valley Road has traffic very heavy in that area this morning. Wires coming down last night following a two-car accident. Traffic heavy in both directions between Charles K Drive and Avoca Drive. So it's quite a slow run through North Avoca, heading towards Terrigal this morning or down towards Avoca there. 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
3: The history of pop.
4: 1960 was a great year for the Johnnies. Johnny Preston had his biggest hit with Running Bear. It was written by the Big Bopper, who died in the tragic 1959 plane accident, along with Buddy Holly and Ritchie Valens. Then there was Johnny Horton, who also lost his life through tragedy. In November 1960, he was killed in an auto accident. Just prior to his death, he charted with North to Alaska. It was the title song of the John Wayne movie. Johnny and the Hurricanes, led by saxophonist Johnny Paris, had a huge seller with their number one instrumental, Beatnik Fly. Australia's Johnny Ashcroft recorded Little Boy Lost, a song inspired by a real-life incident when a young boy called Stephen Walls went missing from his parents' property in New South Wales and was found 4 days later. And finally, there was Australia's best-known Johnny, Johnny O'Keefe. J.O.K. had one of the year's biggest selling local hits with a song that he recorded in Los Angeles called She's My Baby.

0: The history of pub on the Big Breakfast, KSFM 963. It's sponsored by the Blue Lagoon Beach Resort. There's Johnny O'Keefe and She's My Baby, remembering the year 1960. The year that Alan Davidson Oval at Wyoming was opened, named after the cricket all-rounder who grew up in the district. Alan Davidson Oval, also home of the Wyoming Tigers Soccer Club too. 18 past 7 with Greg Wilmot, staying with Sports. Central Coast Rugby League over the weekend, round 14 of competition. On Friday night saw Wyong defeat Arimba by 60 points to nil. Other games played on Sunday, the Tookley Hawks defeated Terrigal 28-6. Woi Woi edging out Berkeley Vale 17-10. And completing the round at Erina, the Eagles continued on their winning way with a 44-4 win over the Entrance Tigers at Edsac. Kincumber had the bye. More sport coming up on our local news with the Vonna Rose after our national news at 7:30. But up next, we'll look at events that happened on this day, July 28 in history.
1: He was morning, the tower was nightside.
2: International star Peter Byrne hailed as the closest voice to Neil Diamond. 60 years of unforgettable hits, one spectacular celebration, Solitary Man. 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
0: Tuesday morning, July 28, it is the 209th day of 2026, and it was on this day back in 1858 that fingerprints were used as a means of identification for the first time. Well, the hamburger was created by Louis Lansing in New Haven in Connecticut on this day. That was back in 1900. While postal codes came into effect in Great Britain on this day, that was back in 1959, whilst it was on this day in 1969, that Johnny Famichon retained his featherweight boxing title by defeating Japan's Fighting Harada in Sydney. Ian Thorpe became the first swimmer to win 6 gold medals at a world championship. That was on this day back in 2001. While Dusty Hill, born Joe Hill, the bass player with the US band ZZ Top, died at the age of 72. That was in 2021. And it was 4 years ago today, July 28, back in 2022, that the final episode of Neighbours aired in both the UK and Australia. A new series of Neighbours premiered in 2023 on Channel 10. Very popular back in the 80s was Neighbours. It all happened today, July 28 in history, coming up to 7:22 here at Coast FM.

Spencer Davis Group on the Big Breakfast, Coast FM 963. You've got to keep on running at 24 past 7 with Greg Wilmot. Morning to you. Did you hear the loud screech at 2 p.m. yesterday as AusAlert sounded their test warning? I was at home working on today's radio show, in fact, but it sounded, sitting there minding my own business, knew it was coming up, but heard the big loud screech. And it got me thinking what a local supermarket or aboard a train would have sounded like yesterday afternoon at around 2 o'clock, because multiple phones in the area would have all been making that big screech. All to the one beat, of course, yesterday afternoon. As I say, that was only a test. It does come into effect, AusAlert, in October this year. And yesterday was a test run, and it certainly seemed to work okay. Got the news coming up shortly at 7:30. That's our national news at 7:30 with Josh Bright. A heatwave in Europe has fires raging in France and Spain. And as we heard earlier in our news today, a lot of concern around Bordeaux in France with big firestorms occurring there. That coming up after 7:30, Yvonne Rose has Coast FM local news. Delays in both directions on Scenic Highway at Terrigal between Pickett's Valley Road and Charles K Drive. That's due to a vehicle crash last night, which caused a power pole to fall. Urgent work carried out this morning as we speak, and heavy delays in that area. Got the birthday book coming up at around 10 to 8 this morning too, and we'll check the traffic for you too if you're making your way to work on this Tuesday morning. Getting us into news. Well, there goes the window. Billy Joel, You May Be Right at Coast FM.

0: It's 7:30. Good morning. I'm Josh Bryant. The state opposition leader has described phone taps of a fugitive property developer heard at ICAC as uncomfortable listening. The hearing into allegations around donations and figures in the New South Wales Liberal Party has so far heard claims that developer John Nassif sought to influence government decisions. Kelly Sloan's told Ben Fordham she's learning about the revelations at the same time as everyone else.
1: I wish ICAC the very best in rooting out any corruption. At the moment, these are allegations and opening statements. We've got 8 weeks, so we just have to listen to this. But, you know, Ben, my job is not to be distracted by this. It's going to be to get on with the job.
0: The federal government has announced plans to build a new oil refinery in WA to improve the nation's fuel security. Labor will commit $4 million towards a feasibility study into the construction of the facility, which would be the country's first new refinery since the 1960s. The complex would aim to make Australia less reliant on fuel imports amid the ongoing supply chain disruptions triggered by the war between the US and Iran. A man is facing multiple charges accused of assaulting police following an alleged crime spree through Sydney's West. Sasha Foote explains.
2: Police say a worker was injured when the 28-year-old accused tried to force his way into a Bidwill business. A nearby resident was then assaulted in his home before the man is alleged to have entered four other properties. He's then accused of stealing a sedan, hitting a parked car at Mitchinbury before he was arrested in Penrith. It's alleged he assaulted two officers while in custody. They didn't require medical treatment. Sasha Foote, Sydney.
0: Australia's top two unionists will stand down by the end of the year. The ACTU has announced Secretary Sally McManus and President Michelle O'Neill will leave the positions in a bid to bring renewal to the organisation. A report suggests flexibility is key to retaining the state's nurse and midwife workforce. A Sydney University study has found two-thirds of those in the profession are regularly considering quitting. Dr. Elsie Fokett says giving staff flexible working arrangements could help ease the burden.
3: This means predictability, support, and genuine choice over their working time. This kind of flexibility would lead to improved well-being and job satisfaction for our invaluable nurses and midwives.
0: Victoria's Premier will face a leadership spill at a meeting of Labor MPs this morning. Jacinta Allen vowing to contest the leadership ballot even if the spill motion is successful. And firefighters are working to quell massive wildfires in France and Spain as another heatwave hits Europe. In finance, the Dow Jones closed up 262 points, the Nasdaq down 43, one Aussie dollar buying 69.9 US cents.
4: There's one nursery on the coast that makes gardening affordable. Narara Valley Nursery.
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0: Australia's Rose Davies has claimed a historic gold in the women's 10,000 metres race at the Commonwealth Games. The Aussie women's bowls pair fell just short of advancing to the semi-finals. Cronulla captain Cam McInnes is defending his side's right to host a home final at Shark Park. The NRL introduced a new rule this season allowing its sole discretion to change venues for home finals. Speaking on Sports Today, McInnes says the club deserves to play at the spiritual home regardless of capacity.
6: After all states that, the top two teams or get that home final, then I think it needs to stay that way. I think that you can't just change the rule book just because it suits you at the time.
0: And in AFL, Fremantle assistant Jamie Graham is understood to be in the running for both the Essendon and Carlton coaching gigs. It's 26-8. That's the latest news and sport.
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8: Good morning, I'm Yvonne Rose. Traffic is heavy on Scenic Highway at Terrigal this morning after a crash last night brought down a power pole. Stop slow traffic conditions are in place between Pickett's Valley Road and Charles K Drive while repairs continue, with motorists alternating through one lane. The single vehicle crash happened around 10:20 p.m. No injuries were reported, but some nearby properties remain without power. Motorists are urged to use an alternative route if possible. Central Coast councillors will meet this afternoon to appoint an acting chief executive officer to replace retiring CEO David Farmer from September 2nd. The extraordinary meeting begins at 4 p.m. and will move into confidential session before the successful candidate is announced publicly. The acting CEO will remain in the role while council undertakes a recruitment process to appoint a permanent replacement. Young readers are invited to join a book lovers club at Tuggerah Library today from 4, held in partnership with the State Library of New South Wales. The session will feature a guest author sharing insights into their books and creative process with time for questions. Children aged 8 to 12 are encouraged to bring along their favourite books to discuss. Bookings are essential via the Central Coast Council website. In sport, community sporting clubs across the Central Coast are being encouraged to apply for a share of $4.65 million in the New South Wales Government grants. The Local Sport Grant Program provides funding of up to $20,000 for equipment, programs and facility upgrades that increase participation and support inclusive community sport. Applications are now open until Monday the 17th of August, with up to $50,000 available in each electorate. 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
12: Some patchy fog around parts of the coast this morning. Fine and sunny, says the Bureau today, with light northwesterly winds. And looking ahead, fine and mostly sunny tomorrow and again on Thursday. 21 degrees our top today. Looking around some of the suburbs this morning, it is currently sitting on 10 at Hardy's Bay, 8 at Shelley Beach and at Budgerwee. It's sitting on 9 degrees at 23 to 8.
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0: Dragon on the Big Breakfast, a better music mix, Coast FM at 963, heading in the right direction. Dragon there, this time at 20 to 8 with Greg Wilmot, Tuesday morning it is. Talking about the AusAlert test warning sent out yesterday, I had a call from Deb at Green Point alerting me that the phone shops in Erin Affair had more than their customer phones going off at 2 p.m. yesterday afternoon, but all the display phones started going off as well, scaring the daylights out of all those present in the store. I mean, there were just phones going off everywhere. Imagine being asleep in a train around 2 o'clock yesterday afternoon.
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0: Even in a quiet carriage, Sydney Trains advise the trains are running on or near to time this morning on the roads. No major accidents or breakdowns to report. Got those issues on the roads out of Brisbane Water Drive. This is not too bad coming out of Woi Woi, but continuing road repairs have traffic going a little slow coming out of Woi Woi, heading towards Coolawong this morning. And work overnight on the scenic highway at North Avoca between Charles K Drive and Pickett's Valley Road as a result of wires going down following a two-car accident has heavy traffic in that area pretty much between Avoca Drive up to Charles K Drive. We'll be heading through North of Avoca this morning. Spot any problems, call me here at Coast FM 43220072. I'll check it again after 8 at Coast FM. Here's the McCoys now. Hang on, Sloopy, on the Big Breakfast. Morning to you.

0: 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Hang on, Sloopy, at 7:45 with Greg Wilmot from the Community File this morning. Tai Chi is on this morning, Tuesday mornings at the Woi Woi Oval Forecourt, getting underway at 8:30. 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
1: It is 12 to 8 here at Coast FM. We open the birthday book on a Tuesday morning, 28th day of July, and we say happy birthday to those celebrating birthdays today that include Brian Gorchy at Copacabana. Brian, happy birthday to you. Have a great day today. Also to Maud Conway, tuned in at Erina this morning. Maud, all the best to you. Robert Riley at Woi Woi, blowing out the candles today. Rob, happy birthday to you. To Cheryl Feeney at Terrigal, born on this day, July 28th. Cheryl, all the best to you. Denise Nolan at Carryong, happy birthday to you. Tony Wells, good on your tone, born on this day, July 28th. Looking forward to some more four-wheel drive and Outback Adventures. Have a great day today. And Brian Wolford, born on this day too. Good on you, Brian. Many happy returns to you as well on this Tuesday morning. Celebrating a birthday is with Jim Davis, the American cartoonist who created the fat ginger cat known as Garfield back in 1978. He was born in Indiana in 1945, makes him 81 today. Lieutenant General Peter Cosgrove, turning 79, born in Sydney on this day in 1947, the Australian Army officer and Governor General of Australia from 2014 to 2019. Jim Maxwell, Australian sports commentator, 76 today, well known for his cricket commentary on the ABC, born in Sydney on this day in 1950. And Glenn A. Baker, celebrating a birthday today as well, turning 74, the Australian music writer, archivist and author, 74, born in Sydney on this day back in 1952. They are the birthdays. If you're celebrating and we missed you there, happy birthday to you. Birthday book back tomorrow morning, 10 to 8 now. Well, no.

The Homer Classic Hits, your community radio station, Coast FM 963. It's the Zombies and She's Not There. It's 8 to 8 with Greg Wilmer, Tuesday morning. Bit of fog around parts of the coast this morning. It's a nice looking morning though. Bit of light cloud about, fine and sunny. That is the forecast today. Light northwesterly winds, and the next couple of days are looking pretty good too. Fine and sunny. Not a bad washing day. 21 degrees our expected top, and we're sitting on 11 degrees outside our Gosford studio here at 7 to 8. Here's one from Patti Smyth, Because the Night, Coast FM.

The Big Breakfast, Tuesday's edition, Classic Hits, KSTV 963, the Patti Smyth Group. Because the night, it is 4 to 8 with Greg Wilmot standing by for the news at 8 o'clock. Our national news with Josh Bryant, the ICAC hearing associated with the State Liberal Party to continue today. We'll also get the latest from the Commonwealth Games in Glasgow. Australia well ahead in the medal tally after some 4 days of competition. More coming up in our news at 8. Other side of 8, I'll check the trains and traffic for you. We'll check the fuel prices too, if you're filling the car up today. And also more on the history of pop, our monthly music feature, sponsored by the Blue Lagoon Beach Resort. In fact, coming up after 8 this morning, I'm going back to the year 1970. Remember 1970? What were you listening to music-wise? What were you doing all those years ago? We'll look at the year 1970 after 8 this morning. And more great classic hits to start your day. Talking about the 1970s, Sherbert, Darryl Braithwaite and the boys will take us to the top of the hour with Slipstream at Coast FM.

0: Just a reminder, on school days, school children are about and the speed limit around schools is 40Ks. 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

0: 8 o'clock. Good morning, I'm Josh Bryant. Plans are underway for the construction of Australia's first new oil refinery since the 1960s amid concerns fuel prices could rise even further. Federal politics reporter Nelson Scott explains.
1: The Iran war has exposed Australia's vulnerability to fuel supply chain disruptions with just two operating refineries left in the country. The federal government will commit $4 million towards a feasibility study into constructing a new refinery in Western Australia built by industrial manufacturing group Perdaman. Labor claims the facility will help boost energy security by making us less reliant on imported fuel and fertilizer. The move comes as Treasury predicts inflation could reach as high as 7% this year if supply chain disruptions continue in the Middle East. Nelson Scott, Canberra.
0: State Opposition Leader Kelly Sloane says phone taps of a fugitive property developer heard at ICAC make for uncomfortable listening. The hearings into allegations relating to illegal donations and figures in the state's Liberal Party have heard claims that Jean Nassif was seeking to influence government decisions. The hearings will continue this morning. The state's health minister is vowing to investigate reports of huge wait times at a regional hospital as he warns that hospitals across the state are experiencing peak demand. One woman says a fellow patient at Wagga Wagga was still waiting for a bed 36 hours after being brought in with sharp pain following a knee replacement. Ryan Parker's told Ben Fordham he'll get to the bottom of what's happened there.
2: Check on that because I want to make sure that that person's had a level of intervention with the clinical staff along the way. That does seem a little bit unusual for that hospital.
0: Victorian Premier Jacinta Allen says she'll stare down demands to resign, potentially forcing a six-week leadership battle. Labor MPs will vote on a leadership spill in Victoria this morning, Jacinta Allen vowing to contest the leadership ballot even if the spill motion gets up. Several contracted police chaplains in the state have resigned, reportedly over new disclosure rules. The Telegraph reports chaplains are now required to name officers who use their services on request and to divulge private information. New South Wales Police says it remains strongly committed to the chaplaincy service. And New South Wales residents are being encouraged to sign up at their local library. The state library wants to increase membership to 50% of the population. The state librarian, Dr. Carolyn Butler-Bowden, says libraries are about more than just books.
3: All libraries offer family programs. They offer amazing things like book clubs, sometimes knitting clubs, Tai Chi classes.
0: In finance, the Dow Jones was up 262 points at the close. The Nasdaq closed down 43. One Australian dollar is currently buying 69.9 US cents.
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0: The Perth Bears are believed to be keeping a close eye on the Adam Dewey saga at the Tigers in case he's granted permission to shop around for another club. Dewey's expected to return to training this morning after peace talks with coach Benji Marshall and officials. Australia's swept the podium in the women's 100 metres freestyle final of the Commonwealth Games, Meg Harris edging out Molly O'Callaghan to claim gold. Shayna Jack finished in bronze at her farewell games, and talking to Seven, she admits it was an emotional race.
6: Today was like quite hard to hold that emotion because I did have some people reminding me of that, and it's hard to, I guess, hold myself with that and just try and enjoy the process. I knew that I had these girls by my side.
0: Aussie Rose Davies claiming a historic gold in the women's 10,000 metres, and St Kilda forward Max King is out for the rest of the AFL season. It's 8:04. That's the latest news and sport.
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8: Some patchy fog about this morning. Fine and sunny today with light northwesterly winds. Looking ahead, fine and mostly sunny tomorrow. Thursday looking pretty good too. 21 degrees, our expected top today. We've got a high tide coming up next hour on Brisbane Water at 9:45 this morning, with a low tide today at 3:05. Currently at Booker Bay, very pleasant there this morning, sitting on 13 degrees. Night at Windoorie Park, and at Ravenstar, a little cool up there this morning and sitting on 6 degrees at 8:05.
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0: View. It is 13 past 8 with Greg Wilmot. Morning to the 8 o'clock. It's Tuesday morning, 28th day of July, day 58 of winter as the year whittles away. Got to tell you, the Gosford Blood Donor Centre is in operation today in West Gosford. You'll find that at Riverside Park behind KFC there until 7:30 tonight. In fact, 7 a.m. until 7:30, Monday to Thursday, 7 till 5 Fridays. And you can give blood on Saturdays too between 8 a.m. and 2 p.m. too. Morning to all the gang working down there at the blood centre this morning.
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0: Cheapest fuel amount today is actually unleaded 91 at $1.779 a litre at the Metro service station at Wyong and the Metro at Tuggeranong. And E10, the cheapest about that we found on petrol spike this morning, at $1.795, the Metro at Berkeley Vale. Unleaded 95, $1.89.9, the Metro at Wyong. Unleaded 98 at $2.15 at the Metro at Berkeley Vale. Premium diesel at $2.22.9, the Metro at West Gosford. And regular diesel, cheapest about $2.24.5. It's creeping up diesel, isn't it? Pearl Energy at North Wyong. Cheapest fuel, unleaded 91 at $1.77.9. That's at the Metro at Wyong and the Metro at Tuggeranong. 14 past 8.
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0: Sydney Trains advise the trains are running on or near to time. North Coast XPT making its way towards Hawkesbury River Station due to arrive in Gosford just after 8:30 this morning. That's running on time. On the roads, no major accidents or breakdowns to report. The Central Coast Highway at Erina approaching the Terrigal Drive intersection. Slow run there from the Grammar School up to the intersection there. Central Coast Highway, a little slow too through Forresters Beach. Slow run on the Pacific Highway from Niagara Park down to Narara approaching the Mans Road roundabout. Also a little slow on Wyong Road, heading past the business park there at Tuggera, over towards Westfield. Traffic now moving in both directions. We're hearing two between Charles K Drive and Avoca Drive at North Avoca, following repairs to a power pole overnight and in the early hours of this morning as a result of a car crash. 40 Ks around our school zone. Spot any problems, 43220072. And I'll check in again after local news at 8:30. Quarter past 8.
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3: The history of pop. 1970.
4: 1970 was the year that will be remembered for a six-month record ban. Because of a dispute between major record companies and commercial radio stations, it meant that most Australian and UK recordings were not played on radio. The winner in 1970 was the independent Fable Label Record Company. This resulted in Australian artists covering UK hits such as The Mixtures, who had the year's biggest local hit with Mungo Jerry's In the Summertime. Liv Mason covered Mary Hopkins' hit Knock Knock Who's There. And Australian bands Jigsaw and Autumn had success with Yellow River that was a hit in England for Christie. Some of the biggest US acts of the 1970s had their first hits in 1970. Bread debuted with Make It With You. The Carpenters had one of the year's biggest hits with They Long To Be Close To You. And the seven-man group Chicago had two hits with Make Me Smile and 25 or 6 to 4. US band Creedence Clearwater Revival had their best year in music with four double-sided hit singles and a number one hit album with Cosmos Factory. All their hits were written by John Fogerty, including their biggest hit single in 1970, Looking Out My Back Door.

0: 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Looking out my back door, yes, I can see you there. Creedence Clearwater Revival, all part of our History of Pop, sponsored by the Blue Lagoon Beach Resort. 1970, the year in focus, the year that the Arimba Pop Festival was held many, many years ago. Wendy Saddington was there, I think. Who else was playing? Glenn Cartier, a friend of mine, was playing up there all those years ago as well. And some great bands. Doug Parkinson, he was another one that was there on a property, a dairy farm, up towards Palmgrove many, many years ago. 19 past eight with Greg Wilmot. Pause on the Coastie Diviner is organising a screening of The Healing at the Avoca Beach Theatre. Now, it's happening tomorrow night, July 29, from 7 p.m. The film shows how discarded ex-racehorses and retired military and emergency workers are brought together to help one another heal. Film proceeds on the night going to Horse Aid. Caring for our community, Coast FM 963. 20 past eight.
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That's Elton John and Heartache All Over the World. 26 after 8 with Greg Wilman on a nice-looking Tuesday morning outside. Coming up to news at 8:30. Josh Bryant has that for us, and coming up in our 8:30 news this morning, the government has announced plans in building a new oil refinery in Western Australia. Get the latest on that in our news. Also the latest from the Commonwealth Games. Australia doing well over there in Glasgow. David Abrahams has Coast FM local news. A local man remains in custody this morning, facing charges on copper theft. Story leading our local news today. And coming up after 8:30, I'll check in with the trains and traffic. Sherilyn Darcy along too with gardening today. And I've got the handy hint for the day on the radio for you too. We'll check that at around 8:45 this morning with some friendly daily advice. Getting us into news, silence is golden at Coast FM. It's the Tremolos.

0: Just a reminder, on school days, school children are about and the speed limit around schools is 40Ks. So keep our kids safe, watch for the 40K signs and slow down. How fast are you going now? A message from Transport for New South Wales.
1: It's 8:30. Good morning. I'm Josh Bryant. The Productivity Commission believes red tape is hindering the progress on boosting Australia's housing supply. An interim report has found an overhaul of zoning laws, infrastructure planning and approvals processes is needed to turn things around. The report argues overregulation adds up to $320,000 to the cost of a new house. Commissioner Alison Roberts says failing to address the issues will keep putting home ownership out of reach for many.
2: Currently takes 11 years for the average household to save for a 20% deposit on the typical home. So a big part of the problem and the reason we're looking into this is that we don't have enough houses in areas where people want to live.
1: Australia's first new oil refinery in 60 years could soon be built in a bid to improve the nation's fuel security. The federal government will commit $4 million towards a feasibility study into the construction of a facility in WA. Labor says it would reduce our reliance on foreign fuel imports, which has been exposed by the conflict in the Middle East. A man is facing multiple charges accused of assaulting police following an alleged crime spree through Sydney's West. Police say a worker was injured when the man tried to force his way into a Bidwell business. A nearby resident was then assaulted in his home. The 28-year-old then accused of entering four other properties. Victorian Labor MPs have started arriving at the state's parliament ahead of the expected leadership spill against Premier Jacinta Allen. The Premier has vowed to contest any leadership ballot, even if the spill motion gets up. Pensioners and senior public transport users in New South Wales will no longer need to carry physical gold Opal cards. Upgrades to the Opal system will allow members of the group to tap on with their bank cards, phones or smartwatches. Seniors Minister Jodie Harrison says the change is about giving passengers more options.
3: People over 60, our seniors, are going to be able to make the choice of either continuing to use their physical gold card to get their $2.50 concession, or they'll also be able to use their bank card or phone or their smartwatch.
1: Two-thirds of surveyed nurses and midwives in the state say they are often considering leaving the industry. The University of Sydney report found almost half have started looking for alternative work. The Nurses and Midwives Association wants more flexible working arrangements in order to keep people in the job. Also making news, singer-songwriter Carly Simon has revealed she's been diagnosed with Parkinson's disease, and firefighters are working to quell massive wildfires currently tearing across France and Spain. In finance, the Dow Jones closed up 262 points, the Nasdaq down 43, one Australian dollar buying 69.8 US cents.
4: There's one nursery on the coast that makes gardening affordable. Narara Valley Nursery.
5: Sponsor. 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
1: Codehopper Zach Lomax says playing for PNG is the opportunity of a lifetime after agreeing to a three-year deal to join the NRL's 19th franchise. The side will enter the competition in 2028, and Lomax says he still has ambitions to play for the Wallabies at the World Cup.
6: My heart and soul is absolutely dedicated to Australia and rugby union, and mate, that's I want nothing more than to be able to pull on that gold jersey. It's, you know, that's what it's about.
1: Meg Harris has upset Molly O'Callaghan to win gold in the women's 100-metre freestyle at the Commonwealth Games. Shayna Jack finishing with bronze as the Aussies swept the podium. Rose Davies has claimed a historic gold in the women's 10,000 metres to give Australia a first medal in athletics. And the Wanderers will take on Chelsea tonight in a friendly clash for the Sydney Super Cup. It's 26-9. That's the latest news and sport.
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8: Good morning, I'm David Abrahams. A local man remains in custody this morning until his court appearance next Wednesday to face charges over alleged copper theft at Charmhaven. On Sunday, police were on scene at Hobson Avenue following reports of an alleged copper theft underway Officers then located a man allegedly removing copper cabling from a pit near the intersection of Chelmsford Road. During a search of the man's vehicle, police located and seized more cables, bolt cutters and other cutting tools. He was arrested and charged with five offences, including larceny and damage to property. He was formally refused bail at a court hearing on Sunday and is due to appear before Wyong local court next Wednesday. A Central Coast rally calling for an end to the aerial culling of brumbies in the Snowy Mountains will be held at Rotary Park, Gosford this Saturday. Organisers say the event aims to raise awareness of what they describe as the inhumane treatment of Australia's wild horses and to promote non-lethal alternatives for managing brumby populations. Kosciuszko National Park. The rally is part of a series of events being staged around Australia by brumby advocacy groups. In other news, the third annual Central Coast Film Festival is set to take place at Etalong in November, and organisers are on the lookout for new sponsors. Slated for November 14 to 21 at the multi-screen Cinema Paradiso, the festival is a celebration of independent filmmaking from around the world. Companies and organisations can sponsor in-kind with their goods or attached to special prizes for the successful winners of the many categories. In sport, the third annual Pat Farmer Quicksand Australia Soft Sand Run will take place at Terrigal Beach on Sunday, August 23rd. The ultramarathon legend will host the event in conjunction with the Rotary Club of Gosford North. There'll be multiple events on the day, including a 2K, 5 and 10K runs and a five-person 10K relay with each team member running 2 kilometres. All proceeds from the day will go to local organisations, including SOX Central Coast, Central Coast Surf Lifesaving, Terrigal Surf Club and participating schools. This has been Coast FM Local News in association with Coast Community News.
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13: Fine and sunny today, bit of light cloud about, light northwesterly winds about today too, a nice winter's day ahead. Looking ahead, fine and mostly sunny tomorrow and again on Thursday. 21 degrees, our expected top today. Currently 10 at Erin, 10 at Buff Point. And on Forrester's Beach this morning, it's sitting on 13 degrees at 23 to 9.
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0: It's the Bee Gees and the Big Breakfast, a better music mix, Coast FM 963, a little night fever on a sunny Tuesday morning. It is 19 to 9 with Greg Wilmot, column 8 in the Sydney Morning Herald today, telling us of a story that was spotted by a reader in another local newspaper, a Sydney local newspaper. Headline, how about this one? Baby-faced booze bandits busted by bystanders.
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0: Real tongue twister, you give that a B+. Sydney Trains advise the trains are running on or need a time this morning on the roads. No major accidents or breakdowns to report. Got our slow spots though. Avoca Drive westbound approaching the Davistown Road roundabout there and heading down towards Greenpoint. Also slow coming out of Saratoga this morning too on Davistown Road approaching the roundabout there on Avoca Drive. The Pacific Highway from Niagara Park down to the Mans Road roundabout at Narara. Slow run there. Also a little slow from Erina Heights up to the Terrigal Drive intersection at Erina. Slow run from the Grammar School right up to the Terrigal Drive intersection. Traffic, however, is moving in both directions on Scenic Drive now at North Avoca following repairs to a power pole earlier this morning that had traffic rather slow in that area. 40 k's around our school zone. Spot any problems, 4322 0072. We will keep you posted with trains and traffic across the day here at Coast FM. 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

0: The Big Breakfast Tuesday's edition, Classic Hits, Coast FM 963, Jimmy Barnes and the Boys from Cold Chisel. From their album Circus Animals Forever Now, it is 14 to 9 with Greg Wilmot. Moriarty, A Sherlock Holmes Adventure, is currently performing at the Woi Woi Little Theatre. Now, this continues until August 9, and I've got to tell you, the final performance, the matinee on Sunday, August 9, has sold out. Now, for more details and for bookings, go to the website woiwoilt.com. Glorious winter's day coming up. Nice to be out in the garden today with Gardening Today. It's a very good morning to Cheryl and Darcy.
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0: 10 to 9 here at Coast FM. It's time for our handy hint of the day. Now, a tip for cat owners this morning. Now, if your pet feline has fur balls, simply put a dab of petroleum jelly on its nose. The cat will go to lick its nose, and when licked, it turns to mineral oil and can certainly help move the obstruction too. Just a simple dab on the nose will do it. Another handy hint for you, around the same time tomorrow morning on The Big Breakfast here at Coast FM. 9 to 9, fine and sunny today, 21 degrees our expected top. Currently 13 outside our Gosford studios.

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The Terrigal Beach Markets are back this coming Saturday, first day of August, between 9 a.m. and 3 p.m. The venue is the Esplanade at Terrigal. 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We're happy together with the Turtles now on The Big Breakfast. Amen.

It's the Turtles on the Big Breakfast, Coast FM 963. So happy together at 2 to 9 with Greg Boone. With news coming up shortly at 9 o'clock, Josh Bryant has that for us. Lance Godman on your radio after 9. More on the history of pop, sponsored by the Blue Lagoon Beach Resort. More great classic hits to start your day and a chance to win two nights accommodation in a three-bedroom beachfront villa. Drawn this Friday, listen out for your cue to call. Happy Tuesday. Do it again tomorrow.

0: Just a reminder, on school days, school children are about and the speed limit around schools is 40Ks. 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
3: It's 9 o'clock, good morning, I'm Josh Bryant. A seventh person has been charged over a kidnapping in Sydney's southwest earlier this year. Dusty Fitzpatrick explains.
4: Police were told four men had assaulted another man outside a tobacconist in Mount Pritchard before forcing him into a hatchback. About 2 days later, detectives searched a property in Dural where police found the 53-year-old. A teenager and five men have already been charged over the incident and remain before the courts. An 18-year-old man's now been arrested and charged with several offences, including participating in a criminal group. He's due in court today. Investigations into the incident are ongoing. Dusty Fitzpatrick, Sydney.
3: An ICAC inquiry into allegations state Liberal Party members breached donation laws is entering a second day. The state opposition leader, Kelly Sloan, has described phone taps of a fugitive property developer heard during the first day as uncomfortable listening. The inquiry has heard allegations that developer John Nassif sought to use a former Premier's brothers to influence government decisions. Police are defending changes to the chaplaincy service, saying a contentious rule around disclosure only relates to mass casualty events. Multiple chaplains are understood to have threatened to resign, fearing the rules will require them to, upon request, name officers using their services. Deputy Police Commissioner Dean Smith has told Ben Fordham it will not affect day-to-day support.
5: If there is a disclosure, that is a mandatory disclosure where that officer may need other professional intervention to support them. And that's what our main focus is here. It is not about breaching any confidence in regards to pastoral care or conversations which happen each and every day with our chaplaincy service.
3: The federal government's announced plans to build Australia's first new oil refinery since the 1960s. Labor will commit $4 million towards a feasibility study to look at construction of a facility in Western Australia. Victorian Labor MPs are arriving at the state's parliament ahead of a leadership spill meeting. Premier Jacinta Allen is expected to be challenged for the leadership by her deputy, Ben Carroll. Speaking to the waiting media, Mr. Carroll wouldn't elaborate on what to expect.
6: How are you feeling this morning?
7: Thank you. I will have more to say later, but right now my focus is on talking to my colleagues, and I will have more to say later, but they're my focus.
3: Also making news, a Productivity Commission report has concluded Australian governments need to slash red tape if we're going to solve the housing crisis. And five beaches in northern France used in the World War II D-Day landings have been added to the UNESCO World Heritage List. In finance, the Dow Jones closed up 262 points. The Nasdaq was down 43 at the close. One Aussie dollar buying 69.9 US cents.
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3: Australia has its first athletics gold of the Commonwealth Games in Glasgow. Rose Davies winning a historic 10,000 metre race. She says she still can't believe it's happened.
11: I think I'm still processing it all. It won't until, I probably go to sleep tonight. I'm so happy, so stoked.
3: Australia won 15 medals in the pool on day four, including two clean sweeps of the podium. The Aussies now have 26 gold medals, 18 clear of the second-placed England on the medal tally. Zach Lomax has given some insight into his decision to join the PNG Chiefs, describing it as a once-in-a-lifetime opportunity. However, he says he still has unfinished business in rugby ahead of his return to the NRL in 2028, and the Wanderers will take on Chelsea in Sydney tonight. It's 9:04. That's the latest news and sport.
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6: Morning, everybody, on this 28th day of July, and, well, plenty of sunshine out there today with light winds. They'll become northwesterly, but not too strong. We're heading to a forecast maximum of 21 degrees. Now, for tomorrow, mostly sunny with northwesterly winds. They'll be tending westerly, 10 to 15 knots, 8 to 19 degrees is the temperature range, and a little bit of wind chill there. And for Thursday, definitely some wind chill, I can tell you that. Mostly sunny with westerly winds turning southerly during the day. Temperature range quite cool, actually, 5 to 16. And if you're heading down to the snowfields, I'm suggesting to you that you're going to be in luck because there's a big high pressure bringing up some really cold air towards the snowy mountains. So good luck if you're heading down there at the weekend. Now, out on the water, Terrigal's got a low tide at 1 p.m. and Coolywong's got a high tide at 9:45 this morning. But currently, around the coast, I've got Charmhaven 14, Bensville 13 and Somersby 15 degrees.
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Cheap Trick, if you want my love. And Peaches and Herb got us underway with Reunited. It's 14 minutes past nine. You've got Lance Godwin right through till 12 o'clock this morning, bringing you the classic hits at the Better Music Mix Station, Coast FM 963. And we've got plenty of great music coming up this morning, I've got to tell you, and especially in the history of pop, courtesy of the Blue Lagoon Beach Resort. And a bit later on, probably between 10 and 11, I'll give you the chance to go into the drawer if you're not already in it. It's still pretty popular, I've got to tell you, because it's a great prize, isn't it? Two nights accommodation in a beachfront unit. Wow, sleeps up to seven people, so I reckon that'd be fantastic thing to win. Anyway, I think in the meantime, I'm going to head up the country. Is Canned Heat.

0: Tommy Two Tone. You wouldn't think they could write a song, would you? 8675309, Jenny. Anyway, they did, and good song, what's more. Okay, after the break, I've got the Ted Mulry Gang.
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0: Oh, John Denver there and Sunshine on My Shoulder. And, of course, Ted Mallory Gang before that and Jump in My Car. Coming up to 28 minutes to 10, and that's time for the local.
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3: Good morning. I'm David Abrahams. Members of the Animal Justice Party gathered at Terrigal Beach last Saturday to highlight its campaign against the use of shark nets on the New South Wales coastline. Effigies of deceased animals representing marine animals killed in shark nets were displayed on the sand at Terrigal, as well as at Bondi Beach, Manly and Newcastle beaches, to highlight the devastating impact shark nets continue to have on marine wildlife. AJP MP Emma Hurst said successive New South Wales governments had relied on outdated shark management system for way too long. Still in the watery element, fishing clubs and organisations across the Central Coast are encouraged to apply for a free Gone Fishing Weekend package to help host local fishing events. In October this year, member for Terrigal Adam Crouch said the initiative was a great opportunity for clubs to welcome new participants, encourage families to get outdoors and celebrate the region's strong recreational fishing culture.
4: The packages include rod and reel kits, giveaways and event resources to help clubs welcome new fishers and promote safe, family-friendly fishing.
3: In other news, Gosford Regional Gallery continues to strengthen its reputation as one of the regional New South Wales' fastest ascending cultural venues when a large crowd turned out on Friday evening for the opening of three new exhibitions. Art lovers packed the East Gosford Gallery to celebrate the launch of Confluence by David Collins and Anna Pollack, and the exhibition Precious Abundance by local artist Mandy Francis, as well as Weaving Through Time by Auntie Ellen Trevorrow. Together, the exhibitions demonstrate what critics are saying is the breadth and increasing ambition of Gosford Regional Gallery's exhibition program, offering visitors experiences that are both visually engaging and intellectually rewarding. In sport, Killarney Vale Aussie Rules Club recorded a hard-fought 73-44 win over their arch-rivals Terrigal Avoca in the Black Diamond Cup competition over the weekend. The Bombers held the lead throughout the game, despite a three-goal burst by the Panthers in the third term. The win takes Killarney Vale to second place on the ladder, one game behind competition leaders Newcastle City, who they play at home on August 8. This has been Coast FM Local News in association with Coast Community News.
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0: Pretty good day out there as we're heading towards 21 degrees. Mostly sunny tomorrow with northwesterly winds tending westerly and 8 to 19 degrees, but it's going to change on Thursday. Starts off mostly sunny with westerly winds and they'll turn southerly during the day. Temperature range though, quite cool, 5 to 16 plus that wind chill with the southerly. So yeah, you'll have to rug up on Thursday. But currently, just outside our studio, it is 13 degrees.
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10: The history of pop, 1977.
11: In 1977, the music world was shocked when we lost Elvis Presley. On August 16, Presley was found lying on the bathroom floor at his Graceland mansion. After failing to respond to resuscitation, he was rushed to hospital, but it was too late, and the King was pronounced dead, aged only 42. A month after the death of Elvis, UK glam rock star Mark Bolan of T-Rex fame was killed in a car accident, just 2 weeks short of his 30th birthday. New Zealand bands Dragon and Split Enz were winning numerous fans in Australia, Dragon in particular with their hits Get That Jive and April Sun in Cuba. The Split Enz single My Mistake became their first hit down under, but bigger things were in store for the Enz in the 80s. The two biggest locally recorded singles in 1977 came from Marsha Hines with You and The Ferrets with Don't Fall in Love. Both singles peaked nationally at number 2. The Ferrets single and debut album was produced by Willie Ever Finish.
7: a pseudonym for Ian Molly Meldrum. Don't Fall in Love remains as the group's only major hit. And one of the biggest selling singles of the year was an ode to Kintyre in Western Scotland. Paul McCartney and his band Wings made number one in December, and it stayed at number one until the end of February the following year. It also became the biggest selling British single of all time.

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1: Paul Simon, 50 Ways to Leave Your Lover here at Coast FM 963. And that's a great song, isn't it, from Paul McCartney, Mull of Kintyre. Lorraine and John, I hope you enjoyed that one. I know you're special fans of Paul McCartney. Okay, now after the break, we have got Frankie Valli and the Four Seasons with, well, one of their biggest hits.
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Oh, Leather Tuscadero there. Remember that from Happy Days. Suzy Quattro and the 48 Crash. And before that, Frankie Valli and the Four Seasons and Walk Like a Man. It's coming up to 6 minutes to 10 o'clock here at Coast FM 963. And a bit of a heads up on tonight. At 6 o'clock, we've got The Time Tunnel with Shane Cleary. Great songs there coming up. And 8 o'clock, the man himself, Michael O'Brien with Great Southern Land. And doesn't he get some amazing guests on there? And at 10 o'clock, Two Up Tuesday with Steve Phillips. So plenty happening tonight, plenty of really, really good songs. But we're going to go to the news now with two. Amy Grant, Baby Baby, and Peter and Gordon with Lady Godiva.